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0: Dean, that is Rain Me In on Melbourne's Nova 100, home to Jace, Lauren and Clint. They got a bit woohoo in the studio today. Lauren's been seeing a spiritual healer. What?
1: Last night I walked in and she said, I can sense you need some energy healing. We're going to get all the bad energy out. It's an exorcism of sorts.
2: An exorcism?
1: For the bad energy.
2: Oh, no. Yeah. Jace,
1: though,
2: shut
1: she
2: up.
1: She did all the things.
2: Exorcise the demon.
0: Jace, Lauren and Clint back tomorrow morning. That Dom Dollar ticket, I mean, it's hard to get at the moment. Sold out show at Marvel Stadium, AFL Grand Final week. If you want to go, Jace, Lauren and Clint have your hook up tomorrow. 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
12: 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Crews are attending a breakdown on the Westgate Freeway citybound before Millers Road. A few delays going back to the Ring Road merge. On the Monash Freeway, delays outbound from Warragul Road to Stevenson's Road due to ongoing roadworks. Hume Freeway, a touch underspeed outbound passing Cooper Street. And works continue on the Mornington Peninsula Freeway, which is closed citybound between the Murradock Highway and Bungau Road. Australia Post proudly supports the Australian Red Cross to help communities impacted by disaster. 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A shower or two headed for a top of 15. Right now it's 14 on Melbourne's Nova 100.
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0: Hello, Maddie Rowe here. Meet me at the Harry Styles merch desk before 11:30 this morning. We are giving away Harry Styles merch to everyone who gets on the air with me today. It's midweek merch day. It is also your chance to win your way to New York City to see Harry. We'll do it soon. 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

0: got something I want to talk about.
1: Thank you, Madonna. Thank you, Sabrina. Thank you, Nova Bosses, for gifting me the best Wednesday on air here at Nova, because everybody who gets on the air with me wins free Harry Styles merch for midweek merch day. And you also get to win a trip to New York City to see Harry Styles. Uh-huh. 11:29, we open the phones again. That's like less than 15 minutes away. Actually, you know what? I'm feeling spontaneous. 13:24:10. Who can we squeeze in for free merch right now?
2: Hello, hello.
1: Olivia, hello. You're actually on the air, so we're going to hook you up with some free Harry merch.
2: You guys are amazing. Thank you so much.
1: And you're in to see him live in New York City.
2: Oh, that's my goodness.
1: That's a good day
2: amazing.
1: For you.
2: That's so good. Thank you so much. Love you, Maddie.
1: Love you too. Phones closed. They're reopening at 11:29. Hold tight. Let's go.
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5: Hello, it is Maddie Rose. So many bangers for 9 Minutes of the Noughties. 112 Dance With Me, Liberty X, Just a Little, and to start, Vanessa Amorosi, Australian icon and legend. I got to catch up with Vanessa to celebrate 25 years of her incredible career.
6: When I get on stage, there's so many familiar faces and so many familiar experiences, and we kind of all kind of got through the 2000s together and onwards. I am super, super lucky. I still love being on that stage and I still have such a passion for music, and I've been able to last off that for 25 years.
5: Has it really been 25 years since this song? Absolutely everybody to start Nova's 9 Minutes of the Noughties, and you can win your way to see Harry Styles in New York.

0: with Faithless. That is New Religion. It is fresh to Nova. 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
0: Today's a good day because not only can you win a trip to New York City to see Harry Styles, you can also win some extra little treats. Hello.
4: Hi, Maddie.
5: Hi, my daughter's a Harry girl and I am a Harry girl by default.
0: Okay, would you like to win some free Harry merch right now?
5: I would love that.
0: Oh.
5: Yay!
0: And that New York City trip awaits as well.
5: Brilliant. That's exciting.
0: You, your daughter, maybe a couple of other besties.
5: I would make their whole life. It'd be unreal.
0: Hey, Julie.
6: I'm hoping to be in the draw for the Harry Styles ticket.
0: New York City, you and three best friends, flights, accommodation,
6: yes,
0: spending money all sorted. Would you like some free Harry merch as well? Because you're on the air and you're in the draw.
6: That would be amazing. Thank you so much.
5: Love you.
0: Line three, do you want free Harry merch?
5: Now.
0: Now, right now. You're a winner.
6: Yes, please, Maddie.
0: Midweek merch day is today. Everyone who gets on the air wins Harry merch and you win a trip to New York City to see him live. Daily entries at the Nova Player, don't forget.
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0: on Melbourne's Nova 100. Win your way to New York City to see Harry Styles straight after your news update next. Jace, Lauren and Clint back tomorrow morning. I couldn't believe it this morning. They were talking about getting a little bit woohoo. Lauren's been seeing a spiritual healer.
1: Last night I walked in and she said, I can sense you need some energy healing. We're going to get all the bad energy out. It's an exorcism of sorts.
2: An exorcism.
1: For the bad energy.
2: Oh, no. Yeah. Jace,
1: so
2: shut
1: she
2: up.
1: Did all the things.
2: Exorcise
1: my
2: bad. The demon.
0: Jace, Lauren and Clint hooking you up with Dom Dollar tickets tomorrow.
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23: 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Authorised by the Victorian Government, Melbourne. A broken down track on the Westgate Freeway city-bound before Williamstown Road. It's in the left-hand lane with speed set to 40. Delays are back to Millers Road. Works underway on the Monash, outbound between Warrigal Road and Forster Road. They're in the left-hand lane. It's also slow outbound onto the South Gippsland Freeway. And lights out after a crash in South Yarra. Punt Road at Commercial Road. It's also impacting trams. 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Offer ends 30 June. A shower or two today, 15 the top. Right now, 14 degrees on Melbourne's Nova 100.
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0: With your midday headlines, good afternoon, Ash Gardner with you. A man accused of stalking Norwegian princess Ingrid Alexandra in Sydney has fronted court. The 63-year-old was slapped with an AVO before clashing with media while leaving court. As millions of workers on the minimum wage prepare to receive a pay rise from July 1, economists are warning the increase could drive up inflation and lead to further interest rate rises. The Fair Work Commission yesterday backing a 4.75% increase to award wages and a rise of nearly 6% for the minimum wage. New figures from the Australasian College of Emergency Medicine have revealed close to 2 in 5 emergency doctors are planning to leave their jobs in the next decade. Unsustainable working conditions driving the exodus. The Riot Squad has been deployed as protests erupt in the UK over the death of a teenager. Footage shows Henry Novak telling police he'd been stabbed while being handcuffed before he died from his injuries. 23-year-old Vikram Digwa has since been sentenced to a minimum 21 years behind bars over the teen's murder. And R&B singer Peebo Bryson has died at the age of 75. He was best known for his work on a number of Disney hits, like the title track from Beauty and the Beast and A Whole New World from Aladdin. His family confirming he passed away from complications from a stroke. Updating sport, the semi-finals lineup of the French Open is taking shape. Marta Kostyuk securing her spot after defeating fellow Ukrainian Alina Svitolina. Jakub Mensik and Alexander Zverev are set to line up in the men's semi. Broncos coach Michael Maguire has swung the axe following the side's loss to the Dragons. Ezra Mam has been dropped to bench with Thomas Duffy to start at 5-8 against the Titans on Saturday. And the Giants have tabled a massive contract offer to midfielder Tom Green amid significant interest from the Devils. GWS putting forward a 7-year deal. And you're up to date on Nova.
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0: Hello, my name is Maddie Ro, if we haven't met before, if you have just switched Nova on and you're a Harry Styles fan, oh my God, you have come at the perfect time because we are giving away a trip to see Harry Styles live in New York. 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
2: 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Hi, this is Harry Styles. 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
3: 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Kiss All the Time, Disco Occasionally is out now.
0: Hello, it is Maddie Rowe. Harry Styles live in New York City. That's the first prize today. The second one is free Harry Styles merch. Hello.
4: I'm just calling up for Harry Styles.
0: How would it be to win this New York City trip? Tell me, what would it mean?
4: Oh, it would mean everything to me. Can I also give a shout out to my friend Shakira?
0: Go on.
4: Thanks, hi Shakira. Oh my gosh, I made it, girl.
0: Hey, and guess what?
4: Yes?
0: It's midweek merch day. Do you know what that means?
4: What does that mean, Maddie?
0: You win Harry Styles merch!
4: Yay! Oh my gosh, thank you so much. It's amazing.
0: Make sure you register daily on the Nova Player, by the way. Hello!
4: Oh, hey, how are you, Maddie? It's Natalie.
0: Natalie, Harry, live in New York City. Does that sound good to you?
4: Yes, please.
0: Done.
4: That would be amazing.
0: You're in for that. Yay. And you know what else? You know what else is happening today for you, Nat?
4: No, I don't.
0: Harry Styles, free merch!
4: Thank you. Wow, that's just made my day.
0: You're so welcome. What's really on for the rest of it?
4: Oh, actually, my fiancé and I are going to look at a wedding venue at 2 o'clock.
0: Okay.
4: So, yeah, you would have seen it because we were the ones that got engaged at the Red Room.
0: No. Oh my God.
4: Yes.
0: At the Morgan Evans one?
4: Yeah, the Morgan Evans one.
0: Natalie, I'm obsessed with you. I saw those beautiful photos.
4: I know. It was so, so beautiful and special. And I'm just like, we're so happy. Fingers crossed for that New York. That could actually make a beautiful honeymoon. Oh, my God.
0: I'm thinking
4: just
0: that. Love
4: Thank you.
0: You
4: so much, Brady. Please, please, please.
0: See Harry Styles live in New York City with besties for a honeymoon. Maybe register daily on the Nova Player. Go do that.
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0: This is Nova. Hope you have a fab rest of your afternoon. My name is Maddie Rowe, back here from 9 p.m. Yes, up late playing Australian music on the Maddie Rowe Oz Music Show. Aussies are doing big things in the music space. Dom Dolla just sold out Marvel Stadium in Melbourne for AFL Grand Final week. G Flip's song Bed on Fire blowing up because of Off Campus, the TV show. And Gold Coast DJ Fisher is playing Garden Gnome in Toy Story 5, the movie. So cool. Oz Music from 9. Joel Creese is up next. Hanging out with Rhonda Birchmore. Don't miss it.
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19: 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This works on the Monash between Warrigal Road and Forster Road, delays in both directions. Traffic lights are out after an earlier collision in South Yarra on Punt Road at Commercial Road. On the Princess Freeway, slow city bound passing Corroy Creek Road, and in Berwick, Clyde Road down to one lane in both directions at the Monash for works. 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A shower or two today. Right now in the city, we've reached our top. It's 15 degrees on Melbourne's Nova 100.
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21: I'm Stephen Bartlett, host of The Diary of a CEO. I've had a lot of conversations. This one stood out.
20: Here's Oscar-winning actor Matthew McConaughey.
21: Your 10 goals in life, which you wrote in 1992.
22: I wouldn't change a thing about it.
21: 10 goals in life. Become a father. Find and keep a woman for me. Keep my relationship with God. Chase my best self. Be an egotistical utilitarian. Take more risks. Stay close to mum and family. Win an Oscar for best actor. Look back and enjoy the view. Just keep living.
22: I don't know what I'd add to that.
21: One of the things that you've talked a few times about is this idea of like you needing resistance.
22: Yeah.
21: You said it two or three times. Yeah. Is that a goal to aim for?
22: I think it's just a necessity for having more than just an individual life at the top of the high rise. If you're successful, do that. I'm supposing that whether it's different words, your friend went to Christianity for a very similar reason. A certain amount of guilt's very healthy.
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27: There's no business like show business. 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I'm here for your lunch hour. Thanks to Cash Converters. Coming up today, high kick, step ball change, my fellow showgirl, someone who I idolise and have modelled my entertainment work ethic on. The iconic Rhonda Birchmore is popping in, but let's kick things off Rhonda style with Kato and John. Turn the lights off on Nova.

0: very much, Teddy Swims. Yes, it is I, Joel Creasy, on The Joel Creasy Show for your Wednesday lunchtime. Now, Rhonda Birchmore, you're here, and I have to ask, where did the nickname Rhoda come from?
1: Rhoda came from many moons ago. I was invited to back to London to do a show called Stop the World, I Want to Get Off with the great Anthony Newley.
0: Yeah.
1: Now, I know you as a bit of a show queen would know he wrote Feeling Good. He wrote Pure Imagination. He wrote the score to the Willy Wonka. he wrote Goldfinger, James Wan. And he starred in the show, and they brought me over from Australia to do this big show with him because his name was Little Chap and he wanted a tall girl.
0: Tall, gorgeous girl, yeah, I'll say it.
1: That played all his women in his life. And we actually did this big press launch for London and the Evening Standard. We took a photo and on the front page of it was Anthony Newley and his co-star from Down Under, Rhoda Brickmore. I sounded like a freaking truck driver, this thing. And so Rhoda kind of stuck.
0: I love it.
1: Yeah. So, Rhoda, it's lovely, isn't it? Close.
0: Rhoda Brickmore.
1: Rhoda Brickmore, yeah. There's a really butch kind of thing on the front. But, yeah, that's where it's stuck. And I think it's quite appropriate because I can be a bit cheeky.
0: Oh, that's what we love about you. And you have such a great sense of humour. You did one of the most sweet, incredible things and a night that I'll never forget, which was Thomas's 30th.
1: Oh.
0: And Thomas is a, you know, 400-year-old showgirl trapped in, at the time, a 30-year-old's body. And we did it at a gay bar that we rented for the night, and we put on a show, and you got up and did a number, and then Paddy and Bert Newton got up and performed, and it was one of the great nights, and to the point that Thomas's grandma fainted when Bert came on stage. But memories, you must have so many wonderful memories like that.
1: I pinch myself, Joel, that I was so lucky to grow up in that era of variety. Mike Walsh show, Hey Hey It's Saturday, and Bert and Patty that would remain dear friends right to the, you know, I actually spoke on behalf of the kids that when he passed away, Patty invited me to. I mean, I'm really lucky because we've got glorious you and what you do, but I mean, if you can imagine those times with the big band and the Tony Bartuccio dancers, and it was all live and beamed all around Australia, and it was thrilling to be part of.
0: Yes, what a time it was, and what a thrilling time for me having you here right now. Please stick around just a little longer, Rhonda. We'll be back after this.
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15: The wonderful Legs 11 herself, Rhonda Birchmore, has hung around. Back with her in a minute. But first up, a little taste by Sabrina Carpenter on Nova. Oh.

0: It's the Joel Creasy Show on Nova. I'm here with the delightful Rhonda Birchmore, who stars in Anastasia, the hit Broadway musical, which is playing at the Sydney Lyric Theatre until 18th of July before heading to Adelaide and Brisbane, you lucky things. I've seen it. It is fantastic. You are fantastic in it. And I think that's the other thing people don't realise about particularly live theatre. You're elite athletes. You're doing it 8 times a week. Is it just, is it muscle memory for you now, or is it principle? What is it?
1: You think you know it. It is a certain part muscle memory, but some days I can tell you, you get out there and you go, I don't know what this line is. You know, you've done it a million times and you just, I think that's the thing with me. I kind of bluff my way until I, you know, if I sing a wrong lyric, the young kids are in awe that I stuff up so many times, and I somehow make a rhyme and make, do it with conviction, so they go, oh, wow, that was just quite something. And I remember doing that when I did Mamma Mia, as you said, for nearly 2 years, and I got to dance Queen, my verse, and I forgot the words.
0: Dancing Queen, you know, that little song, Dancing
1: Queen. So what did I do? I just broke the fourth wall and I said to the audience, well, you know it, and got them, they were all singing it for me in the audience and put me back on track.
0: That is brilliant.
1: Yeah, that's what you do.
0: Have you ever, I mean, surely it happens to the best of us, we're human, any epic stage mishaps? Because I've fallen off stage more than once, and that's just doing stand-up comedy.
1: I did this big show, one of the biggest shows in my career was a show called Hot Shoe Shuffle.
0: Yeah.
1: With David Atkins and the Tap Brothers, who consisted of Adam Garcia, all these glorious, the Dean Perry, all these beautiful. I had 7 beautiful boys and myself. We'd done London's West End. We were invited to do the Logies. And this was back when the Logies was in Melbourne, and it was very, very fancy. And they put down this kind of surface, I don't know, like a wooden boards over the marble floor, because they didn't want, any scratches or anything like that.
0: Yeah.
1: But they didn't tell me. I was right in the middle when it was live. The podium that used to raise from there was this big fat crack where the podium came. I was in my high heels, fishnets, leotards. My heel went down the crack.
0: Ooh.
1: One leg went that way, one leg went the other way, and only inches, Joel, from Tom Jones' face was my crutch. It nearly wrecked my fishing trip, I tell you. It was a close shave.
0: You would have, I can't breathe. You would have had to invoice extra to Tom Jones for the favour.
1: His face, I remember. And the, you know, the next day they used to do the TV, like that was front page. Herald Sun, it was great. Not how, me with my legs that way and Tom's face going, But anyway, what a great memory.
0: I love you, Rhonda Birchmore.
1: Bye-bye, and I love the shirt too.
0: Thanks, baby.
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7: 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There's works underway on the Monash Freeway outbound between Warrigal Road and Forster Road. It's in the right-hand lane. A crash in Keysborough on the Dandenong Bypass outbound at Chapel Road. Very heavy getting through. Works on the Princess Freeway citybound at Colroy Creek Road. 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A shower or two today. Right now in the city, we've reached our top. It's 15 degrees on Melbourne's Nova 100.
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20: With your 2pm headlines, good afternoon, I'm Michelle Stevenson. The latest GDP data has come in weaker than expected. According to the ABS, Australia's annual GDP has dropped by 1 point to 2.5%. GDP only grew 0.3% in the March quarter. The US meantime is proposing a new 10% import tariff against dozens of countries, including Australia. America's trade representative declaring the flat tariff will apply to countries who haven't done enough to combat the importing of goods that are produced through forced labour. The Australian Human Rights Commission is raising concerns about the government's new laws around the NDIS. The human rights group warns the changes risk compromising the rights of disabled people. Melbourne identity Mick Gatto and his wife have been arrested. Detectives searched the couple's Mount Martha home this morning as part of a current investigation into alleged financial offences. And Morgan Wallen has poked fun at his viral piano flipping incident. The country star had a meltdown recently over his instrument, flipping it on stage. But he's now assured fans the piano is working. And you're up to date on Nova.
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22: I have one of those mornings, Jack, where I've woken up with vim and vigour.
23: Oh, I like that.
22: I know. It looks like I've had some work too, don't you?
23: Isn't that a plus when some days you look at yourself and you're like, wait, why am I so snatched?
22: It's a very tight bun I'm wearing. It's hiding the fact I haven't washed my hair for 10 days, but I think it's working for me.
23: I think so too.
22: I got up so early. It was an emergency. My middle son, Kit, who's in year 9, they're doing exams, like, you know, to get ready for year 12 all down the road. Anyway, he didn't have the right calculator. And I didn't know until 6 o'clock in the morning.
23: Great.
22: Luckily, Officeworks opens at 7. I was there. I could do that. But while I was out, dropped past Baker's Delight and I picked up a loaf of the high
23: protein. The protein one?
22: Have you had it?
23: No. But
22: it is so delicious. I had it fresh just with butter.
23: The marketing on our screens in this very studio was working on me yesterday because I'm like, wait, I need to go and buy a loaf of this.
22: Yes, I should have brought the rest in. But
23: no, I'll stop by Hawkesburn.
22: It is really, really good.
23: Stunning. Really good. Swanee, after 3 o'clock, we're going to be talking about Rosamund Pike. We haven't said that name for a while.
22: No, we haven't. Not since Gone Girl.
23: Also, today in Mystic Chrissy, another Mova hair care pack valued at over $1,200. Next, though, 13, 24, 10 if you would like your mind read. And Swanee, as you know, when we play Harry Styles at the moment on this radio station, you dial 13, 24, 10 and we could put you in the standby list to see him live in New York City. Right.

0: another one of my crushes, Adele. You're listening to the Chrissy Swan Show on Nova. I'm deeply in love with some people I've met on Instagram. I mean, I haven't met them, you know. Saw them for the first time. Louis Burke taught me how to make my own bed in a beautiful way, and also taught me how to put some cushions on my couch. I'll do anything he wants. And Natalie Chasse, I believe her name is.
1: Yes.
0: Cooks the way that I dream of cooking, and probably looks the way I dream of looking.
1: Is it because she's really nonchalant about it? Like, is it really effortless?
0: It's effortless, yeah. And it's tasty, and it's generous, you know, and it's right. Real food. Like, it's proper, yummy food.
1: 13, know? 24, 10.
0: Who are you in love with at the moment on the
1: Me?
0: Gram? Yeah.
1: Oh, probably, this is sort of tricky because I do know Jem.
0: Yeah.
1: Her name's Gemma Diamond, and she is a beauty writer. She does a lot of emceeing for these big skincare brands.
0: Yeah.
1: And she also hosts a podcast. And she gets home from an event, and I just love how confident she is. Like, she'll do a fit check after an event, and she knows she's looking good, and she'll say it.
0: Okay,
1: and
0: great.
1: I love people that just embrace their own, like, beauty and vibe. Have
0: yeah.
1: a listen to this. This was a fit check she did yesterday after an event.
2: Yes, hello, good, thanks. It's Tuesday. No, I'm well. You know, the function was good when I come home and pop one of these. I was also the last to leave the function. But at this point, that's no longer indicative of the function. It's just who I am. As a person, let's talk about the outfit. It's all girls with gems. It was really good. I look amazing. You can say that when it's objective. Like, it's not vain. It's just the truth.
0: She's fabulous.
1: I love you, Gem.
0: It's so exciting when people that you love on the socials post something new.
1: Yeah, it's such a thrill and a dopamine hit.
0: It so is. Hey, Bridget, who are you loving on socials at the moment?
3: I love Dr. Marie Claire Hamer, who just is so helpful with a topic that's a little bit taboo, which is perimenopause and menopause. She's a yank, but that's okay. And she gives great advice.
0: Have we got an example of Dr. Marie Claire?
1: I don't think we do have one of Marie Claire.
0: Okay,
1: no, we do, sorry.
0: Okay, great.
1: Let's enjoy her.
4: I'm 57 years old, I'm postmenopausal, and I am thriving. But I do have some key takeaways for you. Number one, you are most likely not prepared for your oncoming menopause. Mine included, there are a ton of great books out there for you.
0: I love her accent.
1: Same. I just listen to that.
0: Yeah, fantastic.
1: Bridget, you've got a Baker's Delight voucher.
0: Hey, Kel, who are you in love with on the gram?
5: Hi, his name's Josh Nelly, I think it's pronounced, and I actually got to meet him last weekend by chance. And he rescues wombats and wildlife, and he's just an average Aussie bloke, and his commentary is just hilarious.
0: I've never heard of him.
1: Let's have a listen.
6: Come on, Reggie. You've been out all night. Come on, time for Reggie's bottle. On your couch.
0: What's Reggie? Is Reggie a
1: wombat?
0: Oh. And what was he like to meet in real IRL, Kel?
5: Oh, he's just so down to earth, and what you see is what you get. And I met his lovely wife and his daughter, who's in a lot of his videos as well.
0: God, he just seems like a sort of new version to Steve Irwin.
1: I was just thinking that.
5: He exactly is, 100%.
0: Great.
1: Kelly, you've got a Baker's Delight voucher. Let's finish with Megan on 13, 24, 10.
0: Megan, who are you secretly in love with on the socials?
7: Yeah, her name is, I think it goes under Your Ginger Mate Kate.
0: Oh, my God, and I love her already.
7: Bonkers.
0: And what does she do?
7: Well, she does all the natural remedies. She actually got me to do the banana peel that you rub all over your face instead of using any sort of cleanser or exfoliator. It actually works really well.
0: Wait, did you try this after hearing this?
8: This is your morning reminder to grab your banana peel and rub that all over your face. It's full of antioxidants and vitamins.
0: That is brilliant. And, of course, I'm going to give that a crack.
1: Vitamins.
0: The Chrissy Swan Show on Nova. Coming up tomorrow on Jase, Lauren and Clint.
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3: Hello there. Look out for a crash at the moment in Manor Lakes. Armstrong Road is blocked as a result. Southbound before Manor Lakes Boulevard. Maybe use Ballon Road instead. Got lights out still after that earlier crash in South Yarra. Punt Road at Commercial Road. It's slow at the moment on the Hume. Outbound off the Ring Road to Cooper Street. Then before Donnybrook Road and inbound past Cooper Street. Slow at the moment too on the Monash Freeway. Outbound onto the South Gippsland Freeway there. And slow on the Westgate City bound from the Balti through the Burnley Tunnel. Abolish net zero. 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A shower or two for the rest of today, then rain tomorrow and 14 after a low tonight of 10. Right now, it's 16 degrees on Melbourne's Nova 100.
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12: Hello, I'm Michelle Stevenson. The federal government has welcomed the latest growth numbers, even though they show the economy has slowed. Latest data reveals the economy grew 2.5% over the year to March, which is down on market expectations. The result suggests interest rates are starting to bite into household budgets, but Treasurer Jim Chalmers argues Australia is still performing better than other countries.
20: Our economy's got no shortage of challenges, but it's also got some very sturdy foundations, and you can see that in today's data. This is the equal fastest annual growth in almost 3 years. It shows how resilient our economy is at a time of very substantial global economic volatility and instability.
12: The US has flagged extra tariffs of 10% for most of its trading partners, including Australia. Canada, Mexico, Taiwan and the United Kingdom are among dozens of countries facing the additional tariff for allegedly failing to enforce a forced labour import ban. Well, Mick Gatto and his wife are being questioned by police as part of a current investigation into alleged financial offences. Detectives from Task Force Hawk probing corruption within the construction industry searched the couple's Victorian home this morning. Australia and the Solomon Islands will begin negotiating a new security treaty boosting cooperation between the two nations. PM Anthony Albanese struck the deal with his Solomon's counterpart after meetings in Canberra. And Idris Elba has been knighted by King Charles, the actor recognised for his service to young people in a ceremony at Windsor Castle. Now let's see what's happening on Nine News.
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26: I've just seen a little bit of footage of Hugh Jackman allegedly doing a shoey.
27: It wasn't a shoey.
26: It looks like a shoey. It looks like one. Until you look properly. The shoe that he's drinking. By the way, definition of a shoey is pouring a glass of beer into an actual shoe and then drinking that beverage from the shoe.
27: And usually it's a dirty Blundstone.
26: Exactly. Usually it's fresh off the foot of whoever's about to drink it. I've looked. That is not a shoe. It looks like a shoe. It is a ceramic Converse boot. It is not actually a shoe. It's like drinking a beer out of a vase.
27: Totally. It is peak Hugh Jackman.
26: That is not a shoey.
27: Also, in such an unrelatable sort of statement and story, which I love. I'm all for unrelatability.
26: Yeah, I know you are.
27: They were celebrating the Flying Ruse team in the Sale GP competition.
26: I have no idea what you are talking about. What is Sale GP? Is it something very rich?
27: Sailing. A sailing competition.
26: Oh, my God.
27: How fantastic.
26: It's not a shoey, though, Hugh.
27: No.
26: Just so you know.
27: Get a boot, brother. Pour a beer into a boot.
26: Shannon Knoll.
27: Try again.
26: Horrifying.
27: 13-24-10, Chrissy's Quizzy is up next. We have a Mova hair pack to give away for your Wednesday afternoon.

0: said to Rosamund, if she'd said to me, hey, Toots, turn your phone all the way off, DND or silent, is not the same. You're listening to the Chrissy Swan Show on Nova, and then we're in the middle of a heated discussion.
1: Fight!
0: Did it! Rosamund Pike, very fancy actor, came back on stage after the ovation, and everybody thought, oh, she's come back for more, we'll give it to her. And she wasn't back for more. She was back to give it to somebody in the audience that had sent a text during her performance on the West End of this very fancy play. And I said, look, as much as I would love to be the sort of person that says, oh, yes, if you're in the theatre, you must be wholly present. The fact of the matter is I haven't been wholly present anywhere since I had my first child in 2008, and I have not turned my phone. I do not know how to turn my phone off. I don't know how. I've got DND, which is Do Not Disturb. Nobody can call me, and it's on silent. But if I had to sort something out, my phone is on for my kids.
2: I think if you enter a theatre or a Broadway show, you should turn your phone off. I remember growing up with a babysitter, and even recently people that go to stand-up comedy shows, that you can turn your phone off. The kids will be okay. 13, 24, 10, where do you stand on this? Whose side are you on?
0: Hey, Emily.
3: Hi, Chrissy. I'm sorry. I did not agree with you, though.
0: That's fair.
3: I don't think there's any. I have four kids. So I'm talking from experience, and nothing is better than going to the theatre and turning off my phone for 90 minutes. I've left my kids with someone responsible. If the worst happens, they'll be taken care of. You got to let go a little bit. And, you know, we need to go back to the 1990 version of parenting, I think, and less a little cut the cord.
2: Bring back Super Nanny, you reckon?
3: Yeah, bring back Super Nanny.
0: I just can't.
3: Now, you've got to enjoy yourself as well, though. If you've got kids, go out, enjoy yourself. You paid for the theatre. Don't be hovering on your phone worried that you need it.
0: No, I don't hover, but it is
2: if
0: on
2: it
0: in case, yeah.
2: Hey, Emily, we're going to send you a $100 prize pack from Dermal Therapy. Thank you for that take.
0: I just couldn't imagine being uncontacted.
2: It's a great feeling. I don't join Wi-Fi on planes when it's available because I love that I obviously don't have kids, but I love being uncontactable for 90 minutes and just escaping the universe for that period of time. I think it's so nice.
0: Oh, my God. Give me a paper bag. Hi, Rose.
4: Hi.
0: What do you reckon about all this this stuff? Like, is it really disrespectful? I mean, it is disrespectful to be texting during a show, but I don't know.
4: I am actually a performer myself. I'm on stage all the time. Oh. And I totally agree with you, Chrissy. I think for emergencies, you should be able to be reachable. I personally don't find it rude if I see somebody in the crowd who is obviously ducking out. To, like, go contact someone or be contactable. Do Not Disturb, 100%. You should always have your phone off, like, ring and not have, like, you know, have the brightness down and everything like that. But we live in the modern world. We live in a world where things happen and you can't be 100% present and unreachable all the time.
0: I agree. So. And I don't think everybody, like, if I specifically, if I didn't have kids, phone off. There's nobody else. But because I'm responsible for them, I don't feel right disappearing.
2: I reckon you need to let go ever so slightly. Let's finish with Bridget on 13, 24, 10. Bridget, what do you think?
5: Hi. Sorry, Chrissy. No, I have four adult kids and I feel sorry for that generation. Like, I feel sorry for you that you don't feel like you can switch off. They will be fine and it's actually good for them to have to work it out themselves. If they're very, very young, I imagine you've put them in the care of someone who is responsible. And I do think it's really, really disrespectful for someone in live theatre when it's so hard for them to stay in the moment. The very least you can do is give them your full attention and enjoy the show and switch off. It's great.
0: Bridget,
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8: Now, there are reports of a crash at the moment on the Ring Road, Greensborough bound up to Pascoe Vale Road to watch out for. And also got reports of a crash on the East Link, northbound before Canterbury Road. Got a broken down ute on the Westgate Bridge inbound on the second right-hand lane there. Speeds down to 40k's, got delays back to Williamstown Road. And a broken down truck on the Monash Freeway inbound at Jackson's Road in the middle lane. Also look out for light issues after an earlier crash in South Yarra. That's on Punt Road at Commercial Road. 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A shower or two for the rest of today, then rain tomorrow and 14 after a low tonight of 10. Right now, it's 16 degrees on Melbourne's Nova 100.
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10: 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Happy birthday.
25: You're kidding, right?
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25: When I said take me somewhere expensive for my birthday, I didn't mean the servo.
10: Sick of spending a small...

0: home in the morning trying to get her ready and dressed. 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Yeah. So I said, okay, I have played my strongest hand.
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0: on show on Nova. We're nearly out of here, but got to talk about AI.
1: Chrissy's clickbait.
0: You know, artificial intelligence, ChatGPT, whatever you call it, that's become the new demon.
2: Yeah.
0: And again, I don't hate it. I don't hate it.
2: No,
0: I love it.
2: And credit to you. You were early. You're an early adapter. You were happy to embrace, for example, ChatGPT, whereas I was sort of wigged
0: out
2: by it.
0: Yeah, that's right. Can you believe that was you?
2: I know.
0: Ew. Yuck.
2: Ick.
0: Well, I tell you what. If Martin Scorsese, one of the most creative people in the universe, can see the point of AI, then I'm sorry. No one's got a leg to stand on. He has endorsed this company. It's called Black Forest Labs. Have a listen to how he sees its value.
3: There's always been that problem of like what you see in here, how do you get it there? How do you get it on a set? How do you get it through, you know, the weather and even on a soundstage? How do you create what you have in your thought, in your mind's eye? It's almost like a painter.
0: And he's not saying that, you know, it's going to make everybody's jobs obsolete. But there's always been that thing of, I want to show you what's in here,
2: yes,
0: but I can't. I can't rely on someone else to do it.
2: It's going to be super helpful and efficient in doing that. And I think he said it's going to save time because if they can storyboard things quicker, they can make movies faster, it's less stress on the crew.
0: Exactly.
2: Hopefully that's just where it stops and it doesn't take all of our actors out.
0: And so it won't. And sometimes, you know, if you're a visual person, like my sister's building a house at the moment, and her and I are both visual people.
2: Yes.
0: I can't tell you how much I've been relying on ChatGPT to try and get my thoughts across to her, you know.
2: Yeah.
0: So here's an example. Well, she's thinking of a floor tile.
2: Yep.
0: I'm like, this is mine at the moment. It's, you know, 15 years old. It's a grey floor tile with an oak floor. What you need to do, you've got pale floors. Go with a pale tile. Bang. She's like, yes, I can see it.
2: Yeah, wow.
0: She's got a window. Because it's building, she's got a window that looks like that.
2: Yep.
0: She can't see what it would look like with the kitchen. I gave it to her. That's what your kitchen's going to look like.
2: Yeah, it's pretty unbelievable.
0: And that was like just from a drawing with numbers on it.
2: It's going to save a lot of time and money.
0: It's the absolute best.
2: Also, Swanee, Scorsese,
0: yeah,
2: he has a voice that does not match his age. So when I listened to that interview earlier, I'm like, that sounds like a 30-year-old chap talking.
0: Oh, let me hear.
2: Interesting.
3: There's always been that problem of like what you see in here. How do you get it there?
0: Yeah,
3: how do you get it
0: true.
3: On the set?
2: Sounds like a 30-year-old guy on Wall Street.
0: Yeah, it's very true. Very true. Speaking of movies, Australia's box office is back. I was worried about the future of cinema for a while. I thought it'd never recover.
2: Especially after COVID.
0: But things are on the up and up. This month's box office reached $119 million. That is so much. And we can thank The Devil Wears Prada, Michael the movie, Billie Eilish Hit Me Hard and Soft for these. Now, good news for fans. There's a whole legion of brand new Michael Jackson fans. You can see the movie buy or rent in Australia from June 9th.
2: Oh, sick. So I can watch it at home.
0: I opened my Kindle last night because I'm still trying to get through Lena Dunham's Fame Sick.
2: Yeah.
0: And guess who's hijacked it and is on page 77 of the Michael Jackson biography?
2: Peg?
0: Yep.
2: Man, she's probably obsessed.
0: It's a miracle.
2: She's going to be asking for a monkey soon.
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3: Afternoon, couple of crashes to watch out for at the moment. One in Doveton on the Princess Highway, eastbound at Power Road, and the other on the Eastlink, northbound before Canterbury Road. The delay is there back to the Burwood Highway, so you might want to avoid that one. A couple of broken down trucks as well. One on the Monash Freeway, inbound at Jackson's Road in the middle lane there, and one on the Ring Road, Greensboro bound up to Pascoe Vale Road. Delay is there back to the Calder Freeway. Lights out too after an earlier crash in South Yarra. Punt Road's closed as a result, northbound at Commercial Road, Babyu St Kilda Road and Toorak Road. Catch Cambodia before the crowds do with AirAsia. Fly from Melbourne to Siem Reap, Phnom Penh or Sihanoukville from just $369. 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Rain tomorrow and 14. Right now, it's 15 degrees on Melbourne's Nova 100.
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23: Good afternoon, I'm Michelle Stevenson. The opposition has seized on soft economic growth numbers during a rowdy session of Question Time. Latest data shows the economy expanded 2.5% over the year to March, which is down on market expectations. Higher interest rates and the start of the Iran conflict are being blamed for the weak figures. Liberal leader Angus Taylor claims the economy is just being propped up by high migration.
24: Today's national accounts show GDP per person went backwards for the 10th time out of 15 quarters. On Labor's watch, more than 1.4 million migrants have arrived in Australia. Prime Minister, why is out-of-control migration your only strategy to achieve economic growth?
23: More details are emerging about a new tariff being proposed by the US in a move aimed at cracking down on goods linked to forced labour. 54 countries, including Australia, could be slugged with a 12.5% tariff who do not have an effective import ban in place. Six countries with some form of forced labour import ban will be hit with a lower rate of 10%. Underworld figure Mick Gatto has been arrested by Victorian Police investigating alleged financial offences. Detectives from a task force investigating criminal behaviour in the construction sector executed a warrant this morning arresting him and his wife. Well, if you ever get the munchies after a few drinks, Sydney Uni researchers can tell you why. They've found that alcohol triggers a hormone that increases your appetite for protein, which tricks your brain into craving savoury flavours. And J-Lo has brushed off rumours she's dating her Office romance co-star Brett Goldstein. The two actors looking pretty cosy on the red carpet for the New York premiere. Now let's see what's happening on Nine News.
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3: All right, a couple of minutes past four on your Wednesday. Welcome to the show. It is Fitzy, Whipper and Kate. Just been told for anybody, and you can't believe we got to the end of the day and I didn't know this, it's World Bicycle Day today.
4: Oh, wow. That's why I rode my bike in today.
3: You don't have a bike.
4: I do have a bike.
34: I got out the old Melvin Star the other day, the 10-speed. Remember that? Remember going through the gears of the Melvin Star?
3: A little Melvin Star.
34: Oh, a Malvin Malvin, mate.
3: Very different, mate. People would be listening going, Malvin? Was he talking about? What bike did you fall off the other day? Maybe we should celebrate you in the driveway the other day.
34: It's celebrate, not celebrate. But anyway.
4: It's going to be one of those days. Let's start afresh today because it was a bit like that yesterday.
3: Going from the top, here we go. Welcome to the show.
4: Welcome to the show. And today can be any kind of day you want.
0: Whatever
1: you want it to be.
34: Jump on the bike today. If you get an opportunity, I mean, it is a great way. And it's easy on your body. I'm sorry to say this, and I know there's a lot of runners out there, but running on the road, mate, is bad.
1: Forget about it.
34: A lot of shock to your body.
1: Mm-hmm.
34: Bikes are magnificent. Tour de France, not that far away. They just had the Tour d'Italia.
2: Ollie's telling me it's also Global Running Day.
0: No, it's not.
2: You can't have Bike Day with Running Day.
0: Imagine the people on their Strava.
2: I know. It's got to be Swimming Day as well. Yeah, we're going to round it out for the triathletes.
34: It's also National Rollerblading Day.
2: Better strap them on.
34: Here I go.
2: Off you go, Tommy. Roll on, buddy.

0: One Direction, What Makes You Beautiful on Nova. Fitzy Whippercat, is your Wednesday. I still love that song. You can't help it. I mean, that was the big one, wasn't it?
1: Was it?
0: Yeah.
1: I like that history one.
0: And then I think
1: What's that one?
0: We recreated the film clip to that one in a dodgy parody.
1: You two did?
0: Yeah, we did, along
1: the
0: beach.
1: Oh, we should put that back up, or are we allowed to do
0: the
1: that?
0: The highlight was when Tommy was strategically dacked.
2: Oh, people don't dack anymore, do they?
3: You can't.
0: And if I find out who did it, Tom, I will.
4: Well, it was you guys.
1: So childish.
0: We move on. A doctor has come out and said, please stop following advice from influencers when it comes to medical issues. Just stop. Go and see a doctor. A doctor has the knowledge and the advice to help you with whatever your ailment might be.
1: Yeah, they also finished school and studied.
0: Ailment's hard to say.
1: No, it's not. Ailment.
0: Yeah, well, ailment.
3: Wait, who's believing influencers?
0: 13, 24, 10, what have you done to try and fix something?
1: What?
0: From a influencer.
1: Do you also mean like beauty products?
0: Oh.
1: You know when they're like, oh, you can change the colour of your eyes by putting a fork in it or something.
0: You're not going to believe it. They'll turn bright red because there'll be blood coming out of them. No, it's more just general wellness. A lot of people are suggesting that this cream does that and this ointment snake oil can do this for you.
1: Oh, and peptides.
0: Peptides.
1: Yeah. That bone marrow thing's really big.
0: What's the bone marrow thing?
1: Moisturiser.
0: Your bone marrow moisturiser?
1: Yeah, marrow.
0: Really?
1: Yeah.
3: Well, the melatonin. I've seen a couple of photos of people who've been injecting way too much melatonin.
0: Injecting melatonin?
3: Well, that's a peptide to make you brown, isn't it? Like it's
1: No, melatonin is something else, but I know what you... Something else.
0: No.
1: Shay, come on, Shay. If you know it, tell us.
2: Talking about melanin.
1: Melanin.
2: Melatonin puts you to sleep. Melanin is the colour of your skin.
3: Melatonin. Well, yeah, if you're injecting melatonin, you're having a good kid.
1: Yeah, big brown log.
0: You'd be
1: a big brown log if you were having melatonin and melanin.
0: Out of context, Kate. What were you doing the other day? You were carrot maxing. Is that right?
1: I didn't do it. I was talking about people...
0: Carrot maxing.
1: It's on the podcast. Check it out.
0: I got served a thing the other day that someone said it was great for longevity to do a coffee enema.
3: Oh, yeah, well, that will give you a boost as well, wouldn't it?
0: I couldn't quite work out what you do. You're meant to slide
1: Not what you're doing, which is having heaps of coffee.
0: Well, I'm lying under the Nespresso machine and popping a pot in. I put the pot in the...
1: Oh, like a plug. Oh, yes.
3: No, it's George Clooney.
0: Oh. I still put it in the coffee machine.
4: Hope you left the cafe first.
1: What are you putting in the machine?
0: $3
3: later.
0: There
3: was a few people crying in the kitchen the other day. That's weird.
0: I wasn't sure what it is. I had a long black in the bottom.
3: That is not a brainstorming session that I want to see.
0: Let's move on after the traffic. Fitzy's going to reveal...
1: Oh, God, we're actually moving on. Yes,
0: we
1: great.
0: We have to. I think we have to. Fitzy's going to reveal one of the biggest travel hacks ever. This is clever.
3: Yeah, this will get you more stuff onto your flight without the airlines knowing.
0: All right, don't miss this.
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7: 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A bit crashes to watch out for the moment. We're on the East Link, northbound before Canterbury Road. Delays there back to the Burwood Highway. A crash in Dubton, Princess Highway, eastbound at Power Road. Broken down truck causing issues on the Ring Road, Greensboro bound after Pascoe Vale Road. Delays there back to the Calder Freeway. And also on the Ring Road, Altona bound at Sunshine Avenue, a broken down truck. 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Rain tomorrow and 14. Right now, it's 15 degrees on Melbourne's Nova 100.
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0: beautiful people.
11: Oh, well, we want you to bring that smile back to Australia.
1: Bring the twins. You got to bring the twins down here.
0: Oh, but without the twins are everywhere with me, darling.
11: Which one's the better singer, Mariah?

0: Okay, we'll do it again.
1: I'll just be quiet in the corner.
2: I am not Bubbles in a cage being told what to do in front of the kids at Neverland. I'm not doing that.
0: But if I had to ask you one thing about the noise that Michael Jackson would make.
1: Terrible setup. What a terrible. Do it off air, mate.
0: Pulled the Band-Aid off his nose. What noise would he make?
2: Okay. It's not that funny.
1: What did you think he was going to say?
3: Who's there?
2: It's not that funny.
1: This is terrible. This is why, Fitzy, you do the Michael Jackson year. Never again.
4: 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Melbourne traffic.
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6: G'day there, a couple of crashes to watch out for at the moment. One in Churnside Park on Paynes Road at Edward Road, and one on the East Link northbound before Canterbury Road there. Speeds are down to 40 km, got delays back to the Burwood Highway, so you might want to avoid that one. Broken down truck on the Monash Freeway at the moment, inbound at Jackson's Road, and delays following an earlier broken down truck on the Ring Road, Greensboro bound after Pasco Bower Road. Delays there are back to the Calder Freeway. Got lights out too after an earlier crash in South Yarra. Punt Road's closed as a result, northbound at Commercial Road. Maybe use St Kilda Road and Toorak Road instead. 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Rain tomorrow and 14 right now. 15 degrees on Melbourne's Nova 100.
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1: Fitzy Whipper, okay. Did you see the footage of the Kid Laroi at a basketball game? The ex-girlfriend who is...
2: Tate McRae?
1: Tate McRae.
3: She there?
1: She was sitting sort of five seats away with a new guy.
2: Tough.
1: He was on the end of the aisle, end of the row, just sort of looking back.
3: Wouldn't you know that? You'd get the guest list.
2: I always struggled knowing that I had ex-girlfriends watching me play basketball, man.
1: Really? Did they come to most of your basketball games?
2: I couldn't dunk.
1: Yeah, right.
2: I just couldn't get the timing right.
1: That's right, mate. That's right.
2: Hey, do you guys want to hear from some dumb criminals?
4: You've been hit by a dumb criminal.
2: As MJ again. How good is that?
1: You want to go for the setup, do you?
2: Do the joke.
3: Oh,
1: do the joke.
3: Because if you've been listening, I tried to set Fitzy up for a joke. It was really bad.
1: But go for
3: then
1: it.
3: In the song, he thought of one. Okay. Hey. What's
2: No, you got to set up. He had tape. He used to wear
3: tape on his nose. He used to wear tape on his nose. Apparently, that was also a setup because he wanted people to talk about him and worry his nose was going to fall off. Yeah. Is that enough?
1: Yeah, but just the.
3: No, but he told me to do the setup.
2: You got to do the setup.
3: So what was the sound of the Band-Aid when he ripped it off his nose?
2: That sticky.
3: It was brilliant. It's brilliant.
2: It was better in that. Anyway, dumb criminals.
1: It's almost like I knew what was coming.
3: People are loving it. Call the show now if you do. 13-24-10.
2: A New York man has been arrested after police said he was drunk while attempting to collect a friend who'd been picked up for drunk driving.
1: Hang on a minute. Dumb
2: criminals. So the guy got done for drunk driving. He did the sobriety test and failed, right? They said, you cannot drive your car. You need someone to come and pick you up. So he rang his mate who he was just at the party with, who came and picked him up.
1: Yeah.
2: The only thing is that guy was just as inebriated as he was his mate.
1: Right, so he got done for drink driving as well.
2: Both got done, yeah.
1: I'm going to turn up to the police station.
3: Not a good choice.
1: Driving. Drunk.
2: Man accused of attacking two people with a bat after they turned off their Wi-Fi, which he's been using for the last 3 months.
1: Fair call. You've been hit by
2: a dumb criminal. Lived in an apartment building. And unfortunately, Jonathan Gross, 44 years of age, was upset when they turned off the Wi-Fi and he knocked on their door with a bat and threatened them, saying, mate, I've been using this Wi-Fi. What are you doing?
1: Yeah.
2: I'm on an important call with work. Can you please put it back on?
1: You wonder what he was really doing and why he was so angry.
2: And this is the last one for your dumb criminal day before we go into the 5 o'clock news. But 13-month sentence for doctor who hit a pedestrian, then drove around the body to go and work at the emergency room where the body was taken.
1: You're kidding me. So he drove around the body that was lying on the ground.
2: There was a hit run.
1: Oh, Jesus.
2: Drove around the body, went into the emergency room, and then started work, and they brought in the guy.
1: And they went, oh, my God, what's happened to this guy? I've got no idea, but it looks like a Mazda's hit him just on the side.
2: You wouldn't believe it. All three stories from the US of A.
1: Well done, guys. All right, after the news, I have faced a family intervention. This is pretty full on. Anyway, we all sat around the table and had that chat. Find out why next.
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26: They've got a crash to watch out for at the moment in Chirnside Park, Paynes Road at Edward Road. Delays following an earlier broken down truck on the Ring Road, Greensboro Bound after Pasco Vale Road. Delays there back to Keilor Park Drive, so you might want to avoid that one. We've also got a broken down truck causing issues at the moment on the Monash Freeway inbound at Jackson's Road. Speeds there are down to 40 k's and the breakdown is in the middle lane there. Slow at the moment too on the Hume Freeway, outbound past O'Hearn's Road, then between Craigieburn Road and Donnybrook Road. Also slow at the moment on the Calder Freeway, outbound from the Tulla to Calder Park Drive. But today only Finally, get 40% off all Pirelli tyres at My Car Tyre and Auto this end of financial year. 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Down to 11 tonight, rain tomorrow and just 12 degrees. Right now it's 14 on Melbourne's Nova 100.
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5: Good afternoon, I'm Michelle Stevenson. The opposition claims the Australian economy is really in recession and growth is only being propped up by high migration. Latest data shows the economy expanded 2.5% over the year to March, which is below market expectations. The federal government argues we are performing well given the challenging global environment, but Shadow Treasurer Tim Wilson says that's just a fantasy.
6: The response from the Treasurer has been to give himself a participation award and congratulate and backslap himself for these disappointing numbers. When the economy is slowing, before Iran and before the budget, Australians are going backwards.
5: Aussie exports to the US have copped a 12.5% tariff. The move is aimed at cracking down on goods linked to forced labour, with Australia falling into the highest category. The proposed tariffs, though, do not take effect immediately and will be subject to public comment and review. Well, Melbourne identity Mick Gatto and his wife have been arrested. Detectives searched the couple's Victorian home this morning as part of current investigation into alleged financial offences. For the first time, a fully electric vehicle has become Australia's best-selling car. More than 5,600 Tesla Model Ys were sold last month, knocking the Ford Ranger off the top spot. Almost 20% of all new car sales were fully electric. And Morgan Wallen has poked fun at his viral piano flipping incident. The country star had a meltdown recently over his instrument. He ended up flipping it on stage, but he's now assured fans that the piano is working and all is fine. Now let's see what's happening on Nine News tonight.
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34: Give it to me.
33: Hey.
35: Oh, yes, it is. It's your Wednesday evening. How good does it feel? Done and dusted for your day and two to the weekend.
3: I know. Do yourself a favour and check out the video of Hugh Jackman.
35: I saw this.
3: And Ryan Reynolds. They were celebrating, apparently, another successful race by the Bonds Flying Ruse team.
35: Yeah.
3: In the Sail GP competition.
35: Yep.
3: And Hugh Jackman fills a, it looks like a green Converse or that kind,
35: yeah,
3: like
35: does,
3: a, like a
35: it?
3: Yeah,
35: old Chuck Taylor,
3: a
35: yeah.
3: high top. He's done a shoey. Apparently, he says it's been 35 years since he's done one, and the video Classy. Is floating around.
35: The thing is, it looks like that they're in the bush or at a barbecue, and a stranger has come up yeah. and bought the beer to him and said, "Oh, mate, you're an Australian shoey."
36: Through and through.
35: Oh,
36: he's
35: no.
36: He's a bastard, so they say. He can't go to heaven, he went the other way. He went down.
35: Oh, Reynolds did it too, did he?
3: He's just holding
35: he
3: it.
35: Looks
3: at this
35: like
3: point.
35: He did, yeah.
3: They're joined at the hip, these two, aren't
35: hang
3: they?
35: On, hang on. What you don't. Oh, don't. Shay, pull it down.
37: Yeah. Classic.
35: You'll
37: classic
35: see count. Hugh Jackman yeah. too now pull out his Australian passport and
37: yeah,
35: tear it
37: classic.
35: Up. Yep. I never want to do that again.
37: Well, that's the last time those two are ever going back to that resort, that's for sure.
35: Just catching up quietly with a mate. Very soon, is your boss spying on you? There's plenty of cameras in this room.
3: Yeah.
35: Got an unbelievable story of what happened. I'll tell you more next. Olivia Rodrigo.

0: Thanks, David Guetta. Usher, without you. I am lost. So am I, mate.
1: Vain.
2: Let Usher finish it off.
0: Thanks, Usher. Just over here, Usher.
2: He gets high here. He gets really high.
0: It's good. This is my favourite bit. Without you. Nailed it. I'd take Usher camping. really heartfelt moment in a store today, buying a tent. And the guy said, "Have you never been camping before?" So my dad never took me camping. And then one of the other guys in the store looking at the sleeping bag said, "My dad never took me either." And we almost hugged. We didn't. It would have been weird, but we almost hugged. Thank you, Shay. It is emotional. And I had no idea that kids that were... they grew up without camping, have struggled all their life. Benny, did this happen to you?
3: Yes, it did happen to me.
2: How old are you, Ben? How old are you?
3: Good. I'm 22.
0: Did your dad ever say, "Hey, maybe we should go camping"? Did he tease it or suggest it?
3: No, he hasn't. Wow. I suggested it, he didn't, so...
1: You've got time to turn this around, Ben.
0: Not really.
2: He's just not a man of the land, Ben. He just doesn't like it, or he likes a hotel, does he?
3: I've always loved it. I think he's enjoyed it, but I think he was too busy with his new partner.
0: See what I mean? It's about the reason you didn't go camping that's the problem. That's the depth of this issue.
1: What are you doing this weekend? Would you like to go camping with Whipper because he has a 10-man tent?
0: No. Thanks, Benny.
2: Thank you.
0: I'll send you the details. He does want to go.
2: I want to move the conversation towards private eyes. You can't get enough of Hall & Oates on the show, that's for sure. Private eyes. So private investigators are very busy in Australia at the moment because Australian companies are using them to spy on their work from home employees.
1: Okay.
2: So this is happening quite a bit. A Sydney private investigator, Amy Elliott, said... she first noticed the uptick in business. So spot checks, basically what they're doing, how's this, Kate? All they're doing is rocking up to an employee's house, knocking on the door. It takes about 15 to 20 seconds, and when they come out, they go tick, and then they go, "Oh, sorry, I've got the wrong address." Check, they were at home and they were working.
1: But what if they don't answer the door?
2: Well, this is at 13, 20, 14. If you've caught your boss spying on you, because this happened to a mate the other day who, and unfortunately, he was doing the wrong thing. He got busted. So he got into work and they pulled him into the office and said, "Sorry, mate, but you've went surfing today." He said, "Oh, I don't know what you're talking about." And they said, "Well, we chucked a GPS on your car last week."
0: You can't track a car.
2: Track a car. 13, 20, 14, if your employer is spying on you, but this is getting out of control. And private investigators, this, the worst thing about it, people are coming off as private investigators, but they're not. They're just doing stakeouts in their car and they're not actually legal private investigators.
0: Right, so they're just like Airtasker. Can you sit in a car and keep an eye on if a guy in a white T-shirt walks out? Get a photo.
2: Well, private investigators are saying that a lot of employees are going down to the local supermarket and just hanging out down there. So they're dobbing them in and people are losing their jobs.
0: Yeah, but you know what? For one, you might not answer the door because you're on a work call. Like, I hate answering the front door.
1: Well, it's even if I'm not on a work call, I might not answer the door. I just squat in the office.
0: Hide. You don't need to do that.
1: You know what I mean?
0: Still go to the bathroom.
2: Around the corner, far out.
1: My front door's got like a glass panel. And it's mottled, but I can't approach the front door and hide. I have to squat.
2: 6.7 million Australians now work from home at least some of the time. That's what did we hit? We just hit 28 million. That is unbelievable. We're talking nearly a fifth of the country are working from home.
0: If I'm also working from home and I want to go for a surf in the afternoon, so I decided to get up at 5 because I need to do 600 spreadsheets by tomorrow... isn't that my business to then get it done, get the work done so I can go surfing?
1: Well, it depends what your agreement
0: isn't
1: is.
0: Isn't that the freedom?
2: I agree with you. Like, if you've got your load, right, this is what I have to do today. If you get it done, you can knock off whenever you want.
1: Yeah, but then but people cram then. It's like when I get my 11-year-old to do her homework. There's done and there's done.
0: So true.
1: It's like, oh, yes, I've done my homework because I scribbled furiously for 3 minutes or I actually did it over 20 minutes.
0: And do you sign it off if it's scribble?
1: I don't have to sign it off.
0: Oh, I do.
2: Yeah. Can we just do one more Hall & Oates sting?
0: I don't think
2: please,
0: we need to.
1: No, yeah, let's really do it.
2: I mean, we don't get it. You know they have
0: a I don't think I've ever heard this song in my life.
2: Well, Hall & Oates.
1: No.
2: They wrote all their music from home and got investigated.
0: They really had surfed in the afternoon.
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5: 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A couple of crashes to watch out for the moment. One in Oakley South, Warragul Road, northbound at Centre Road. And one in Chirnside Park, Paynes Road at Edward Road. Got a broken down truck causing issues too on the Monash Freeway, inbound at Jackson's Road. In the middle lane there, and speeds are down to 40 km. Slow at the moment too on the Hume Freeway, outbound from Cooper Street past O'Hearn's Road, then between Craigieburn Road and Donnybrook Road. Melbourne's favourite winter tradition, Lightscape, the award-winning immersive light experience, returns to Royal Botanic Gardens, Melbourne from June 12. 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Down to 11 tonight, rain tomorrow and 12. Right now, it's 14 degrees on Melbourne's Nova 100.
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0: Thank you. Bruno Mars and Rosé. It is Fitzy Whipper, Kate. For your Wednesday, let's talk relationships. Juicy one here. I don't know what to make of this.
1: Have they asked you to look over it?
2: Huh? Yeah,
1: look. The relationship?
0: Yeah, they've asked me to assess it.
2: I think you and Lisa have had a good run.
0: No, look, it's not about me. No, it's good. We're solid. This headline reads, "My husband's booked himself a holiday to the Philippines without even consulting me." So she goes on to say that he has a thing for Oriental women, and that unsettles her. They've been married for 15 years, no children. She's 48, he's 59. And then he took a voluntary redundancy and said, "I can't wait for us to go on holidays." She said, "Things haven't been great between us recently, so I felt encouraged that he'd planned to spend some time with me on exotic holidays." Great. She said they barely really get it on anymore. And
1: Does she say get it on?
0: I just replaced the word sex with get it on. Oh. "I spend my evenings alone on the sofa or out walking the dog, and he's locked in his man cave. When I found out about the trip, he said it's a solo trip. I asked, could I go? He said I didn't think he'd want to."
2: Oh, God, this guy's a bit of a loser, isn't he?
0: "I suspect the real reason he's going there is to flirt with the Filipino ladies. We went through a rough patch about 3 years ago and I found out he'd created profiles on countless dating apps and he'd been exchanging messages. He also had admitted to having a relationship with move on from that. Okay, so it doesn't sound like it was completely
1: upfront,
0: faithful.
2: Little prep monster over here.
0: No, I just when you read on the through fly, these things, no,
1: he's best when he hasn't prepped. History has told us that
2: there's a monster in my room. Oh, that's the old prep monster.
0: The ability to realise you're broadcasting live on air and what you wouldn't say in front of a child here in the studio, you don't say at all. So when I got to that's when I went, okay. So he has he's visited certain establishments in his past and he's admitted to that. She then says, "Is there any way he's taking himself on a holiday to soak up the local culture, or am I a fool to believe him again?"
2: Philippines, beautiful beaches, magnificent food. But this is the thing, that's where you'd have to ask him. I mean, are you going for the food, street food? I would, for sure.
0: What, for the food?
2: I'd love to have my wife with me. I want to experience that with my wife, you know what I mean?
0: The question, you're right, the question is...
1: A bit of that rap sheet would not fill me with confidence.
0: Yeah, if there's a one-off incident, right? That could be a moment in time where someone's sorry for what they've done.
1: Oh, people make mistakes.
0: Yeah, they do. And if it's a catalogue of
2: what
0: moments,
2: kind of catalog
0: where it's a catalogue,
1: a dossier,
0: it's a list,
2: what,
0: it's a
2: you
0: brochure,
2: can buy stuff.
0: It's a brochure of his history of not being a great husband and having a certain interest.
2: Yeah.
0: I mean, does a leopard change their spots?
1: Well, it changed.
0: It can't.
1: I think people can change, but it takes a lot of work.
0: The question is, why can't I come along? Why can't I join you?
2: Well, you're going camping this
0: week. No, it's not me. I'm saying on her behalf. She needs to say.
2: Sorry.
0: Why?
2: I
0: don't want to go to the Philippines.
2: I thought you wanted to go to the Philippines and go to some establishments.
0: No.
1: I'll tell it to you straight. She can't go along because he doesn't want her to, because he has other things to do that don't involve her.
2: Yeah, pig.
0: We went to Bangkok once.
1: Oh, here we go.
0: And Fitz. It was a sad look.
1: With Fitz?
0: Yeah, we ended up in a strange club and it was sponsored by Nando's.
2: No, that was the hangover. It was the hangover promotion. We went over there and we went to the Labua Hotel where they actually shot the movie. It was an amazing hotel, Kate. Rooftop. Remember that?
0: Great
1: with
0: rooftop.
1: Tyson in it. That one.
0: Mike Tyson.
1: Mike Tyson and the tiger or the
2: Remember
1: something?
2: That, Tommy? The Labua rooftop? That was amazing.
0: Was
2: the thing
0: so
2: was,
0: good.
2: Though, our listeners got a bit out of control. We didn't know where some of them went.
0: No.
2: We had to get a flight home.
0: Yeah, it was. But the thing was, we went to a club, like a dance club, and Kate's just been handed the photo.
2: Yeah.
0: And I had to wear a leather mask and a Nando's chicken suit. And I was at this club and I was the only one fully dressed, I might add.
1: Fully dressed?
0: Yeah.
1: Without a smile? Can you zoom in?
2: Whipper did say, "This is the worst 3 days of my life that he was there for."
1: Did you get
0: I was hot and sweaty, wearing a leather mask in a strip club, dressed as a chicken.
2: But you got a Nando's gold card out of it, and I'd lured it up.
0: I remember just thinking Dad would be so proud.
1: Your children, have you deleted all this stuff?
0: Where'd you find that, Tommy?
2: No, Tommy and I have got it.
3: Yeah. We've got it in our
2: I've got it framed in the office.
1: That leather mask is very impressive.
0: Well, it's studded as well.
1: Because it's studded at the top.
0: Not many chickens you see with a leather mask.
1: Where do you get that?
2: Curtis Stone's coming on the show tomorrow. He's hanging out. How good is that? Love that, man. Hey, his restaurant, Maud, is turning 10 as well. Okay. Now, that's a restaurant. Hey, BTS tickets, you want some? Make sure you're listening to our show.
1: Yes.
2: And we're going to attempt some mind reading. It's Mind the Gap tomorrow. Ricky, Lee and Tim are up next. Enjoy your Wednesday.
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26: Good evening. On the Deer Park Bypass, it's slow outbound from the Ring Road to Hopkins Road on the Western Freeway. The Ring Road slow Greensborough-bound past the Deer Park Bypass, then again approaching Keilor Park Drive, then from Airport Drive to Sydney Road. It's a slow run outbound on the Calder Freeway from the Ring Road to Calder Park Drive. On the Monash, slow outbound between Turak Road and Warrigal Road, then again from Ventry Gully Road through to the Princess Highway. And emergency works underway in Spotswood on Douglas Parade northbound at Craig Street in the left-hand lane. 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Down to 11 tonight. Tomorrow, rain 12 the top. Right now in the city, it's 13 degrees on Melbourne's Nova 100.
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27: Good evening, I'm Michelle Stevenson. Well, the federal government maintains the Australian economy is performing well given the tough global circumstances. Latest data shows growth of 2.5% over the year to March, which is slower than the market expected. Higher interest rates and the start of the Iran war is eating into household budgets. But Treasurer Jim Chalmers argues the growth numbers are still solid.
28: This is the equal fastest annual growth in almost 3 years. It shows how resilient our economy is at a time of very substantial global economic volatility and instability.
27: The US, meantime, is proposing a new 12.5% import tariff against dozens of countries, including Australia. America's trade representative declaring the tariff will apply to countries who haven't done enough to combat the importing of goods that are produced through forced labour. Well, Mick Gatto and his wife have been released after being questioned by police as part of a current investigation into alleged financial offences. Detectives from Task Force Hawk are probing corruption within the construction industry searched the couple's Victorian home this morning. Good news for drivers, with fuel analysts revealing the days of price cycle are gone. Prices haven't fluctuated by more than around 10 cents in most major Aussie capitals since the Iran conflict broke out. The national average for unleaded is currently hovering around $1.81 per litre. And Idris Elba has been knighted by King Charles, the actor recognised for his services to young people in a ceremony at Windsor Castle. Here's what's leading at Nine News tonight.
29: Thanks, Michelle. Hello, I'm Alicia Loxley.
30: And I'm Tom Steinford, former union hard man John Setke, the target of death threats.
31: How do you feel about that?
32: Really happy.
29: The innocent childhood craze that sparked a crime wave.
32: You're talking hundreds of thousands of dollars more expensive than what a house or, you know, a luxury car would be.
30: And Hugh Jackman teaches Ryan Reynolds how to do a shooey.
29: Don't worry, you haven't missed the news. You can start over on Nine now.
33: Chrissy, I've been looking at the numbers. Turns out Aussies are sitting on mountains of unused annual leave. And when they do take it, they're spending it on errands, not experiences.
34: Whipper, that is ridiculous. We're all working far too hard and playing
29: too little.
33: Exactly. And that's why I've appointed myself Australia's first play leave officer, because I went on a carnival cruise to investigate what it really means to play away. And let me tell you, it's a different world. Everything is organised for you.
29: Do tell. I hear within minutes of boarding, you forgot what day of the week it was.
33: 100%. Carnival gives you permission to properly switch off.
29: That sounds pretty good. No emails, no deadlines, no meetings. No planning.
33: And now it's my mission to get the whole country playing again. I'm holding Aussies accountable. If you're hoarding leave, I'm coming for you.
29: You heard the man. For a real break, take your play leave with Carnival Cruise Line to play away.
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8: Welcome to Wednesday. It is Ricky Lee and Tim. Good to see you this evening.
4: Oh, hello, Wednesday. You look beautiful.
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8: 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Wednesday looked beautiful.
4: Wednesday looks, it still looks beautiful. Okay. It's still Wednesday.
8: Okay.
4: And you look beautiful.
8: Thank
4: that
8: you.
4: That felt weird.
8: I would have glow because I went to the John Laws auction yesterday for some of his luxury items. The one thing I wanted, didn't get, but I'll tell you what I got soon.
4: A little bit X-y.
8: Everything was so expensive. But I tell you what, it was a room full of people that are not interested in interest rates or the price of fuel.
4: Care.
8: They do not care.
4: They've never looked.
8: They're like, I'll have that Matisse, thank you very much, and that statue from the first century.
4: Yep, no, they just have someone else fill up their car.
8: Yeah, that's it. And drive it for them.
4: Yeah.
8: Anyway, it was very affluent. But it was nice to go along and celebrate the great man. So I'll give you some details on that in a second. But up next, I've got hold of your artist writer.
4: Okay.
8: So that's all I'll say.
4: Okay.
8: If you're booking Ricky for a gig, you're looking to be forking out for a lot of natural confectionery company and a really cold private room.
4: Yeah, and you better make it cold before we get there.
8: We'll do that next.

0: evacuate the dance floor, please. It is a Wednesday night. Ricky Lee and Tim here on Nova. I'll go through the John Laws auction for you in a second. I didn't wake up with any regrets this morning. That's the main
1: thing. That's good. You didn't you didn't like overspend. No. You didn't like go over your budget.
0: No, I didn't go over my budget.
1: No, that's good.
0: Yeah.
1: It's good to have like limitations, boundaries. I like
0: it. Yeah, yeah. But now I think Mark Wahlberg is in Sydney filming something. Look, I don't mind. I mean, I would not say this to his face, of course, but he was one of the worst interviews I've ever done.
1: Yeah.
0: For TED too as well. Like, yeah. Come on, bro.
1: I think I interviewed him as well with Will Ferrell. He was out here for The Other Guys. You know that movie, The Other Guys?
0: Oh, yeah. He's in good films. Like, I love Daddy's Home. Daddy's Home 1 and 2. 10 out of 10.
1: Hey, TED 1 and 2, fantastic movies.
0: Of course.
1: Love them. Yeah. I love him.
0: But you're acting opposite a big teddy bear, so maybe just bring that energy into the interview.
1: But I think he's just quite serious.
2: Oh, my God.
0: So what's happening with Mark Wahlberg?
1: Well, we're talking riders.
0: Yeah.
1: And if you don't know what a rider is, it's basically what comes in a performer's contract that spells out exactly what they need. So it's like... you have a production writer, which is all of the things for music artists. You have a production writer, which is like 58,000 pages long. It's all of the things you need on stage.
0: Yeah, yeah, yeah.
1: All of the different speakers and microphones and in-ear monitors and all of that. Then you have like your travel stuff, and then you have your hospitality writer, which is for your dressing room and to make you feel comfortable. Yes. And at home. And
0: Led Zeppelin famously, they're right, like 156 on their writer that have no blue M&Ms.
1: Yep.
0: In a bowl, and they'd only do that. This is a true story. They only do that because they walk into the room and see that there's no blue M&Ms, and if they've done that, then they've definitely done everything else.
1: Yeah, and generally you become really specific like that when something's gone wrong previously.
0: I've got yours here.
1: There's some specific stuff on there that won't surprise anyone.
0: One large private air-conditioned dressing room, air-conditioning set to 16 degrees. Yep. That's number one and two.
1: Well, because sometimes I'm not sharing a dressing room with anyone. So it has to be private. What are you talking about? And sometimes they give you a dressing room and they're like, oh, there's no bathrooms. You have to go to the bathrooms where everyone else goes.
0: Red Rock Deli sea salt chips unopened.
1: Yes, because some filthy
0: unopened.
1: People.
0: Unopened.
1: Well, some people open them and use their hands to put them in bowls.
0: Dairy milk, individual chocolates, or a large box of favourites. Okay.
1: Someone's
0: having a little celebration. Four bottles of champagne, Burbo Moe. No sparkling wine or Prosecco in bowl. That is fair. And then I thought you were off Corona because it says 12 beers, Corona or Asahi.
1: Well, they're for the band. You should update that. They're for the band. The beers, and there's red wine, there's rosé, there's sandwiches, there's tea and coffee, there's some gluten-free sandwiches for my bloody guitarist. There's a whole bunch of stuff on there. But anyway, I've got a few fun riders.
0: Yeah, go. What's Mark Wahlberg?
1: That are more exciting than mine. Okay, so Mark Wahlberg is in Sydney at the moment. He's filming a movie, and there are some things on his rider that are non-negotiable. One is sports water. I would think he'd be more specific about sports water, but it just says sports water.
0: Okay.
1: Access to a fully stocked gym, even one set up in a hotel suite for easy access, because you know he likes to work out at like 2 a.m.
0: Yeah, yeah, yeah.
1: And then this I thought was fun. Directions to the nearest Catholic church and private access to a priest.
0: Well, he was at the church. At the Rocks. Yeah, stay prayed up, Sydney.
1: I love it. We've also got Katy Perry's Mary J. Blige and Jack White. Who do you want to know?
0: Well, Katy Perry would be like, you know, a spacesuit.
1: Spacesuit, obviously, Gayle King.
0: Yeah.
1: So she's got two comfortable egg chairs, one with a footstool in cream. She likes cream.
0: Cream.
1: A coffee table in perspex. Two floor lamps, French ornate style. Arrangement of fresh flowers, white and purple hydrangeas, pink and white roses and peonies. Absolutely.
0: Peonies.
1: No carnations.
0: Of course,
1: like this.
0: Gross.
1: This is very specific.
0: Yeah.
1: And I have insight into this one. Driver must not start a conversation with her or her guests.
0: Oh, really?
1: You're allowed to talk to her.
0: But she can talk to you.
1: Yes, but don't ever strike up a conversation.
0: All right. What's Jack White's really quickly?
1: Jack White's, I just love this because he's so specific that he wants a bowl of fresh homemade guacamole, and he even put the full recipe that he likes on the rider.
0: Oh.
1: Isn't that amazing?
0: That's
1: like
0: nice.
1: This is exactly how he wants it. Don't
0: Make
1: get
0: it
1: me
0: like
1: any
0: this.
1: Of that packet stuff. I want it fresh made.
0: Well, I'm going to take this recipe home.
1: Yeah,
0: I
1: give it a go
0: guac.
1: Today.
0: Squeeze my avocados.
1: I love it. A little peek behind the curtain of some of our favourites.
0: Well, if you see Mark Wahlberg, let us know and make sure you point him in the direction of the nearest Catholic church.
1: And some sports water.
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2: 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Watch out for a crash on the Hume Freeway outbound exit to Craigieburn Road, shutting down a left-hand lane. A breakdown in Box Hill North on Middleborough Road northbound at the Eastern Freeway, also in the left-hand lane, slowing to a 40k drive. Reports in Glen Waverley on Ferntree Gully Road eastbound after Springvale Road, and emergency works in Spotswood on Douglas Parade northbound at Craig Street. Top up the kids' lunches at IGA with bigger tasty cheese 1 kilo blocks for just $9.95. 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Excludes IGA local grocer. Today we have a couple showers with a low of 11. Tonight right now it's 13 degrees on Melbourne's Nova 100.
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0: Wednesday night, Nova Boy Jam's coming up, the Matty Rose Show as well, but it's time to revisit our dear friend, Big John.
1: Come on, Big John!
0: And his Chinese food obsession.
2: Well, we saw him on the TV.
0: Yeah.
2: And I just got really excited because I thought it was an amazing skill.
0: World record.
2: Big John has set a new world record for naming the most Chinese takeout dishes in a 30-second window. He got 40. He named
3: egg fried
2: 40.
3: Rice, chicken fried rice, pork fried rice, special fried rice, Singapore fried rice, Singapore rice noodle, plain charming, chicken charming, pork charming, beef charming, chicken balls, prawn balls, pork balls, sweet and sour chicken, sweet and sour pork Hong Kong style, sweet and sour prawn. 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
0: Prawn toast, sesame prawn toast, yes.
2: His eye was so in. Like,
0: is there anything
2: better
0: than prawn toast?
2: Yeah.
0: Like, is there anything better than prawn toast?
2: Yeah.
0: Nah.
2: Yeah.
0: Okay.
2: Like a Big Mac.
0: So, we've got our special interest subjects. We haven't written anything down.
2: No, we wanted to. I'm so excited to do this, but I'm really nervous.
0: Yeah, me too.
2: Because I only just got I gave like a handful of like special interest subjects. Obviously, McDonald's was one of them.
0: Yeah.
2: Menu items, but I'm nervous now because like there was no pre-study, there was no preparation. We're just doing this. We're shooting our shot.
0: So, do you want to go or do you want me to go?
2: I want you to go because I'm nervous.
0: Okay.
2: So what is your special interest subject?
0: This was long and hard. Took me a long time to think about this, but I've settled on beer.
2: Okay. And so you have 30 seconds to
0: name
2: answer.
0: As many beers.
2: Okay.
0: To name as many beers. This was your idea.
2: I know, but I'm really nervous.
0: I'm not answering anything. Okay, you ready? Okay.
2: Yeah, and someone's scoring. We're doing this. This is an official world record attempt. It's not.
0: Carlton Draft, Tsingtao, Asahi, Kieran. Carlton Draft, VB, Han, Han Light, Heineken, Stone and Wood, Young Henry's, Grifter, Filter, Hawks Brewery, Resch's, Guinness, Corona, and 4X, and 4X Gold, and 4X Bitter, and Asahi Zero.
2: Yes! Oh, that's a really long time.
0: 21.
2: 30 seconds is a long time.
0: Okay.
2: Oh, my gosh.
0: I could have done better.
2: So
0: I did stop. Okay.
2: Oh, my gosh. Okay. Now,
0: so what's your special interest subject?
2: My special interest subject is Beyonce songs.
0: Oh, my God. Okay. You ready?
2: No, I'm really nervous, and it doesn't matter. This doesn't matter at all.
0: You've got to beat 21.
2: I've got to beat 21.
0: Otherwise, you lose.
2: Otherwise, I'm just the team loser.
0: Okay. You ready?
2: Okay.
0: Time starts now.
2: Dangerously in love, crazy in love, me, myself, and I, love on top, irreplaceable, best thing I never had, single ladies, diva, run the world, end of time, sorry, don't hurt yourself, hold up, summer renaissance, Pure Honey, American Requiem, Blackbird, Bodyguard, I'm nervous. I can't think of any now. I've psyched myself out.
0: Did you do Halo?
2: I didn't do Halo.
0: Why are you doing Halo?
2: Because I forgot and I psyched myself out. I got really nervous.
0: You got 19 and you were supportive of me, but a little technicality.
2: Yeah.
0: Blackbird is a Beatles song.
2: No, it is on her Cowboy Carter album.
0: It's a cover.
2: My
0: special subject wasn't things that like look like beer. It was
2: Does Beyonce
0: beers.
2: Have a song called Blackbird?
0: No, the Beatles do. She covered a song called Blackbird.
2: Does Beyonce have a song on her album Cowboy Carter called Blackbird?
0: Okay, you got me because I just saw his zero as well. So, but beer, you didn't say alcoholic beers. You just said beers.
2: Just beers.
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23: Good evening. A couple of breakdowns to watch out for at the moment. There's one on the Ring Road, Greensboro bound at Keilor Park Drive. It's in the second left-hand lane with speed back to 40. Also one in Box Hill North on Middleborough Road, northbound at the Eastern Freeway, also blocking the left-hand lane. Emergency works in Spotswood on Douglas Parade, northbound at Craig Street. The left-hand lane out of action there with speed set to 40. Works in Berriacath, Clyde Road down to one lane in both directions at the Monash Freeway. Did someone say free donuts? That's right. Donut King is giving away free hot cinnamon donuts this Friday, June 5th, to celebrate National Donut Day. 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Down to 11 tonight. Tomorrow, rain and a very chilly 12th at top. Right now in the city, it's 13 degrees on Melbourne's Nova 100.
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2: On the Ring Road Greensbound, look out for a breakdown at Kilo Park Drive. Look in the second left-hand lane, bringing the speed limit down to 40 kilometres an hour. In Box Hill North, look out for a crash on Middleborough Road northbound at the Eastern Freeway. That's blocking the left-hand lane, also bringing the speed limit down to 40. A bus water main in Northcote on Victoria Road near Separation Street, causing delays in both directions. You've had to allow for some extra travel time and use High Street instead. 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Possible showers tomorrow with tops of 14. Tonight will get down to 9. Right now it's 12 degrees on Melbourne's Nova 100.
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2: 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Hey, what's up? We are the Hilltop Hoods. What's up?
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15: The best day of the year is almost here. 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
18: Hello, good evening, good night, Wednesday night. My name is Maddie Rowe, playing you non-stop fresh hits and throwbacks. Yes, Nickelback is on because they are a band that should not be hated as much as they are. They have some bangers. How You Remind Me coming up, plus brand new music from Ariana Grande on the way. That song is less than a week old and it's good. First up, Sam Fender.

0: why does everyone hate them so much? Nickelback, How You Remind Me here on Nova, because I'm obsessed. I'm loving it. Hey, it is Maddie Rowe playing nonstop fresh hits and throwbacks. There are some songs that you absolutely should not listen to in the car. And apparently, according to science and research, this Eminem song should not be listened to in the car because you take your hands off your steering wheel because it's so good. That's playing after Olivia Rodrigo next.
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0: Ordinary to Fever Dream. That is Alex Warren coming to Australia in August this year. Love that he had Robert Irwin help him out on the tour promo. A crocodile entered Alex Warren's house with his fiance, and then Robert Irwin swoops in, saves the day, wrestles the crocodile. It's iconic. This is Nova. Hey, coming up, brand new music from Bruno Mars and that Charlie XCX song with Iconopop.
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0: Jody and Hazy's. What's that sound?
18: Yeah, $250 up for grabs thanks to our good friends at Automasters. So here's the deal. 1 minute, we have got to make three sounds. If you can correctly identify them, will you score yourself cash? $250. Jodes loves this.
19: No, I don't, because I'm not good at it. And then I find I get stuck if people can't guess it and you just got to get going and going. It feels humiliating.
18: So if you get through, you get to choose. Who gets to make the sounds for you? Can I just say, I'll put myself up there. I'm in a bit of fun.
19: Well, see, this is why Eleanor should choose you from Campbelltown. Hello, Eleanor, by the way. Hello. How are you?
20: I'm good, thank you. About yourself?
19: Good, good. Okay, I'm going to give you an example.
18: Okay.
19: Do you mosquito?
18: Oh, how good's the mosquito, by the way?
19: This will show you, Eleanor, how good he is in this particular space. You
18: okay,
19: ready?
18: Ready?
19: Yep. That's so good. Now, can I kill it?
18: It's not fake, Eleanor.
19: No,
18: I promise.
19: I swear.
18: That was done by us.
19: See how good
18: he
19: is?
18: Can you believe it?
19: Eleanor, you should definitely choose Hazy.
20: Yes, okay. You got to do it, okay?
19: Ah! She just chose you.
18: Hang on. Are you choosing me or Jody?
19: No. Eleanor.
20: Yeah.
19: You.
18: Oh, okay.
19: Ah!
18: Who were you going to choose originally, Eleanor? Were you going to choose Jodie?
1: All right.
18: Well played there, Jodes.
1: You're so very welcome.
18: Okay.
1: 60 seconds on the clock. Feel free to pass if you don't know what it is, and then we'll come back to it if we've got time at the end, okay?
18: Yeah.
1: All right.
18: Okay. Here we go. Ready?
1: Okay.
18: Time starts now. All right. First one. Burn.
1: Come on, Eleanor.
18: Pass. Okay.
1: All right. Pass. Okay. On to the next.
18: Yeehaw!
12: Cowboy?
1: Yes!
18: One down. I wish I could quit you. All right. Tee-hee! Shimona. Oh, yes! Okay.
1: One more. Okay.
18: Oh, Eleanor. Hey, were you keeping time there, Producer Lucy?
1: Yes,
18: that was quick.
1: That was 28 seconds.
18: Oh, nice work. I think we were around about, were we 21 or 22 seconds last week?
15: Yeah, quickest one we had last week.
18: Yeah.
15: But Eleanor was pretty good up there. Well
18: Excellent,
15: done.
18: Eleanor. So you pushed the record and you scored yourself $250. Well done.
12: Thank you.
1: So good. See, you should do it every week.
15: No, Jodie, we want you to do some of them sometimes.
18: Next week, we're definitely going to play again. And Jodes, I just feel like you might be due, okay? You've had a few weeks off now to really train for it.
1: Right.
18: You'll be fine. There's no guesswork with Automasters. If you have a weird sound coming from your car, they'll sort it. 1-300-AUTOMASTERS.

0: Jody and Hazy.
1: Can we talk about off campus? I know I've been banging on about it.
2: Can we? It's Jody's number one question each and every week. Can we talk about off campus? daily segment.
1: But I almost feel sorry for my husband because off campus has made ice hockey the hottest sport on the planet right now.
2: I feel sorry for your husband because you're potentially making love to him with your eyes shut thinking about these guys off campus. There you go.
1: How very dare you suggest that I'm thinking about Garrett Graham when I'm making love to my husband. That's so unfair. Anyway, it's a shame. This man played ice hockey for several decades. Since he was 17, he travelled the world. So can you imagine if off-campus had been around then? He would have cleaned up with the ladies.
2: Different ladies.
1: When he was single. There was a reel going around last night, Hazy, and I just showed you. It's from the warm-up that they do in ice hockey, and it's very sexual. And so all the players are loosening up their groins. So they're on all fours, just making circling motions with their hips.
2: Yeah.
1: So, yeah, it's a little bit horny.
2: Yeah, it's very, very. So think about how you stretch out your groins.
1: Mm.
2: You really, really, how should I say this? You really expose yourself, particularly with the view from behind.
1: Yes, and so I sent that reel round to all the girls that have been married to ice hockey players for ages, and we're like, we've been watching them do this shit for years, and it's never made us horny.
2: Yeah.
1: But now it is.
2: But you showed me one particular bit, and the circular motion, I understand, but then there was one bloke who was. Like he was dry humping the ice.
1: Yes.
2: That's what he was doing. And I'm sitting there being like, I don't know how beneficial this is to his groins.
1: Man, anyway, so from all the ice hockey players back in the day, we're really, really sorry that this is happening to you now. But it got me thinking about the things that are really hot now that weren't back in, like, in, you know, decades ago.
2: And you just timed it terribly.
1: So Gen Z, they love their hot rodent boyfriends,
2: you know.
1: So the boyfriends that look like rats, basically.
2: So Timothy Chalamet,
1: total sexy rat. Jeremy Allen White, sex on four tiny little legs. Josh O'Connor, he could scurry up my drain pipe. That sort of vibe to it.
2: Yeah. They back in the day, nerds.
1: No, nerds. Exactly.
2: Absolute nerds.
1: So for all those
2: stand in the corner and watch the jocks do their thing.
1: Exactly. For all those skinny kids now that are really cool that went to high school in the 90s or 2000s, they're like, what's going on here?
2: Yeah.
1: Mate, I was a dweeb back at school. Mm-hmm. The other one is the mullet, don't you reckon? So the mullet has kind of become a little bit sexy again. Do you reckon all the dads from the 80s are like, hey, man, just relax. We've been doing this for centuries.
2: Yeah, how come I wasn't picking up heaps of ladies back then? And like, I don't know, maybe it's in front of your guts that's touching your knees.
1: I know. Maybe it's the Winnie Blues that are sort of holding up your bicep, you know what I mean? But the other one as well is the baggy jean, don't you reckon?
2: Oh, man, don't even get me started, the baggy jeans.
1: Back when you were growing up, these 17 and the like just made the baggy jean, like, really sexy and hot.
2: Yeah.
1: I feel like, correct me if I'm wrong, Producer Lucy, that there is a group of young men now that are trying desperately to bring the baggy jean back.
2: Yeah, but I think they're succeeding.
1: No.
2: Yes.
1: No,
2: there's a bloke
1: not.
2: In our office. His name is Matt.
1: Sexy Matt.
2: Sexy Matt.
1: Yep.
2: And he wears the baggiest jeans of all time.
1: And we're like, mate.
2: And we're like, mate, what are you doing? And then I'll look back and I'll be like, hang on a second. And then I'll look back again and I'll be like, oh. What's going on here?
1: I don't know.
2: I'm into it.
1: This is potentially where I need to talk about you, about trying to bring back the skinny jean, because that's not going to be fetch either. It's not.
2: No.
1: It's not. It's done. Can you find a happy medium, just a jean in between?
2: I've had the exact, almost word-for-word conversation with my wife.
1: Yes.
2: She's like, I'm not going to make you wear baggy jeans, but you're not wearing skinny jeans, so let's meet somewhere in the middle. Can't do it.
1: Somewhere just a little less than 17.
2: Can't do it. I've told you for the longest time. When I wear my jeans, you need to know what sort of decision my parents made as soon as I was born. That's how tight I like them. Jeans too baggy. Too baggy. Can't tell what's happening underneath there.
0: 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In the
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2: Ah, classic. What are the Gen Zers up to these days? Well, here's the headline, Chats.
3: Mm-hmm.
2: Gen Z are on track to be single for life. And I'll be honest, I'm not surprised. Statistically, they're on track to become one of the most single and unmarried generations in modern history. They're saying it's because of rising living costs, dating app fatigue, career pressure, shifting relationship values, and changing social habits. It's all reshaping how younger people approach marriage, long-term commitment, and family life. Can we hear from a random dude on TikTok? His name is Lucas Spencer, talking about this sort of stuff.
4: Gen Z is the most socially connected generation while also being the most socially disconnected generation of all time. You don't actually get to practice your verbal skills, your approachability, your vulnerability towards other humans because you're just doing everything on social media. There's a significant amount of financial pressure, but there's so many people that won't date because they feel like they cannot pay for a first date. And this is why so many people from both sides see a fear of commitment because everyone wants to have financial stability before they get married.
2: So two things I think why this is a big trend. It's a big factor. The financial stability.
3: Yeah.
2: Because maybe back in the day, the previous generations, when you'd say, well, I don't want to get married until I've got financial stability.
3: Mm-hmm.
2: Generations coming through now, you might never get financial stability.
3: Yeah, true.
2: It's not guaranteed. And for the most part, it's not going to happen.
3: You might never be able to buy a house either.
2: The other thing as well, how about this for a statistic?
3: Yeah.
2: In 1970, 80% of people were married by the age of 30. Today, it's only 30%.
3: Really?
2: And that is because that the Gen Z's coming through right now.
3: Yeah.
2: Marriage is a choice. Yes. It's not something that has to happen.
3: Uh-huh.
2: Don't you feel like back in the 70s? And even I think of my parents. And even I think of my parents talking about some of my old schoolmates.
3: Mm-hmm.
2: And there's one or two who aren't married for whatever reason.
3: Yeah.
2: And it's looked at as if like, oh, what a shame. Oh, what about this guy? He's not married. Oh, what happened there?
3: Yeah.
2: And like, well, maybe you just didn't want to get married.
3: Do you reckon there's as much stigma around a single bloke in his, say, 30s or 40s as there is women? Because traditionally it's like, oh, ladies, don't become the old cat lady.
2: Yeah.
3: Don't be left on the shelf.
2: Yeah.
3: But now I think if you see a bloke who's single at that age, you go, ooh, is there something wrong with him?
2: Well, maybe, but then that's what the Gen Zers are getting rid of.
3: Yeah,
2: they're saying, no, I don't have to get married.
3: Mm.
2: I'll get married if I want to get married. It's a genuine choice. So not like getting to 29 being like, oh, gosh, I'm about to hit the dreaded 30. I should be married by now like it was in 1970, 80%. Now only 30%. It's up to you. Or even get married in your 40s if you choose to do that.
3: Do you want to know something else? It's long been proven, and this is a scientific fact, that men benefit more out of marriage than women. Men who are married.
2: What else you got for us, Joe? What, is the sky blue? Is water wet?
3: Research consistently shows that married men see significant improvements in their health, their longevity, and their metabolic well-being. You guys live longer.
2: Yeah.
3: Married men live longer.
2: I have quite comfortably said for a long time that if it wasn't my wife,
3: I'd be dead.
2: No, you'd be 100% dead.
3: Oh, my God.
2: And it would be, or I'd be sort of face down in a drain pool somewhere.
3: Yeah. You wouldn't be wearing pants, I know that much.
2: Drinking out of a toilet.
3: Yep.
2: 100%.
3: All the things.
2: Pantsless, that's the big thing.
3: Pantsless Andrew on the side of the road.
2: With the hands down there anyway, for warmth.
3: Even though there's no pants, you'd still try. Are they down there now?
2: Well, they're in there down there right now.
3: Jesus Christ.
2: Why are they drifted past the pockets to go a bit of flesh on flesh thing? It's not touching that area, but it's on my hips.
3: Yeah.
2: I don't know why we do that.
3: This is why you can't be single.
2: Anyway.
3: It's because you would constantly walk around wearing no pants but still with your hands down them.
2: But also, if I was a Gen Z, that's probably one of the reasons why I would be single right now.
3: So true.
2: Versus from a mandatory base getting married back in the 70s.
3: Oh, man.
2: I'd still be accepted. Producer Lucy, you are 30 or close to 30, so you're on the edge now. Do you feel like you should be married by now?
5: It's not a marriage thing for me. It's a baby's thing for me.
2: Yeah. Oh, okay.
5: So boss Josh and I in a relationship.
3: Mm.
5: I'm 31. He's a few years older.
2: Mm-hmm.
5: But I think for me it's more the ticking body clock rather than marriage.
2: Right.
5: Yeah, We've talked about marriage, mm-hmm. but I think I'm starting to really, really panic about babies.
2: Okay, so the next step is like, so you'd be more than, would you be comfortable to have, you know, so back in the 70s, ooh, kids outside of marriage, ooh.
3: Not now.
5: Mm.
2: but completely comfortable.
3: I think people have realised that having a child with someone is a bigger commitment than a marriage. You can walk away from marriage, but if you have a kid with someone, you're tied to them for at least 18 years, if not more.
5: Yeah, I think I'm just not quite there to have a bunch of girls like Jodie has. I mean, I don't know how to deal with myself and kids.
3: You'll be right. I'll help you through it. You're fine.
5: Insert panic mode. Jodie and Hazy.
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6: Morning, everybody. Happy Thursday.
17: Morning.
18: Oh, my gosh. It's Thursday. Thirsty Thursdays, as they call it in music theatre.
6: Oh, okay.
18: My mum's house. That's a thirsty week. In theatre, Sean, they call it Thirsty Thursdays because on Fridays, the understudies don't rehearse, so they have the day off. So all the different casts, so say there's like 4 shows on in Melbourne at the time, they'll all get together of all the different shows and they'll have a big piss up.
6: There we go.
17: Bit of inside, everybody. Yes. You don't get that every day.
6: Inside the theatre. On the show today, we talk about what happens when the men are left in charge of the catering, inspired by Sean McManus.
17: Absolutely.
18: You do choose a bougie chip, though, Sean.
17: Well, it's right up your alley and mine.
6: Yeah, it must have been. It was on special.
18: Same part.
6: Guaranteed.
17: Hey, wild weather is the talk of the town, always in WA. And Joel, you get to hear this when you're not in our state either.
6: Yes.
18: Now I've got my mum with me in my state.
6: Yeah.
18: And
6: she hasn't shut up about it.
18: Yeah, that. And where's my slippers gone?
6: Plus, imagine just being in the crowd at a concert and they're like, hey, can anybody play the piano? We need someone. because the keyboard player's gone down sick, and you put up your hand and go, yeah, okay, I can do that.
17: And just rip it apart.
6: Extraordinary story.

0: and Sean.
1: I think this is my favourite thing we've ever talked about. Sean went camping with a bunch of people, a whole bunch of dads and 11 kids, right?
2: Yep, that's right, yep.
1: What did you all take to the beach?
2: We took an esky with beer in it, and when everyone had a bag of chips, that was it.
1: Man catering. Shout out to Bailey, who used to work with us.
2: Oh, yeah. Mm-hmm.
1: Bailey, I messaged to say that her husband, Jamie, he's a teacher, and it was his job to bring morning tea at school. Okay, yeah. He brought a kilo of Twiggy sticks.
3: A kilo of Twiggy sticks.
4: That's a lot of meat.
2: Jamie, I love it.
1: Nailed it.
2: Knock yourself out, everyone.
1: Hayley's in Yokine. Morning, Hayley.
5: Good morning, guys.
1: Okay.
5: How are you?
1: Talk to us about man catering, Hayley.
5: When I was younger, I'm like 37 now, I vividly remember my dad looked after us for a week. My mum had to go to New Zealand.
2: Yep. Mm-hmm.
5: And my dad made spaghetti, but not like the traditional type. Like, it was just fried spaghetti with garlic and butter, which, sure, good on him. But then we had that for the next 7 days.
2: If it ain't broke.
3: Carb-loaded.
1: Yeah, you made the mistake of enjoying it the first day.
3: I know,
5: and
3: yeah.
5: 100% just fried spaghetti, and then that was coupled with the, you know, the white bread and chips in a sandwich.
1: Oh,
5: and
1: amazing.
3: Don't have
5: such
3: that.
5: Such a good nutritionist meal.
1: Yes, that's
3: fried spaghetti.
1: Is there any
3: well
1: danger of a vegetable, Dad? Any danger at all?
5: Absolutely not.
1: Classic man catering. Thanks, Hales. Cindy's in Connolly. Hello.
6: Hello. How are you?
1: Great, Cindy. Talk to us about man catering.
6: Well, this is going back a few years as well now, probably about 23 years, to be honest. But my boyfriend, who's now my husband, decided he wanted to put on a nice meal for my folks and impress them, and we'd moved into a new house. He bought a beautiful duck breast and said he was going to make some confit duck recipe. I did say to him, I think we're a little bit light on the duck. He said, no, we've got this. It's all good. And we were very light on the duck. We basically ate a whole bunch of lettuce with a tiny bite of duck.
1: A sliver of duck.
3: A wisp of duck.
6: He never lived it down.
1: I mean, gourmet, to like, you know, that's the confit is not easy to do. But,
6: he
1: did somewhat under cater. Yeah, one duck breast between four people. Not
3: if
1: enough.
3: You're promising duck, there's got to be some duck.
2: Yeah, absolutely. Yeah. I would be fuming.
1: I mean,
2: the food.
1: You know what he needed? Bag of chips.
3: Bag of chips. Or a little pancake and a spring onion you could roll into like a little Peking duck.
1: Yeah. Thank you, Cindy. Claire's in Iluka. Hello.
7: Hey.
1: Okay, man catering, what have you got for us?
7: I was on night duty and I told my husband to get a packed lunch ready for the kids, which he'd obviously not done before. And then he said he couldn't find anything because the bread was in the freezer. So he sent them both to school with a little tin of tuna with some crackers and a banana.
1: How'd that go down?
7: Four and six.
1: Were they wrapped?
7: In primary school.
2: In primary school with a can of tuna and crackers.
3: Smelled great.
2: Oh, I mean, absolutely.
3: They put the banana in there for the potassium, the tuna, you know, good oils. But wow.
1: Couldn't find the bread. Where could it possibly be? Obviously, we don't have any. Didn't think to look in the freezer, obviously. Yeah,
3: I don't think I could get into a tin of tuna in grade four either. That's a bit fiddly.
2: No. That's hard.
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0: Nova.
1: We are talking about the great storm. Oh, didn't we love it? Rhiannon in Upper Swan. Hello.
2: Hi, Rhiannon.
3: Hello.
1: Okay, how did you suffer in the storm, Rhiannon?
3: So all the Christmas decorations that were up on the tree out the front from December all blew off, but now I don't have to take them down.
1: Oh, that's a victory.
4: I feel like the great Lord was deciding, or the big man upstairs said, mate.
1: Enough, Rhiannon.
4: Move on.
1: It's June.
2: I know. We've even had Easter.
3: Are not pissed off anymore.
1: Yeah, that's perfect.
2: People that keep their Christmas decorations up too long, I'm not one of those people, but one of my very dear friends is one of those people, and because they're so delightful, it sort of brought me round to the idea.
4: Yeah, I agree with
1: your
4: job.
1: But it's not special at Christmas.
4: And the other part is the Easter Bunny gets confused when he rocks up to your door.
2: He's like, oh, God, I don't have a sack.
1: I'm stepping on Santa's territory.
2: Yeah.
1: Thank you, Rhiannon. I'm glad it worked for you. Caroline's in Willis. Hello.
5: Hi, how are you?
4: Good,
1: okay, Caroline.
4: Good.
1: How did you suffer in the big storm?
5: We spent all of yesterday trying to get rid of the 200-plus fronds of a cotton palm that fell off the top of the tree. One great big lump. So it was about a metre deep and about 6 metres wide across the front lawn and some missed the house entirely.
4: Oh, that was lucky. Palm frond. Ever got a palm frond in your finger?
1: No, I don't, but I'm just thinking of a cotton palm is what I witnessed. Yes, it is. It's so just down near where I am, Sean, near May Street Larder.
4: Yes.
1: There's several of those, and they exactly the same thing, Caroline, that I walked past there walking the dog in the weather, and they just dramatically it had shed them, and they've just scattered all around. Yes.
5: They didn't fall off individually. It came down in one huge
2: drama queens.
1: How dramatic.
5: So it was a really loud crack, and oh, my God.
1: What do you do with them? Because obviously they're not going to fit in your green bin.
5: Cut them down. Yeah, we can't. Well, they won't fit in your green bin, so we've just got to chop them up small and try and get them in the bin over the next few weeks.
2: Oh, God.
4: Good luck with that.
5: I would, maybe.
1: Can you burn them? Yeah. I don't know.
4: I don't think you can.
1: Yeah. No.
4: But no, call the council.
1: Yeah.
5: No,
2: chop them up real fine, they'll blow away. You
4: they
2: know,
4: don't
2: like
4: do
2: confetti.
4: Anything. City Canning. Can't help you.
2: No, they're all in Peppy Grove.
1: Oh. No, they're busy. They're very busy.
0: Nathan. Nat. And Sean. Nova.
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0: 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Nova.
16: Let's get the party started. See you at the bar, you was hardly talking. That's when I knew that your heart was scarring. Friends to lovers need a part to star in. Like, wait, babe, let me...

0: So imagine Sean going to see an orchestra performance.
1: No.
0: Are you imagining it yet?
1: No, I can't.
0: So there was an orchestra performance at a theatre in Darling Harbour on Saturday night.
1: Okay.
0: And it was the orchestra were performing the soundtrack of La La Land, the movie, right?
1: Oh, I didn't see the movie.
0: Yeah, yeah. It's an Oscar award-winning movie.
1: Yeah, that normally gives it about a 4 out of 10 on the real scale.
0: And this is how the Guardian have written about it.
1: Yeah.
0: It

0: La La Land is a much adored homage to Hollywood, where dreamers take chances and seize unexpected moments. This happened, right?
1: Okay.
0: So after the interval, the conductor stood up and said this.
2: Anybody like an amazing sight reader? You can sight read? Sight read? Okay. You want to join us?
0: So the keyboard player fell ill at halftime, right? Couldn't go back on.
1: Yep.
0: And so that's the conductor asking if anybody can play the keyboards and be an amazing sight reader.
1: What do you mean by sight reader?
0: So literally, so you know how when we're doing an ad and you've never looked at it before and you try and read it? That's sight reading, Sean. So in musical terms, it's somebody who hasn't seen the piece before and it's in front of them
1: and they just play it
0: as they read it. Right?
1: Wow, that's the talent, because I can't do it here.
0: And this guy put up his hand. Well, apparently the girl that was with him said he can, and he reluctantly put up his hand, 21-year-old called Sterling Nasser, and he had to then get on stage and go and play with the orchestra that had rehearsed this number. And there's a moment where he had to actually there was a solo on the synthesizer.
1: Yeah.
0: And he's like, oh, this is pretty scary, because he knew that it was coming. Because, you know, obviously he's not somebody who's never played it before.
1: Yep.
0: He does understand how to play the synthesizer, how to play the keyboard, but clearly very well. And so what he did, he actually improv'd that bit, and the audience just went ahead with it. Nobody could believe it. Nobody could believe that. Everybody thought he was a plant. He just said, I'll do it. Imagine that. Imagine having the wherewithal as a 21-year-old be able to put up my hand, I'll come and do it to save the show, and then he gets up there and absolutely nails it.
1: It's
0: funnier if he's just playing chopsticks up there, but no, he actually was really good. Can you, in a million years, would you put up your hand and say, yeah, I'll do it?
1: Well, it's an opportunity of a lifetime, and clearly he's close to being a savant himself to be able to bang that out.
0: Amazing, wasn't it?
1: Yeah. Absolutely. No, I see sometimes when I'm watching YouTube or something and people singing, like busking almost. Yes. Okay, anyone want to join me in? And then someone comes in and just goes bananas.
0: I know, but I don't know if they're plants. I reckon they're a setup.
1: Let alone this one.
0: So this one, apparently everybody thought, oh, yeah, this has got to be a setup. But no, it was the real deal. Real deal. Amazing.
1: Opportunity. Do you reckon you ever sit there in the crowd and go, I just hope that guy goes down on the bass guitar? I mean...
0: Yeah, okay. Just start poisoning orchestra members for whatever instrument you're really good at. Yeah, got to take that oboist out.
3: Nathan, Nat and Sean. You know when life just needs a pause button? The emails, the bills, the same routine. Yeah.
4: Hi, this is Harry Styles.
3: Nova's got your escape.
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3: 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Harry Styles. So live in the world-famous Madison Square Garden. Harry Styles, ARIA number one record, Kiss All The Time, Disco Occasionally is out now.
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3: All this week.
4: I would be honoured to have you at the show.
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0: Nancy and Susie O'Neill.
1: Neighbours, what are they doing? Are they annoying you? Are you doing anything about it? We know mine are playing the drums. And this is from my veranda, two houses away.
2: That's annoying for
1: it's
2: me.
1: It's loud.
2: I have a thing with sound. I mean, most of my annoying noise comes from inside my house. Like my husband's chewing.
1: Oh, you're one of those people who hates chewing?
2: Anyway.
1: But yeah, annoying neighbours. And do you do anything about it? Jazz at a Nudgee, good morning.
3: Hello, how are you?
2: Good. What's annoying you?
3: Oh, look, it's a bit controversial, but I'm going to do it anyway. We live in a circuit complex and there are a lot of cats in our neighbourhood. And we have neighbours that don't like to keep their cats inside. So our house has become the marking territory for all of these cats. So they every morning, every afternoon, they spray and they do their business on our front yard. And we don't have cats and we don't have animals. So it's a lot.
4: How annoying.
3: And, yeah, so my partner reported it to council and council tried to do their best, but the owners didn't really care to do anything about it. So my partner has taken it upon himself. We have cameras out the front. We see where the cat, what cats they are and where they belong. So he takes their business and goes and puts it on the neighbour's front doorstep.
1: That's so good. God. That's, why not? I don't blame you when it gets that bad.
3: It took a while to get to that frustration point, but yeah, we do it now, but they don't really come over as much anymore. But when they do, we just pop a little reminder at their doorstep that they do.
2: Oh, so. Wow. Can you spray them with water as well? Could you have little sprinklers? Or I mean, it's a lot of work.
3: We've tried. We actually bought an automatic sprinkler, like a sensor sprinkler. But for some reason, it doesn't detect the cat. But whenever we try and put the bins out, it gets done.
1: Oh, that's good.
2: Oh, that is annoying. I mean, cats are so divisive. One ran across the road when I was driving to work today. I just slammed on my brakes. No, I did not. I used to have two cats growing up. I'm a cat lady.
1: Christmas, wasn't it?
2: Christmas and Bones. That's their names.
1: Oh, that's funny, Jazz. Liz at a Redland Bay. What are your neighbours up to?
5: Morning, team. Morning. We have neighbours who have her dad visits with his little hippie van and he plays the piano accordion at 7 a.m. in the morning and he plays Twinkle, Twinkle, Little Star every time for his grandkids.
1: So I've got some accordion sound effect. Cause like, so.
5: Yes, yes.
2: That sounds good.
4: I mean, it's kind of cool if you're in some French village.
5: You know. And if it's at 5 in the afternoon, it would be cool, but not at 7 a.m.
4: Not at 7 a.m.
2: About to have snaps.
4: Just heading home from the bakery.
5: Go well with your drummer.
1: Oh, yeah. Imagine these two together. Oh, yeah, that's kind of fun, isn't it? They both on beats together.
2: Jeez, I don't know which is worse.
4: Dom Dollar's going to steal that. Played at Marvel Stadium this year.
0: Nick Lutzy and Susie O'Neill on Nova. 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

0: as well on its own?
1: Yeah.
2: Yeah, so if the top's got the sauce and stuff on it, then yes, I'll eat it. And then I save the bottom bit, which normally has, like, the butter and stuff, right till the end. Because it's crispy, it's, like, normally toasted.
0: Okay. So weird. I'm never going to look at a burger the same.
3: No. It all ends up in the same spot, isn't it, what you eat?
1: Yeah, it does.
3: Yeah, so it depends on how it gets there.
1: Oh, in your stomach, it's cool.
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15: Some great news for our lowest paid workers because the Fair Work Commission has rubber stamped a pay rise, a substantial pay rise at that, from 1st of July of 4.75%. So that will really...
3: What is the minimum
15: really,
3: wage?
15: Really, really help things along. So the national minimum wage will rise to $1,004.90 a week or $26.44 an hour. So that's up from about $950.
16: Is it still
3: that's good.
16: 14 and 9 months? Is that the rule?
15: For when working
3: your first job.
16: Is it, is actually, because my 10-year-old is chomping at the bit to get a
3: where
16: job.
3: Does he want to work?
16: Anywhere. Makes money.
15: It's funny how you are chomping at the bit until you have to actually work.
3: Go.
15: And then
14: 100%.
3: Because you want the money, but you don't want to do the work when you're 14 and 9 months.
14: I'm like, mate, Dad had to wear a tie at David Jones and work all Saturday.
3: Was that your first job?
14: Yeah, well, his friends were out at sport. I'm sitting there selling TVs, overpriced TVs to old ladies.
3: Yeah, but you didn't play sport. Who would prefer to be selling the TVs to the old ladies?
14: She's got me there.
3: Talking to the old ladies. My first job was at Gloria Jean's.
15: Oh, yeah.
3: At the Glen.
15: Do you
3: and
15: recall?
3: I was in year 11, I think. So I would have been maybe year 10. No, year 11 because I was 15.
15: Do you recall what you got paid?
3: No, it must have been in year 10.
14: I reckon I was under 10 bucks, like $7 an hour.
15: Same.
3: I reckon I was like 11.
14: Oh, of course. There you go.
15: Yeah, I was Target. That was my first job at 14 and 9 months. Had to wear a tie, oversized tie.
14: Hey, short sleeves.
3: No, why does staff at Target wear a suit?
15: We used to wear just a white shirt and a tie.
14: Short sleeve or long sleeve?
15: No, long sleeve job. Right. And it was usually like some sort of cartoon character tie.
3: Aww. You know,
14: back in those days. Homer Simpson one.
3: Imagine seeing like 14-year-olds. It's hard to get them in a tie these days to go to work.
15: Well, I was on $7.10 an hour. I still remember it to this day.
14: But remember,
15: $7.10.
14: And then you'd work on public holidays or like overtime.
3: Oh, yeah,
14: and
3: everyone wanted to do that.
15: $20.
3: Was it double time or time and a half or something on a Sunday and double on a public holiday?
14: Hey, Alex has called through on 13-24-10. Morning, Alex.
17: Morning, guys. How are you?
14: We're good. Where was your first job and what did you get paid?
17: So I was like Lozzie, I was in year 11, so roughly that's 16, 17, and I was a babysitter for a family who were, he was a doctor, so didn't do too bad. Three children, I was paid $2.20 an hour in coins.
3: That is so unacceptable.
14: He's still looking for work.
3: Because if you landed a babysitting job, you were like killing it.
14: Yeah.
3: You.
17: Well, yeah. And I was like, I'm going to roll in it. And then they're like, okay, it's $2.20 an hour. And I didn't put two and two together. And then I would have to cook them dinner, bath them, homework, put them to bed.
3: Oh, my gosh.
17: And then I'd finish up at 9, 10 o'clock at night. They'd hand it to me in coins and make me walk home.
3: So not even $2 per child.
14: God.
3: $2 for three children.
14: And they were doctors. Bloody tight asses.
3: Smart, though. Smart. They were getting
14: the full rich. Tell the rich stay rich.
15: They stay rich that way.
14: They stay rich because they're tight.
15: But it's cash in hand.
14: Bianca, good morning.
3: I wonder why he made it $2.20.
15: Oh, no. Inflation. Right.
3: That would have just been a pain, like, to get the 20-cent pieces out.
14: Morning, Bianca. Where was your first job?
18: I worked at a lingerie shop when I was about 17.
14: Whoa, okay.
3: Oh, my gosh.
14: Okay.
18: And it was good, but you just had to, like, fit people and see people in all their glory sometimes.
3: Yeah,
18: and
3: I mean, but even that as a kid, like going as an adult woman. To
14: how would you feel if a 17-year-old was measuring up your food?
3: I mean, probably fine, but you would be a bit like, oh, really? You don't get it. Everything's like you're fit and you're not like, you know, you don't have any wobbly bits and you're not an old woman. You don't get it.
18: It was a bit awkward sometimes, but it was try and be respectful as you can and that's it.
3: You don't need Spanx style. You're 17. You don't get it.
14: Meanwhile, she's thinking, I'm getting $7 an hour. Would you shut up, you old wench, and just buy the bra?
15: They come in a set.
3: The Spanx aren't making you look any skinnier.
15: Spanx and bra.
3: They just upsell you.
14: Oh, do you hear that grumpy old coward just out of the customer?
3: Seriously. I know, you don't get it. It's

0: This is Nova. You got Jace, Lauren, and Clint. Hey, Clint, just wanted to check in because I had a few people ask me about it yesterday.
1: Okay.
0: We were talking post-show, what we were getting up to. You mentioned you needed to go buy some new white goods.
1: Yes.
0: And I said to you, look, I think one of us should go with you because I think you'll be upsold easy.
1: Yeah, well, I did actually go for a look. I went to Harvey Norman for bit of a squiz.
2: Yep. Oh, you did?
1: Yeah. Oh, it's very, it's a lot. Do you know when a salesperson just, appear out of nowhere? Yeah.
2: Do you know what's good?
1: Like, I just sort of just back away. Just give me some time.
2: I said it yesterday.
1: Just let me draw breath.
2: But some of those websites, like Appliances Online, and I talk about it all the time, but they've saved my bacon a few times. You go and you put in the things and it compares. You choose the ones you want and they line like four or five up and it compares like, I was going to say health rating, not health rating, energy rating, size, cost, all the things.
1: Yeah, okay.
2: So those, I compare the pair.
0: Or you can go in and chat with Jerry.
2: No, because when you go and chat with Jerry, it's overwhelming.
1: Well, as in Jerry Harvey.
0: No. Just
1: nothing to pay for 6 months. No.
2: Jerry Harvey, I don't think he's actually in there.
1: Because you know what I do? I get in there and I compare I do a price check on my phone to see if they're cheaper anywhere else.
2: That's the most Clint Stanaway thing I've ever heard. But good on you. You should do that. I wouldn't even know how to do that.
0: Yeah. Well, we were talking about how you get upsold. And
2: then you were going to go and buy a car yesterday too.
0: I know. We said, oh, God, what extras is it going to put on? Probably a spoiler.
2: Spoiler?
1: No, I said no to the spoiler.
2: What does
1: the spoiler
2: do?
1: It makes it more aerodynamic.
2: What do you mean? You're not racing it down the
0: monarch. Do you need your washer and dryer on top of each other?
2: What do you need a spoiler for in Melbourne? Seriously, though. I'd love to talk to someone with a spoiler.
1: A spoiler on my washer dryer?
0: No.
2: If it makes the washing go faster and the drying go faster, I'll
0: then whack a spoiler on it.
2: No, we'll talk about spoilers on cars. 13, 24, 10, Melbourne. Have you got a sick spoiler?
1: Oh, and what does it do?
2: Because sometimes they're small and sometimes they're quite high.
1: Oh, yeah.
2: What does a spoiler do?
1: WRX would have a spoiler, you know.
2: Rexy, they call them, the Subaru Rexy.
0: Those kids the other day we met at Peter Mac. One of the boys is into doing up cars. Did he show you the before and after photos?
1: Yeah.
0: He just wanted to buy like this like Mazda, and then he showed us what he was going to put.
1: It was a Nissan.
0: Full body kit.
1: A Skyline.
0: Listen to you.
2: What's a Skyline?
0: Full body kit on it. Looked like a bloody race car.
2: 13, 24, 10. What extras do you have on your car? In particular, do you have a spoiler?
1: Yeah, tell us about your sick car.
0: Are you one of these people?
2: Have you pimped your ride?
0: Have you filled yours with lights? You know how some people do party lights inside?
1: Do they?
2: When people say they've got mag wheels, is it the actual tyre part or is it the hubcap bit?
0: No. Oh, God.
1: It's the rim. You know the...
0: So there's no hubcap on a mag wheel.
1: It's just like graphite.
2: Is it the tyre?
0: No, it's not the tyre. So the middle bit where normally a hubcap is.
2: Yeah.
0: Right?
2: That's a mag wheel.
0: A hubcap would be on a standard wheel. You take it off, there's the, you know, ugly looking wheel. That's replaced by like a solid.
1: Yeah.
2: And what about the tyre? You don't have a tyre.
0: No, you still
1: need the tyre. You're not driving around on your rims. Imagine the sparks.
2: I don't really understand cars.
0: You like the new Max?
1: Yeah, I got these at Bow Repairs.
2: You don't just.
1: I'm sick.
0: I sold my tyres and used the money to get mag.
2: So you don't buy a car with mag wheels?
0: Yeah, you can.
2: You have to add it on.
1: Well, they're usually an optional extra, yeah.
0: You got fancy cars. You'd have mags.
1: Yeah.
2: Do I have mag wheels?
0: I think you got mags.
2: Yeah. Shut up. I do not.
0: Yeah, you do. You got mag wheels.
2: On the Defender.
0: And the Tesla.
1: Yeah, you'd have alloys.
2: Oh, no, the Tesla's hubcaps, they're cooked because I like touch parking.
1: Yeah.
0: No, it's not hubcaps. That's your wheel.
2: Oh, what's a hubcap then?
0: Oh, my God.
1: That's just the bit that sticks onto the wheel.
0: Yeah, if you don't have a mag.
1: Yeah.
2: 13, 24, 10, what extras do you have? And if you can explain to me what a mag wheel is, I'm also interested.
1: Mm-hmm.
0: There you go. You got mags done.
2: I really want to talk to someone with a spoiler.
0: No tyres, but mags.
1: Imagine Lauren driving down, sparks flying. She's like, you like my wheels?
2: What do you mean?
1: Pimp a ride.
2: If I didn't have tyres.
0: Yeah.
1: Just the wheels.
2: So
1: the tyre goes
2: wheel,
1: on the wheel.
2: And then you buy the tyre.
0: Oh, my God.
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2: Turn it up.
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0: 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It is Jace, Lauren and Clint with you.
1: Jace, it's a big time of the year because there's so many major sporting events going on. Of course, we've got the FIFA World Cup, which is on...
2: When does that start?
1: It ended next week, actually, wow. Which has crept up on us. The Socceroos back in action.
2: Canada, yeah. America, and Mexico,
1: and
2: right?
1: Also, we've got the Commonwealth Games, and one of the voices you'll hear during the Commonwealth Games is the great, the legendary Bruce McAvaney.
3: Our next guest is probably the most legendary Australian sport broadcaster of all time.
4: Yaron. Still Yaron. Cheeky little bounce. Oh, well done. Runs towards goal. It's a chance. It's as good as you'll ever see.
3: For the last 5 decades, he's been calling the footy, the cricket, the Melbourne Cup, the Olympics, the Australian Open. Any sport that's worth a thought. Please welcome to the show, Bruce McAvaney.
0: Hey, Bruce.
2: Hello.
0: G'day, Bruce.
5: Jeez, that's a very good build-up. Thank you. Send me the copy.
1: You deserve it, Bruce McAvaney. You are one of my heroes, and it's great to have you on the show. Where do we find you at the moment? Are you just relaxing on the property, preparing for the Commonwealth Games?
5: Yeah, I'm in Adelaide, and it's very wet and horrible weather at the moment. Thank God it's not the gather round. But that's my main focus at the moment. So there's a few other bits and pieces of juggle around, but it's front and centre at the moment.
2: Bruce McAvaney, I mean, you've done it all. We heard you calling the footy, the Melbourne Cup, like we mentioned there, the Olympics, now the Commonwealth Games. Is there a favourite sport you have to be involved in and to commentate?
1: Favourite child.
2: Do you have a favourite?
5: Yeah, that's a tough one. Look, I think the three for me are Aussie rules footy, athletics and horse racing. So they're probably the three, and they're the ones that I've probably spent the most time on.
2: Who's the best athlete out of those? A football player, a horse, or a runner?
5: Well, Winx would be hard to beat, I reckon. But so would Usain Bolt, and so would Buddy Franklin. So there you go. It's a good question. I mean, who are the greatest athletes in the world? Which sport provides those? But they're all different, and they're all bred in their own right. But look, they're probably the three sports, I think, for me.
0: So we've only got 50 days until Glasgow 2026 Commonwealth Games. We were chatting off the air before. Is our boy Gout having a run?
5: Look, he's actually going, not going. He's decided. So Gout made a big decision. He's 18 years of age. The World Junior Championships are on a week after the Commonwealth Games in America, and he's desperate to win the World Under 20, which would be a big, big thing against the Americans and the whole world. So he's decided to bypass the Commonwealth Games and go to Oregon. Channel 7 are actually covering that event as well. So his race will come in at a good time on the weekend, but the Australian athletics team, and obviously more broadly swimming, netball, cycling, etc., very, very strong. But we've got some great sprinters at the moment, not just out people like Lockie Kennedy and Troy Lewis and Rowan
2: Kennedy.
5: Browning, etc.
1: Bruce, I hate to go all Bruce on you, but is Gout just special?
5: He's absolutely just special. And none of us know really how it will finish. I mean, does he win an Olympic gold medal in Brisbane? And what can he do, you know, at the Commonwealth Games in 4 years' time or the World Juniors this year? So none of us really know. All we know is we've never had anyone in Australia quite like him. We haven't as a sprinter. And he's a great young fella. He's got his feet on the ground. He's a really... comes from a beautiful family, and he's just engaging, and we're all part of the journey with him, and we're supporting him. So he's giving us a real focus.
1: Now, Bruce, can I just quickly say thank you, because I've met you a few times before in broadcasting in my previous life at Channel 9, but you've always been an absolute delight and very encouraging to young broadcasters as well. So you're just an absolute delight, mate. So thank you so much.
5: That's a beautiful thing to say. It really is a beautiful thing to say. I know when I started, the help that I got from people that were more experienced, and we're part of the big team together, whether we work for Channel 7, Channel 9, Channel 10, or the ABC or SBS, we're doing a similar job. That's... And you know what? All of us go there with our doubts, our insecurities, but our joy for sport, and we do our best. And we've got family and friends that support us.
0: They don't make them like Bruce, guys.
2: No, Clint's not that nice.
0: No, God no, Bruce. He's like the anti-hero.
2: Bruce, now, when you're not commentating, Is there a sport you love to watch? And is it hard to sit on the couch and not come out with some commentary?
1: Oh, yeah.
0: Oh, you're the family.
5: It's
0: love
5: hard
0: that.
5: There's lots of sports I like to watch when I'm not commentating, but it is tricky not to want to call at the same time. So, yeah, I drive my wife mad. She said, oh, would you shut up? she doesn't talk to me like that. I do watch lots of sports that I don't commentate. But there's always the commentator in you. You just can't talk.
0: Yeah.
2: I bet. Well, God, mate, imagine having him as your having Bruce as your dad on the sidelines at school sport.
1: At Little
2: the
1: Athletics.
2: Kids, the kids would have been like, Dad.
5: Both my children did tell me to shut my mouth a couple of times. So there you go.
2: What an icon.
0: Bruce McAvaney, you are an icon, sir. Thank you for your time.
1: He's a beautiful man. Thank you, Bruce.
5: All the best. Bye-bye.
0: See you later, mate.
6: Jace, Lauren and Clint.
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6: On Nova. 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
1: 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We've got a crash in Watsonia on the Greensboro Highway between Watsonia Road and Yalambie Road. And watch out for overnight works in Oakley South on Warrigal Road, which is closed between Centre Road and North Road. So make sure to take Mackie Road or Huntingdale Road instead. Over in our major arterials, a reminder of works in the Mornington Peninsula Freeway, which is closed citybound between the Murriduck Highway and Bungay Gower Road. 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Today we have rain with a top of 12. Right now it's 11 degrees on Melbourne's Nova 100.
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5: Well, good morning, Melbourne, and hey. Happy Friday Eve.
6: It's happening.
5: Welcome to Pre-Drinks.
6: It's happening.
5: It's Jace and the Terminator joining you this morning.
6: I'll be back.
5: Someone's bought themselves a leather jacket. They look like Arnie.
6: Get through the chopper.
5: Leather jacket?
6: Yeah, I've never had one before in my life. Do you like it?
5: I do, Clint. Bold choice. You're really going through it.
6: Bold? You were looking at the same jacket.
5: Yeah. But looking and putting it in the cart and actually purchasing it are very different.
6: I know.
5: You know when you go to like car websites and you build a car?
6: Yes.
5: But you never actually purchase it?
6: Yes.
5: Yeah, very similar.
6: When you are on those car websites, do you test out the colours of the car and
5: Absolutely.
6: Think, oh, maybe I could do a bright
5: electric
6: green.
5: Blue, yeah. And then you get to the cart, you're like, yeah, I was
6: just
5: never,
6: white.
5: I'm never buying anyway.
6: White will do.
5: Like, yeah.
6: Although you are driving around in orange car.
5: Yes. Mm. Right. Raptor. Hey, big show for a Thursday coming up. Lauren going to join us from 6 this morning. But what's the news we're waking up to?
6: Well, Mick Gatto has described police raids on his Mount Martha home yesterday as, quote, a load of crap. The underworld figure has been released without charge. Another story doing the rounds this morning. There is this push for a 3-day working week. That's right. 3 days. Or at least shorter working hours with no less pay. The ACTU backing the idea. Of course they are. And Harrison Ford a chance to receive an honorary Oscar this year. That'd be amazing. Well, there's a groundswell of support for the 83-year-old who's never actually won an Academy Award. Nova Sport Geelong.
5: They're just going to give him a token.
6: Participation award.
5: Surely there's like a Hall of Fame.
6: There will be, yeah.
5: Yeah, that's what he
6: deserves.
5: And
6: the script will perform.
5: Yes. He deserves. Harrison's, he's solid.
6: Nova Sport, the footy tonight. Geelong's made 3 changes for tonight's round 13 encounter with the Crows in Adelaide. Tex Walker returns for the home side. That's what's making news this Thursday.
5: Come on, Harrison. You know what? He's bloody funny.
6: Is he?
5: Oh, he'd be terrifying to interview.
6: Yeah.
5: But he's got that real dry sense of humour.
6: He looks young. He still looks young. I think he's 112 years old.
5: Yeah,
6: isn't he?
5: Yeah.
6: I think Calista keeps him young.
5: Oh, that's right.
6: Yeah, Calista Flockhart.
5: He's still married to Ally McBeal.
6: Yeah,
5: really?
6: She was Ally, wasn't she?
5: Yeah.
6: Yeah, she's Ally. Yeah,
5: they're still
6: Calista
5: together.
6: And Harrison.
5: Yeah,
6: they're
5: right.
6: Still doing the rounds.
5: Well, look at them go.
6: Yeah.
5: Come on. Hey, fun show coming up for a Thursday. We got one of your favourites, Rory Lobb from the Doggies. He is going to be in. He had a blinder on the weekend, actually.
6: He had a blinder. He's got a new haircut as well.
5: Oh.
6: Look forward to that one. It's a special haircut, an ode to somebody.
5: Oh.
6: Also, Rebecca Madden's going to be joining us in studio, which is cool. Always a laugh when she's here.
5: And when it comes to free stuff, we got your tickets to Dom Dollar and your chance to share in $20,000. That's all coming up after 6 when Lauren joins us, but should we chat with the pre-drinkers?
6: Throw him a bone, Jace.
5: 13-24-10 is our number if you want a bone.
6: We've got more than bones.
5: Yeah, we got decent stuff.
6: Good treats.
5: 13, you're a little treaty. 13-24-10 if you're a pre-drinker. Give us a call. You're on.

0: Good morning, Melbourne. This is Nova 100. It is Jason Clint. We are doing pre-drinks. Good morning to the pre's out there.
1: Good morning, pre-drinkers. Good morning. And happy Thursday. One more day to get through at work, and then we've got a long weekend, which is just, isn't that music to the ears?
0: It snuck up.
1: It did, and in a beautiful way.
0: Monday, need it. Monday, the G is going to be a very emotional afternoon.
1: Oh, it is. Yeah, I watched the news last night and saw beautiful Jan and Beck Danaher speaking to the Collingwood and Melbourne players at the MCG, and, you know, they were, the emotions obviously very, very raw.
0: But they've gone to face the players, dude.
1: Yeah. God. They had a chat to them. Spoke about, you know, Neil's legacy and why the big freeze is important to him. Yeah, it is going to be a big one. I don't know who. I'm hoping Melbourne will win that. I've tipped them in the Herald Sun.
0: How are you going with the old tips?
1: I've slipped to second.
0: Sorry?
1: I've slipped to second, which is fine. I celebrated being top of the tree for a couple of weeks. Oh, and you know what? As long as you reach the lofty heights of top once,
0: if you
1: I'm
0: could
1: happy.
0: Have heard him off the air. What the?
1: Well, hang on. I didn't carry on like that.
0: Hey, footy is better with tips.com.au. You can see Clint's tips and him sitting in second every Thursday in the Herald Sun. Let's go to the phones. Number two.
1: Good morning, Angelo.
2: Good morning, Stannis.
1: Oh, morning, Angelo. How are we?
0: Fish market, mate.
2: Yeah, mate. I'm going to go pick up some fish for the restaurant.
0: Oh, nice.
1: Oh, good. Is this a daily sort of expedition?
2: No, just... when I need to go, I gotta go.
0: When you gotta go.
1: Okay, very good. And what else is on for your Thursday?
2: Then I'm gonna go to work.
1: Okay,
0: because when you gotta go. Hey, I'm gonna chuck you a double pass to Disclosure Day. All right.
2: Thanks, mate.
0: You gotta go. From director Steven Spielberg comes Disclosure Day only in cinemas June 11.
1: Have a great day, Angelo.
0: See you, buddy.
1: Heidi. Good morning.
3: Hi, how are you?
1: Hey, yeah, we're good. What about you? What are you doing?
3: I'm just off to work.
1: Very good.
0: You're a grandmother of six.
1: Oh, that's
0: You know what? How about we, where can we send you? What do we hook you up? We've got to make you the cool grandmother. How about a family pass to bounce?
3: Oh, that'd be lovely.
0: There you go. You can run the rug rats wild. There you go. You know what I mean.
1: Hey, try saying that while bouncing on a trampoline.
0: The ultimate action arena to test your physical limits and unlock your best performance. You enjoy that,
1: should
0: Heidi.
1: Be popular.
3: Thank you.
1: Don't draw your hides.
3: Okay, bye.
0: Bye. All right, 13-24-10 to join us on the air.
1: G'day, Anne.
4: Hi, how are you guys?
0: We're good.
1: So good. How about you?
4: Oh, just great for driving to work on a Thursday.
1: Yeah, we'll just be, you know, glass half full, one more day, then long weekend.
0: Oh, no, I think she meant I don't think it was a patronising voice.
1: Wasn't it? Was it patronising?
4: No, my weekend starts at the end of today.
1: Okay. We'll rub it in, why don't you?
0: You know what? I'm going to chuck you some out-of-date tickets to the movie.
4: Don't worry.
0: No. I'll chuck you double pass to Disclosure Day as well. From director Steven Spielberg comes Disclosure Day, only in cinemas June 11. Go and see it for free on us, all right?
4: Oh, thank you.
0: No worries. Have a good day.
4: Bye, guys.
0: Bye.
1: Thanks, Anne.
0: Starting early on a Thursday. That's cheap.
1: Imagine 4-day long weekend.
0: We got footy tonight.
1: Yeah.
0: Who's playing?
1: Thanks for listening. The Cats and the Crows in Adelaide.
0: Oh.
1: Yeah. No?
0: Cats need this.
1: Yeah, well, they do. Yeah. After last week's stumble.
0: Oh, the Cats need it.
1: The Blues getting over the Cats last week.
0: Who are the Blues playing this weekend?
1: Oh, that's going to require some research. Do you want me to research on
0: that? Yeah,
1: I've
0: got nowhere to be.
1: What? I mean, I do. Stand by. Apps refreshing. I've no idea. Have they got the Bombers?
0: Do you reckon your new leather jackets?
1: I think they've got the Bombers.
0: Do you reckon your new leather jackets toying with your phone reception?
1: Maybe. I think they've got the Bombers.
0: The jacket's got a smell to it, doesn't it?
1: It's got a smell. It's got a real, real smell. Do I need to, Essendon Carlton on Saturday night at the MCG.
0: Oh, that'll be a biggie.
1: Do I need to weatherproof this leather jacket with some sort of spray?
0: I'll give you the spray using my shoes. You know that they sell to you at Hype when you're walking out? I can't wait for Lauren to see that. She joins us from 6 o'clock. Big show coming up. Dom Dollar tickets and your chance to share in $20,000 cash. Plus Rory Lobb from the Doggies. And we'll catch up with Beck Madden. He'll be cheering on the Cats tonight. It's a massive show and it kicks off from 6 on Nova.
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0: Good morning, this is Nova. You're on the air with Jace and Clint. We are wrapping up pre-drinks. Lauren's about to join us. And oh, do we have a show coming up. Your chance to win you out a Dom Dollar and your share in $20,000 cash.
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0: And the news you're waking up to, Clint?
1: 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And all set for the Crows and the Cats tonight in Adelaide.
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3: 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We've got a crash in Watsonia on the Greensboro Highway, city bound between Watsonia Road and Yolambie Road. The left-hand lane is blocked. A crash in Mooney Ponds on Mount Alexander Road, city bound near Queen's Park. And some overnight works in Oakley South on Warrigal Road, which is closed between Centre Road and North Road. So take Mackie Road or Huntingdale Road instead. 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Today we are rain atop of 12. Right now it's 11 degrees on Melbourne's Nova 100.
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7: It's approaching 6am. Good morning, Melbourne. Clint Stanaway with you. Six people have been charged after a man's body was found in Tarneit last month. It's alleged the 30-year-old victim was dragged from his South Morang home and into a car. A 23-year-old man and four 17-year-old boys charged with kidnapping and murder. An 18-year-old facing charges of arson and assisting an offender. Mick Gatto has described police raids on his Mount Martha home yesterday as a load of crap. The underworld figure has been released with

0: without charge. There is now a push for a three-day working week, or at least a shorter working hours with no loss of pay. The ACTU is backing that idea. After the economy grew by a weaker than expected 0.3% last quarter, productivity also worse than expected. Well, Pauline Hanson's One Nation now has more female supporters than male. The latest polling shows that over the past year, more younger people, as well as the wealthy, and people living in inner city areas are supporting the party. And Harrison Ford, a sneaky chance to receive an honorary Oscar this year. There's a groundswell of support for the 83-year-old who has never actually won an Academy Award. Nova Sport Time in Geelong's made three changes for tonight's Round 13 opener with the Crows in Adelaide, while Tex Walker returns from injury for the home side. And at Roland Garros, a real shock because Aryna Sabalenka, the women's world number one, has been defeated in the quarterfinals. 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And you're up to date on Melbourne's Nova 100.
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0: Monday. This is Jace, Lauren and Clint on Melbourne's Nova 100.
1: Well, good morning, everybody, and happy Friday Eve.
2: Good morning.
3: Which means one more work day before 3 days off.
1: Oh, yeah.
2: Oh, the long weekend.
3: And aren't we excited about that?
1: Very excited. Very excited.
3: Bring on. How are you?
2: Now, I saw someone giving me a roasting on social media.
3: Oh,
1: what did I say?
3: About what?
2: Because I forgot that it was the King's birthday long weekend holiday.
3: Why would they roast you? They should be thankful.
2: No. Because then I said, is it on, what day do we get off, Friday or Monday?
3: Yeah.
2: And someone wrote, what's wrong with that girl? When do we ever get a Friday? The holiday's always on a Monday.
3: Actually, or the grand final weekend. We get a Friday.
1: I had someone say to me yesterday.
2: Oh, my God. Yeah, we do too. So shove it, mate. And yes. Melbourne Cup's on a Tuesday.
3: Yeah.
1: I had someone ask me yesterday, was Lauren serious when she said hubcaps and spoilers like the same?
2: No, I didn't say hubcaps.
1: Sorry, not spoilers.
2: No, you
1: said mag wheels. And you were like, do you still need tyres on mag wheels? I spoke to someone yesterday and they're like, she cooked. She right.
2: Yeah, I know. I actually sent Clint a side message last night saying, do I sound like Dopey Dora in that video? Mm-hmm. I used far rude.
1: Not at all.
2: I said far rude.
3: I said the car people love it. You know, the car.
1: Oh, nappies. Car people love it.
3: They
1: love it.
3: They had a laugh. They laugh.
2: Well, they love a chat about mag wheels.
3: Yeah, they do. Yeah. And
2: anyway,
3: spoilers.
2: Back to the public
3: holiday.
2: It's
3: like holiday. Their
2: dream. It is a public holiday on Monday, but sometimes it doesn't always fall on a Monday.
3: They come in all shapes and sizes,
2: Thank you, public holidays.
3: You know, some days. Well, Good Friday's on Good Friday. But
2: well, that's a Friday.
3: It's a Friday.
1: King's birthday's always Monday.
3: Yeah. And
2: well, Anzac Day falls on whatever day of the week it is.
3: Exactly.
1: Okay. All right.
2: So I'd like an apology from whoever you are and wherever I saw that comment.
1: Deborah.
2: No, it was a
1: 83. Okay, right, cool. Mm. Mick Gatto back in the news.
3: Yeah, what about this? So arrests at his property, both he and his wife. It's interesting. Mm. Very interesting. He reckons it's a load of crap.
1: He's back out, isn't he?
2: Is that what he said?
3: Yeah. He was hanging out with a couple of the old Collingwood boys at the weekend.
2: His dog.
3: The Rat Pack.
2: He's got a German Shepherd.
3: He does, yeah.
2: You know, I always look at the dog.
1: He's got a big German Shepherd. See you later,
2: I had a German Shepherd growing up. She was beautiful.
1: I always wanted a German Shepherd.
2: I love them. Yeah, I love German Shepherds.
1: Yeah, I just like the idea that, you know, I could just go... Release! And, you know,
2: mine definitely wouldn't have done that. Mine would have licked you to death.
1: I don't think it
3: means a return to the Melbourne underworld. It's just...
1: Right, okay, no, gotcha.
2: It's a government.
3: Yeah, you know? It's financial.
1: Guys, we've got a big show coming up today.
3: We do.
1: We're going to be joined
2: Mick
1: by...
2: Gatto on?
1: No, Mick, he's not on.
3: He probably would come on.
1: Yeah, he probably
3: just a quick story. Just a quick story about Mick Gatto. I was doing a live cross very early in the morning outside Flinders Street Station for the Today Show way back when.
1: Yep.
3: And this bloke came past and he's like, "Hey, Status!" I'm like, "Oh, get off, you know, whatever." It was early in the... It's Mick Gatto on a bike.
1: So he knows you.
3: Yeah, he was getting up me. He was ribbing me. And I'm like... And
1: did I
3: was
1: he name like, you
3: oh
1: by name?
3: Oh, my God, it's Mick Gatto. He's like, "G'day, Mick. How you going? Good to see you."
2: I was in a lift once with him.
3: Were you?
2: Yeah. That's the end of my story.
3: Oh.
2: No, we were staying in the same apartment. I think he probably had the penthouse and we were just renting an apartment.
1: Yeah, right.
2: And he got in and I went, "Hi." He goes, "Hi."
3: Yeah.
2: That's the end of my story. He didn't have his pretty dog, though.
3: Yeah.
1: Imagine
2: he didn't
1: the lift
2: have a
1: broke.
2: Shepherd.
1: Oh, that would have been awkward.
3: Oh,
2: getting stuck in a lift with anyone is awkward.
1: Mm. Hey, guys, as I mentioned, Rory Lobb from the Doggies, he's going to be on. We're going to catch up with Beck Madden. She'll be nervous. Cats are playing tonight up against the Crows.
2: I love Beck Madden.
3: She's one
2: of my favourite entertainers, journalists, media personalities.
3: She's a journalist.
2: Yeah.
3: Yeah, she's a journalist.
2: What did I say, entertainers?
1: Well, you guys debate that. I will continue to tell you. We have tickets to Dom Dollar coming up a little bit later on and your chance to share in $20,000 cash. But what a start to the morning.
2: There's an elephant in the room.
3: Yes. Well,
1: John Travolta has entered the building.
2: We must discuss.
3: Night fever in the morning.
1: I thought he looked like the Terminator, to be honest.
4: Get to the chopper.
1: We're going to come back and talk about Clint's new style. Someone's made a very rogue purchase.
3: I don't think it's that rogue. People have been doing it for years.
1: Oh, no, it's rogue.
2: I don't know.

0: Good morning, Melbourne. This is Nova 100. You are on the air with Jase, Lauren and Clint. We're doing it thanks to Shell Ready Express. Would you please welcome the one and only John Travolta to the room.
1: Is this what he does?
2: Yeah.
1: Or is that Night Fever?
2: I think they're both relevant, to be honest. So Clint's walked in this morning in a new accessory.
1: Yeah, it's great. It feels good.
2: He is wearing...
1: Look good, feel good.
0: Are you...
2: A leather
1: okay.
2: jacket.
0: I've just realised, you're having a midlife crisis.
1: Oh, very much so. I mean, I can't believe it took you this long to actually recognise it.
0: Full midlife meltdown.
2: Mm. I think you might be too, actually.
1: Well, I've never...
0: Is it just dawned on you too?
2: Yeah.
1: I was browsing...
2: There's a few things going on.
1: I was browsing the Country Road website the other day.
2: Perusing.
1: And I thought, I'm going to add that to the basket. It was a leather jacket.
2: Yeah, but I feel like it's one thing you would add to basket and then never actually check out.
1: Well,
2: I love adding things to basket.
0: What did I say in pre-drink?
2: And they don't check out.
1: Well, because Jase admitted that he did the same, because we were both perusing at the same time. And I said, look at that leather jacket. I could see myself and you in it, Jase. He said, I'm going to buy one. Do you want to buy one? He didn't go through with it.
0: I just went to the car.
1: Anyway, I thought, no, bugger it.
2: You
1: I'm going
2: to
1: buy
2: car,
1: it.
2: Or to the cart.
0: Yeah.
1: Never had one before. And it feels, you know, it feels all right. It smells beautiful.
2: Now, the leather jacket is definitely in for men at the moment.
1: Is it?
2: You did a photo shoot for Stella and you wore a leather jacket and you've been fixated on getting a leather jacket ever since.
1: It didn't make the cart. That photo didn't make the
2: cart.
1: You
2: influenced yourself.
1: I did influence myself.
0: What? Well, quite high.
1: I popped the collar.
2: It's a real,
1: It's almost cropped, isn't it, a little bit? Not a crop top, but it's sort of a bit.
2: But it's also very structured and straight. It's not like a bomber jacket or like a bikey jacket.
0: No, definitely not. Oh, it's not a bikey jacket. Like, it is definitely not a bikey jacket.
2: Audio guy described you as looking like someone's stepdad.
1: Stepdad? Really?
2: At the family Mother's Day. When you put on your big good leather jacket. Now,
1: I just think Jase is a bit jealous.
2: Well, Jase tried it on too, and he certainly couldn't pull it off. Well, it's on our socials if you want to have a look.
1: It was quite
2: toit. Jase Lauren and Clint. We'll get it up there. As long as I don't look ridiculous when I tried it on.
0: It just sits a bit high.
1: Okay. Well, you know
0: but
1: what?
0: But you know what, Clint?
2: I think you should try some other styles of leather jackets. I think you sent me a photo of that guy in one the other day from Heartbreak
1: Josh Houston.
2: High, and that was hot.
1: Yeah. He's a bit of a hottie, though, isn't he?
0: Have you taken the tags off?
2: I feel like that's an e-bike.
1: No, the tags
2: jacket.
1: Are off. They're, it's done.
0: Oh, we're committed.
1: It's done.
0: Yeah, right.
2: Are you going to wear your black turtleneck under it?
1: I should do, shouldn't I?
0: That'll help.
1: My skivvy.
2: Your skivvy. And a black trouser. And a you'd look like you'd off to an art gallery.
0: He would look like,
2: especially if
0: you would look like an art waker.
1: Yeah. I might wear this out to the clubs.
0: People will come up and give you their ID thinking you're the security guard.
2: For the over 40s class, for sure.
1: Have you got a leather? You've got a leather.
2: I've got heaps of leathers.
1: Do you?
0: Sorry to be rude, is it? Pleather or leather?
1: I think it's leather.
2: Let me check the tag. Hang on.
0: Okay, checking the tag.
2: It's very soft. It looks stiff, but it's actually soft.
0: Yeah.
1: It says,
0: 100% pleather.
1: Go. Tell Melbourne what it is.
2: It's lamb's leather.
1: I'm not wearing a lamb.
2: Mary's going to be mad at you, duh.
0: Well, you might as well just throw a sheep
2: Mary
0: over
2: no
0: your
2: longer
0: shoulder.
2: Has
1: I
2: a
1: love lamb.
2: Lamb.
0: I know you're wearing it. We can tell.
2: Lamb's leather. Yeah. It's softer.
1: Yeah.
2: Oh, that's a bit sad.
0: Now isn't I feel it? Like cutlets.
2: Oh, that's also sad. Yeah. Oh, now I'm sad for the lamb.
0: I know, so am I.
2: I don't
1: well,
2: like
1: don't
2: knowing.
1: Come at me because don't throw paint on me.
2: Oh, Peter will be
0: no,
2: at you.
0: Don't do that. He took the tags off.
2: Have you got your first scarf on as well, Gar?
1: Oh, I should have.
0: Hey, Clint, I'll give you a hot tip. I reckon paint would wash straight off that.
2: It's really soft. It is.
1: Yeah, thank you.
2: Oh, it's a bit sad.
1: You're
2: though.
1: Coming around to it, aren't you?
2: No, it's made me a bit sad about the lambs now. That's a lot of lambs.
0: Yeah, Mary had a little lamb and Clint's wearing it.
2: Oh. Does it smell like leather?
1: Well, it's black, so it might have been a black sheep.
2: I think it's been dyed.
1: Oh, is it? Okay, fair enough.
0: Yeah.
2: It's, yeah.
0: Anyway, you do you, boo. It is 11 past 6.
2: Still to
0: come this morning. Your chance to win your way to Dom Dollar and your share in $20,000 cash. But coming up next, Big Freeze is coming up this weekend. It is a huge day on the calendar.
1: Yeah, one of the sliders is with us.
0: Yeah, we'll chat with her on the other side of this here at Nova.
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6: Hello again. Watch out for a crash in Watsonia on the Greensboro Highway, city-bound between Watsonia Road and Yolambie Road, the left-hand lane currently blocked, and a crash in Moonee Ponds on Mount Alexander Road, city-bound near Queen's Park. On our major arterials, the Western Freeway is building city-bound from Leakes Road to Hopkins Road, onto the Deer Park Bypass, slowing city-bound approaching Robinson's Road. The Princes Freeway building city-bound from Forsyth Road to the Point Cook Bend, and the Monash is slow city-bound from Narrewarren North Road to Belgrave Hallam Road. 40 Wings End of financial year sale is on now with up to 50% off mattresses and up to 30% off furniture, plus an extra 10% off selected products. 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Today we have rain, a top of 12 degrees. Right now it's 11 degrees on Melbourne's Nova 100.
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0: But you're on the air with Jase, Lauren and Clint. We are doing it thanks to Shell Ready Express. 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She's the queen of the court. She joins us this morning. Jo Weston, good morning.
1: Good morning.
2: Hello.
1: Good morning. Oh, hello, Clint.
2: Hello.
1: Haven't seen you in ages.
2: I know, in forever. You well, Jo Weston?
0: You two got history.
2: I've known Jo since she was a little girl.
1: Aww.
2: She played netball with my sister.
0: Oh.
2: Right the way along.
1: Was Clint a good supportive big brother?
3: He was, and you were pretty famous back then as well, and you used to come to the State Netball Centre on a Wednesday night.
0: Oh, Jesus Christ. Hitting on the mums.
1: Pretty famous. Yeah.
3: He was probably hitting on the mums too.
0: Yeah.
3: I think that actually probably, you probably weren't looking at Casey at all, were you?
2: The mums are probably my vintage, yeah. To be honest.
3: You're probably a little bit too busy now. I haven't even seen you at a game this year. It's
2: no. Well.
3: Frosty friendship at the
1: but
3: moment.
1: Why haven't you been getting down to
0: Let's
1: the
0: Let's get him down to the games.
1: Get down there.
2: Well.
3: You are coming.

0: Good morning, Melbourne. Olivia Rodrigo, drop dead, 23-7. You are on the air with Jace, Lauren and Clint. Coming up, your chance to win your way to see the man live. I'm talking Dom Dollar. Not yet. A little bit later on in the show, we'll give you a chance to call. Remember, these are sold out tickets. Only way in is to win. And we'll give you a chance coming up in the show.
1: I've seen people on socials begging for tickets, like posting, mate, tagging Dom Dollar, tagging.
0: People on text to me begging for tickets. I'm like, I don't have any.
2: We actually do. We're giving them away today.
0: I'm just saying they're not mine personal ones.
1: Oh, yeah.
0: You know? Like, I'm not holding out.
1: No, but you can win them on the show.
2: We can. Hey, I want to talk tattoos. Now,

0: An Aussie mum has gone viral. Love that expression. Viral. When someone goes viral.
1: But generally when you go viral, it's not for a great reason.
0: It ain't good, is it?
1: No one wants to go viral.
0: I mean, we can all laugh at this. Maybe she's not laughing. She's a new mum and she got a tattoo celebrating the birth of her little girl, Airly.
2: Oh, that's
0: or
2: cute.
0: Or so she thought. A-I-R-L-I-E is how it should have been spelt, but...
3: I just got my tattoos done and I've just realised I spelt Airly's name wrong. I have Airly's name tattooed on me and it's spelt wrong. How did I not check the spelling before she did it? I have my daughter's name spelt wrong.
0: Arali, it was spelt A-R-I-L-I-E. That's quite hard to...
2: Well, she's an idiot. A-I-R,
1: that is how you spell it.
0: No.
1: That is spelled.
0: Airly is how it should be spelled.
1: Spell it.
0: A-I-R-L-I-E.
1: Yep.
0: Instead it reads Arali. A-R-I-L-I-E.
1: Oh, it's looking the down. R-E-I.
2: You'd be looking down the tattoo. It's your kid's name.
1: Well, is it on her back or a...
2: Oh, yeah, lower back. Where is it? On the arm. So you'd be able to see it.
0: It's on the arm, yeah. There you go.
1: That's
0: forearm. It's on the forearm.
2: I'm not... Look, I
0: don't know about that.
2: Big statement, but I find people that get other people's names tattooed, yeah, like lovers, bit tacky.
0: Oh, yeah. It's not...
1: Lovers?
2: Yeah.
1: What do you mean, lovers?
2: Like if it's someone that's passed and, you know, it's your way of paying tribute to them, I get that.
0: Oh, yeah.
2: But if I'm like, here's a hypothetical, say you and I are in a relationship.
1: That's not even a hypothetical. That's a nightmare.
2: Can you just go with me?
1: Yes, right, okay. Right.
2: And then
1: you and Clint are in a relationship.
2: You were madly in love with me.
1: Also a nightmare. Go
2: right,
1: on.
2: Because look at me. And you decide to get Jake's
0: irresistible
2: tattoo.
1: Yes.
2: You know.
1: Right down my side.
2: Yeah. I would find that a little tacky.
1: A bit stage five. Mm. But what about a child? A child's fine. People get their kids' names all the time.
2: Yeah, no, kids, I'm fine. I just think lovers that do it, I just get, it's a bit tacky.
0: Or especially when you spell it wrong.
2: Yeah.
1: Yeah. That's shocking.
0: I know that cakes can be a real issue when you order a cake.
1: What do you mean?
0: Well, people getting names like happy birthday, you know, Rhonda spelt wrong or...
1: spelling names wrong.
0: All of that.
1: My Papa Graham spelt my name L-O-R-E-N for my entire life.
0: Loren.
1: Yeah.
2: Or when you...
1: Oh, we're very close to. He's every birthday card that he wrote spelt wrong every single time.
0: You're kidding me.
1: Nope.
0: Did you tell him?
1: Yep.
2: Didn't matter.
1: Nah, didn't care.
2: Or when you call a new partner the old partner's name.
0: Oh, no, you can't.
2: By accident.
0: No.
2: That's not good.
0: That's not.
1: Oh, yeah.
0: That's unforgivable.
1: My dad did that for a while with my brother's now wife. Called her his ex-girlfriend quite a few
2: times. My mum used to do it to Lou. And I think it's a power play for the older generation.
1: No, just the old generation.
2: So? You don't think it's a power play?
1: No.
2: Yeah, right. 13-24-10 is our number. When did you get the name wrong?
1: What about
2: cake tattoo?
1: Oh my god! I know I was talking about Tommy. Tommy Little yesterday on this show? I said something about
0: maybe
1: him yesterday, didn't
0: definitely
1: I?
0: Definitely this week.
1: He met one of my friends who's about 12 years older than me. We were out for lunch one day, and he walked over and said, "Lovie, and this must be your lovely mum."
2: Oh my god! No!
0: Oh, that's putting your foot in it.
1: We were laughing about it yesterday.
2: Tommy, no.
0: How did he get out of that?
1: Well, he just said, "I'm so sorry," and he left. He just left.
0: Well, as a
1: I remember
0: comic,
1: it so
0: surely.
1: Clearly. We're at Elementary in Fitzroy. And he was like,
2: I'm going to go.
0: Do you know what I get sent every birthday? Every birthday. The birthday cake with the candles on it, which within the writing, which says, "Happy birthday, Clint." And it's just all a bit, the letters are a bit merged.
1: Yeah, your name's
0: It's just like.
2: They're expressing their feelings about you.
0: The same cake every birthday. I'm like, lol, seen it before.
2: 13-24-10 is our number. When did you get the name wrong? In return, someone's going to walk away with a staycation at Peppers Marysville Resort and Spa.
1: Oh, divine.
2: This place looks incredible. Peppers Marysville Resort and Spa in Victoria's Yarra Ranges is your ultimate winter escape. Guys, I feel like we should take the show there one weekend.
1: You want us to hang out on the weekend?
2: Yeah, not this weekend, but like...
0: I love Peppers.
2: Yeah.
1: I love it too, but I think we should all go individually with our own friends and family.
2: Okay. No, but we're in a hypothetical relationship, remember? Look down the side of you. You got my name. 13-24-10.
0: You should be scrubbing that off, wouldn't you?
2: It's our number. When did you get the name wrong?
4: Yeah. Jase, Lauren and Clint. Melbourne's Queensland's Nova 100.
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7: Good morning. We've got a smash over in Watsonia on the Greensborough Highway, city bound between Watsonia Road and Yolambie Road, leaving the left-hand lane blocked. Over in our major arterials, the Western Freeways, building city bound from Leakes Road to Hopkins Road onto the Deer Park Bypass, which is slow city bound approaching Robinson's Road. Over on the Prince's Freeway, it's building city bound from Forsyth Road to the Point Cook Bend, and the Monash is congested city bound from Clyde Road to Belgrave Hallam Road. 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Today we have some heavy rains, a top of 12 degrees. Right now it's 11 degrees on Melbourne's Nova 100.
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4: Jace, Lauren and Clint.

0: Good morning, Melbourne. It is just gone 9 to 7. You're on the air with Jase, Lauren, and Clint. We're doing it thanks to our mates at Shell Ready Express. Hey, guys, we've got cash. Your chance to share in $20,000. Help people pay off some bills, maybe a little treat for yourself. School holidays are around the corner as well.
1: They are, school holidays.
2: Mm. Bills are mounting.
1: What are school holidays? 3 weeks away?
0: Yeah. That snuck up, didn't it?
2: Mm-hmm. Didn't it just?
1: Well, also, Melbourne has just got, like, diabolically cold just this week.
0: Yeah.
1: So,
0: well,
1: we're all ready for
2: the weather today is going to be horrendous. A lot of rain on the way.
1: Oh. Well, it's currently 12 degrees and it says it's the top of 12 degrees today.
0: Need a poncho.
2: A month of rain in your suburb alone, James.
0: Oh,
2: yours
0: Jesus.
2: Is one of the hot spots.
0: Right, we're going to cop it.
2: Yep.
0: Around Bentley. Here's the go. When you hear two songs back to back, and it's by the same artist, give us a ring, 13 24 10.
2: Double pay payday.
0: Instantly pick up $1,000 cash.
2: Okay. 13 24 10, though, we are asking you, when did you get the name wrong? Because there's a poor lady in Perth who tried to get a beautiful baby's name, Airly, tattooed on her forearm, and just got a few of the letters around the wrong way.
1: That's like...
2: The R and the I. R-L-E.
1: Yes, but you approve tattoos. Like, that's not on the woman who did it. Like, you look at the image, you look at the writing, you look at the font, or you write it yourself.
2: Everything okay here? Because they do the outline
1: and then they
2: first,
1: do the
2: right?
1: outline.
2: She's like, yeah, beautiful.
1: Maybe she's like got it, you know, so like you can see it, but it's upside down on her or something. And she didn't
2: maybe.
1: Tell.
0: You want to know something sad? I just had a flashback to, you know, like around year 11 or 12, mates would have parties at their house on the weekend. And there was a girl I was hooking up with at a party.
2: Oh, that's not
1: that
2: good
1: is
2: sign.
1: Sad. That is really sad for her.
2: Sad for her.
0: No, but after,
2: did she get it, your name
0: after,
2: tattooed?
0: After we hooked up,
2: no.
0: She called me Jackson, and I didn't have the heart to tell her that wasn't my name because I didn't want to kill the chance of going back again.
1: Do you reckon if she had have wanted to date you, you'd be married now and she'd still be calling you Jackson?
0: Oh, I'd run with it for life, Lauren.
1: Yeah.
0: That'd be it. I'd be a Jackson from now on.
1: Yeah, yeah.

0: wrong way.
1: What do you mean? Like, what, how wrong?
2: Husband, Anna, you're looking at the reflection, though.
0: Oh. Yes, I was. I felt like a real
1: Oh, it was actually correct.
2: Yeah, it was correct.
0: Said, where are you looking? I went, I'm looking in the mirror. And he goes, Dale, when you look in the mirror, things are back to front.
3: Oh, Helen.
1: Oh, Helen.
2: That's funny. Oh, Dale.
0: It's funny now, but it wasn't at the time.
2: No, not at all. 13-24-10 is our number. We're talking, when did you get the name wrong? Someone's going to walk away with a little staycation of peppers.
1: Emma Lynn. Now, that's a beautiful name, but is it you that gets a name wrong, or do people call you the wrong name?
4: Everyone calls me the wrong name. So
1: did I just
4: no
1: call you the wrong name?
4: Right.
3: Emma Lynn.
4: Yeah, you know how to say it.
1: What is it?
3: I've got a cousin, Emma Lynn.
2: I'm going with Emmy.
4: That's me.
3: Is this my cousin, Emma Lynn?
4: What's up? We're in some serious trouble here.
1: Oh. So what did I say? Emma Lynn.
3: Yeah.
1: And what is it?
4: Yeah, so it's Emma Lynn. Even the lovely person who answered the phone, he's like, thanks, Emma Lynn. I'm like, no worries.
1: Emma Lynn.
3: How are we, Emma Lynn?
4: Yeah, we're going
3: This is a little
4: good.
3: Family catch-up.
1: Go on, you two talk about your Christmas plans.
2: Are you cousins? What's it go?
3: Yeah, it was second cousins, yeah.
4: We are, yes.
3: So who gets your name wrong? Well, you clearly
4: literally
3: a few people.
4: Everyone I meet. It's Emily, Evelyn, Emily, Emmeline.
2: What's Clint,
4: everything.
2: What's Clint
4: and
2: like?
4: Even if I go to get a coffee, I'm like, yeah, M. And they're like, N. And I'm like, oh, no.
2: Hey, what's Clint like at family Christmas?
4: Pardon?
2: What's Clint like at family Christmas? Good second cousin?
4: Oh, we haven't had one in a big group. But
2: when was the last time you guys all caught up, Clint?
3: Probably. Did you come to Nan's funeral?
4: Oh, okay. No, I didn't.
2: No, you didn't.
1: Even I was at Nan's funeral.
2: Oh, we couldn't give away those invites.
4: Oh, guys.
3: Hey, good to chat to you, Emmeline.
2: Hello, Jade. Welcome to the show.
5: Hello. How you going?
2: We're good. Sorry, it's just the last family catch-up.
3: When did you...
1: did you come to Nan's funeral?
2: Like,
1: no. Way to put her on the spot.
3: Well, and then she said, no, I had something better to do.
1: Poor Emmeline.
2: Jade. Right.
3: Her mum and dad were there.
2: You got your niece's name wrong?
5: I did. So I moved to New Zealand when I just turned 21, and I just had way too much to drink, and someone had a tattoo gun at where we were drinking, so I got the gun and tattooed myself, and I spelt her name wrong. So it's Paytym, and I spelled it Paytym.
1: Oh, whose name is it? Your child?
2: No,
5: my niece.
2: I just don't know how I feel about tattoo guns at a party.
3: Payton.
1: I just don't know how I feel about tattooing yourself. It actually really hurts getting tattoos. Mm. I don't think I could do it to myself.
2: I've tattooed someone, but I couldn't.
3: What do you mean you've tattooed someone? Like, someone gave you a tattoo gun?
2: Yeah.
3: You're kidding me.
1: What did you tattoo on them?
2: I can't remember, but it was quite fun.
1: Sorry?
2: She was covered in tats anyway. It was like for a radio.
3: So just blended in.
2: Yeah.
1: Oh, you crazy radio people.
3: Oh, look at you, radio, radio,
1: radio. Let's get a tattoo gun.
2: Hello, Sam.
6: Hi, how you going?
2: We're good. When did you get the name wrong?
6: We were at my best friend's wedding, and his ex-fiancée was a Molly. And his new wife was Holly, and I'm sure they'll kill me if they're listening to this, but during the speech from his mum, she did the welcome to the family Molly.
1: Instead
6: and
1: of Holly.
6: Had to, oh, sorry, Holly.
1: Oh,
6: and, yeah.
1: Molly and Holly. I mean, that's hard. That's really hard on everyone.
2: You know what? That's a power move from mum.
1: That's hard on Molly.
2: That's mum saying, welcome to the family, but this is my family.
3: Yeah,
1: and
3: she's
1: I
3: the
1: preferred
3: matriarch.
1: The ex-fiancé.
2: Yeah. Yeah. Oh.
1: Oh, God.
2: I mean, that's not the place to do it. The bedroom and the altar, you don't want to be getting there.
3: Didn't you scream someone's name wrong?
2: I didn't scream it. I just said my ex's name.
1: The thought of you being a screamer is enough to send me to an early grave.
3: In passion? Was it passionate?
1: Yuck. Don't say passion to Jason.
3: No, he needs to answer now.
2: We're parked in the car. She was showing me how much she liked me.
3: Okay.
1: That's not acceptable. You're foul and I hate you.
2: It wasn't my fault.
3: What was she saying? Was she calling you Jackson?
1: No,
2: she was showing me how much she liked me.
3: Oh, so yeah, she wasn't doing
2: speaking.
1: Stop it. And I
2: said, oh.
3: She ain't speaking.
1: I stand by my comments. You're foul and I hate you. Turn it off.
2: I said, instead of, and then I was like, maybe she didn't hear it. And then she stopped showing me how much she liked me.
3: Yeah.
2: And I thought, oh, no, I think she's heard it.
3: Did you drive her home or what did you
2: do? No, it was her car ride to walk home.

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7: 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We've got a crash in Watsonia on the Greensboro Highway, city bound between Watsonia Road and Yolambie Road. The left-hand lane is blocked. A breakdown on the Tulla Freeway, city bound at Brunswick Road with one lane closed, slowing to 40Ks. And a breakdown on the Westgate Freeway, outbound at Williamstown Road. The right-hand lane shut, also under speed. 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Today we have rain, a top of 12 degrees. Right now it's 11 degrees on Melbourne's Nova 100.
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10: Nova. Hi there, Melbourne. Clint Stanaway with you. The discovery last month of a man's body in a Tarnheit Park has led to six people being charged. A 23-year-old man and four 17-year-olds charged with kidnapping and murder, while an 18-year-old has been charged with arson and assisting an offender. Police say the 30-year-old victim was dragged out of his South Morang home and into a car. Three teens have also been charged with a fray over a weekend brawl at Clyde North Shopping Centre. Two groups clashed Sunday afternoon. They were armed with a baseball bat, hockey stick and machete. Victoria is the car theft capital of Australia, taking the title from Queensland. Payouts for stolen cars in the states totaled $243 million last year. That's more than the rest of Australia combined. A new poll shows Pauline Hanson's One Nation now has more female than male supporters. The Resolve Political Monitor has also revealed that over the past year, there's been a surge in support from young people, the wealthy, and people in inner city areas. And actor Shia LaBeouf has pleaded guilty to battery charges. It comes after the Transformers star was caught on camera hurling homophobic slurs before the incident at a bar during Mardi Gras in New Orleans. 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T's and C's apply. Well, round 13 of the footy kicks off in Adelaide tonight. The Crows are up against the Cats. Brad Close has been left out of the Geelong lineup. Adelaide gets Taylor Walker back from injury. And Jimmy Bartel insists he hasn't spoken with Essendon about a potential job at the club. He's been linked with working with James Hurd should he get the senior gig at the Bombers. And you're up to date on Melbourne's Nova 100.
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16: I love that.
17: Very popular.
16: See, that's an easy way to win, isn't it?
4: Hey, guys.
17: Yes, Jason.
4: We've got our favourite children playing against each other this weekend.
17: Who are our favourite children?
4: Rory Lobb and the Doggies.
17: Oh, yes.
4: Taking on the Hawks with the Wiz.
16: Oh, the smallest and tallest.
17: Yes. Size difference.
4: Which child are we supporting?
17: Well, I don't
16: know. May the best team
17: favorites.
16: Win.
17: Yeah. Rory's got a new haircut he wants to show you guys as well.
4: Really?
17: Yep. You know how he dyes the hair?
4: Could I pull it off?
17: Yeah.
4: Okay.
17: Yep.
4: Lauren?
17: Yep, sure.
16: Yeah. I can't wait to see it.
4: All right, Rory Lobb's going to be joining us a little bit later on this hour. Coming up next, though, I've loved driving a ute. I got a good tradie feel
18: about
4: it.
18: Oh, you look so manly. Oh.
4: You saw me leave the car park.
16: Is it the bright orange that makes him seem manly?
18: Oh, yeah.
4: You saw me leave the car park the other day. Did I look manly?
16: No.
4: Okay.
17: Well, you rev that buddy engine. You're... It doesn't make you more manly.
4: Got me in a bit of hot water at the kids' school. We'll go there after Coldplay. Yeah.

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0: Morning Melbourne, Coldplay, BTS, My Universe. This is Nova 100. You are on the air with Jase, Lauren and Clint. We're doing a thanks to our mates at Shell Ready Express. Keep an ear out. We play another Coldplay song next or a BTS one. Then it's that's two songs by the same artist back to back. You ring, you win money. It's that easy. Double play payday coming up at some point. So, Clint, you're a sports car driving midlife crisis leather jacket wearing man.
1: Yeah, I am.
0: Laurie, you're the Bindi Irwin of the team. You drive a Tesla.
2: Correct.
0: Here to save the planet.
2: Here to save the planet.
0: And I'm getting around to Ford Raptor.
2: Big truck.
0: Big truck.
2: Big man truck.
0: Big man, big truck.
2: Big wheels, big truck.
1: I get Lauren.
2: Do you think I look like a Tesla?
1: Yeah. You know what? I get me. I feel comfortable in my own car, but you I don't get.
2: Because I feel like a ute, to justify a ute, you need to have tools in the back, or you need to have golf clubs or surfboards.
1: Surfboard. Imagine Jase pulling up to Bell's Beach. He's wrapped up with his surfboard.
2: Yeah, right?
0: And my piping hot rash shirt
1: on. And trying to put a bloody wetsuit on. Oh, no.
0: I've had the paddleboard in the back before because I got a paddleboard.
2: When have you used a paddleboard?
0: I've got an inflatable paddleboard.
1: As in a stand-up paddleboard?
0: Yeah.
2: When did you use it?
0: I used to take it out at Half Moon Bay.
2: No, you didn't.
0: Nah. I swear to God.
2: That's garbage.
1: That's crap.
2: You just went out on your own, inflated your inflatable stand-up paddleboard, like a pool toy.
0: No, it's not a pool toy.
2: And paddled out
0: at
2: Half Moon
0: Bay. It's very durable.
1: Did you train in the pool?
2: and did stand-up paddleboarding around Half Moon Bay on your own?
0: Yes, I did. My wife bought it for me for my birthday a number of years
2: ago.
1: That's not
2: true.
1: You've not used it.
2: You've never done that on your own.
0: I've done it on my own. I've also done it with a friend of mine, John. I met John down there.
2: I've never heard you talk about John in your life.
1: John, 13-24-10, please.
2: Who's John?
1: Validate the story.
2: We've worked together every day for 6 years and you've never spoken
0: to him. I lent it to Jizz.
1: That's another thing.
2: That doesn't mean you used it.
0: It looked used, didn't it? When you borrowed it?
3: He lent it to me for one day at the beach, and when I inflated it, it was definitely brand new out of the box.
0: Oh, bullshit.
1: Mate, I would pay excellent money to see you on a stand-up paddleboard in Port Phillip Bay.
2: I don't think an inflatable stand-up paddleboard requires a raptor, does it?
0: Anyway.
1: Okay.
0: Webblas. The other day I was doing school pickup, and I had to get there a bit early, because in year four they do bike education.
1: Oh yeah,
2: down at the boys' school. Q traffic school.
0: No, they don't do it there. They do it at the school.
2: Lame. Oh. But if you don't go to Q traffic school, you're not living.
0: Is that open on the weekends? Can I just take the kids there?
2: I don't know. I haven't been since I was in year two, which is a long time
0: ago. So it's like a little mini Melbourne
1: city?
0: It
1: is, with traffic lights and signs and all
0: sorts
1: of things.
0: That's cool. Yeah. So anyway, I had to go pick up Huddy, and one of the mums was there early, and she was running off to an appointment, Kiri. And she goes, hey, can you do me a favour? Can you grab my kid's bike as well? Because you've got the ute.
2: Yeah.
1: Oh, yeah, that makes sense.
2: Well, you might as well use the tray for something.
0: I know. And I thought, you know what?
1: Careful, don't scratch it.
2: What do you mean you thought?
1: Put a rug down.
2: Did you actually have to think about it? You know what?
1: Did you put a rug down? You didn't put a rug down.
0: No, I was like, no.
2: Shove it in the back of your Barina, Kiri.
0: I was like, this is good. You know, I get to use the tray. Like, I look manly.
1: Finally.
2: I look manly.
0: Yeah, I think probably
2: with
0: the
2: my bike with training wheels on the back.
0: I then get another parent walk up and go, hey, I don't think I'm going to fit our kid's bike in our car unless I take the wheel off. Mm. Would you mind putting it in the back as well and dropping it off on the way
2: home?
0: Maybe
2: he's going to take the wheels off. Or wheels off
0: like
2: the bike.
0: Yeah, to fit in their car.
1: Mm.
0: No, not the car wheel, the bike wheel. And I'm like, yep, no worries. So I've now got three.
2: Yeah.
0: And then I get two text messages like a minute or so later going, hey, Kiri told me you got the truck there.
1: And good on you, Kiri.
2: Yeah.
1: Spread the word.
0: Five bikes.
2: You've got a ute. Who cares?
0: Yeah, but that doesn't... Like, so if you're moving, if you ring me and say, can we...
2: No, but you're already putting... What's wrong with you?
0: No, I just... There's a lot, but...
1: Yeah, where do we start?
2: You've got a ute and you're already putting three bikes, so chuck two more in.
0: But just because you've got a ute doesn't mean anyone could, like, just... You're at people's beck and call.
2: Not people's beck and call. You've already got three bikes in the back of the ute. Why wouldn't you chuck two more in?
0: I was happy to do it.
2: Doesn't sound like you're happy to do it.
0: I was happy to do it.
2: But do you think it sounds like you were happy to do it?
0: It was a bit cramped because I had the inflatable paddleboard over the corner of the train.
1: I think he sounds selfish, Lauren. I mean, he should be.
2: I think he's whinging for the sake of whinging.
1: You know, There are community people and then there's Jace.
0: I know. I was just pointing out that the ute...
2: Community is not selfish.
0: Jace. I swear to God. I was just pointing out that the ute had come in handy. I was happy to help.
1: Well, it would come in handy if you put the bikes in the back.
2: I'll squeeze as many bikes as I can in the back.
0: Five was enough.
2: To save the other parent.
0: Okay, what's in the... I had to use the Oki straps.
1: Well, what's in the tray at the moment, right now, as we live and breathe?
2: He doesn't use the tray.
0: Three Oki straps.
1: Is that it?
0: That's it. It's just to hold down whatever I've got to put the tray.
1: Which is?
2: Nothing.
0: $5 the other day and an inflatable paddleboard the week before that.
2: You should have been like, this is awesome. I've got I can help out so many people.
0: Yeah, no, I was. I'm not trying. Sorry if I came across negative. I'll live above the line. Guess what I got to do the other day?
2: That's awesome. I've got this sick big car. I got to help everyone.
0: Yes, yeah, exactly.
2: Good on you, Jace.
0: That's all right, Lauren. That's what I'm here for.
2: You're a man of the people, brother.
0: Next time you're moving, Dale, you know who to ring.
1: Oh, there we go.
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8: Good morning. Watch out for a crash in Watsonia on the Greensboro Highway, city bound between Watsonia Road and Yulambi Road. The left-hand lane is blocked with delays back to Grimshaw Road. Over on our major arterials, the Hume Freeway has delays city bound passing Cooper Street. The Calder Freeway is slowing city bound from Sunshine Avenue to Green Gully Road. The Western Freeway building city bound from Leakes Road to Hopkins Road. And the Monash Freeway has congestion city bound from Clyde Road to Belgrave Hallam Road, then from Wellington Road to Warrigal Road. 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Today we have some heavy rain, a top of 12. Right now it's 11 degrees on Melbourne's Nova 100.
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1: Download

0: got 20K to offload over the next couple of weeks when you hear us play two songs by the same artist back to back. Give us a ring and win a cheeky $1,000. It is that easy. Where are we going?
1: Okay. We're going this morning to Vermont. Charlotte, good morning.
2: Charlotte?
3: Yes.
0: You got a, you got a grand.
3: That's my dog barking in the background.
0: Oh.
1: Charlotte, well done. You're sharing 20K. You won $1,000.
3: Oh, my God, amazing.
0: Well done, Dar. What are we dropping $1,000 on?
3: Oh, we just said we might use it to go on a holiday.
2: Oh, that's good.
1: How nice. It's holiday season.
2: Just warm up the bones.
1: Everyone wants to get out of here at the moment.
0: Yeah. We just booked a little family holiday last night. We haven't done that since we had Archie, who's you know, 4 and a half now.
1: Well, so hang on. You went to Fiji last year, didn't you?
0: Yeah, that was the year before. We came back early, wasn't it?
2: Webber lies.
1: We went to Fiji.
0: I forgot about Fiji, right? I blanked that from my mind.
2: And you went to a really nice resort there.
0: No,
2: as well,
0: I know. Trust me, I didn't.
2: I did not.
0: Charlotte, congratulations. Well done, enjoy Charlotte. The money, right?
3: Thank you so much.
0: Don't rate on my. I'm excited. Family holiday.
1: No, I'm excited for you, but there's no point lying saying you haven't booked
0: on
1: Archie's
0: flight. Yeah.
1: You went to Fiji.
0: I'm not lying. Yeah, it wasn't a great trip. This one, I'm going
2: Why
0: to
2: Why wasn't
0: positive.
2: It great?
1: Because Jace was too hot.
0: Very hot over
2: Please
0: there.
2: Don't tell me.
1: The kids loved it, but Jace was too hot.
2: So let me guess, you booked somewhere warm?
0: Yeah, we're going to Gold Coast.
1: Wonderful. That's fine. It's going to be great.
0: Yeah.
1: The whole of Melbourne is in the Gold Coast in Noosa.
0: Bit of time zone, some aqueduct.
2: Yeah, oh, yeah,
1: get
2: right
1: the kids
2: in
1: on the aqueduct.
2: Big
0: yeah. Yeah, take Archie to Movie World.
1: Is the Hard Rock Cafe still there?
0: Yes, it is, Lauren.
1: With the big guitar on the roof.
0: Bottom of Cavill Ave. Yep.
1: No, Planet Hollywood's different, isn't
2: Is it?
1: It?
0: Yeah. Planet Hollywood, no. It was
2: is that
0: Hard Rock.
2: More highbrow?
0: No, that's gone. Planet Hollywood.
2: It's gone.
0: Planet Hollywood's
2: what do you
0: dust,
2: mean?
0: Mate.
1: I thought Planet Hollywood was adult dancers.
2: Oh, no, that's Hollywood Showgirls.
0: Yeah.
1: Oops, wrong part of Hollywood.
0: You don't want to buy a spoon and a souvenir T-shirt
2: also,
0: there, let me tell you.
2: Also on the Gold Coast, though.
1: Yes,
2: within walking distance.
1: Yeah, you don't want to accidentally take the kids there. Oh, sorry. I thought we were going to see Sylvester Stallone here.
0: No. You know, it's still getting a run up there. What? The Condom Kingdom. Remember,
2: is
0: there's
2: it?
0: That novelty shop on Campbell Avenue.
1: I think they're quite a large business.
0: Are they? Mm. Yeah. There you go. Every day's a school day. Hey,
1: Gold Coast. They've got it all, don't they?
0: Rory Lobb is in the house. We're going to be chatting all things footy coming up in minutes, and we're going to check your run to work. Latest in news, and still to come this morning, your chance to win your way to the man, Dom Dollar. We got tickets to his sold-out gig coming up this morning before 9.
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18: 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Watch out for a crash in Watsonia on the Greensboro Highway, city bound between Watsonia Road and Yalambie Road. The left-hand lane is blocked with delays back to Grimshaw Street. Reports of a crash in Baldwin North on Doncaster Road, outbound at the Eastern Freeway. And more reports over in Roxburgh Park on Aitken Boulevard, southbound before Somerton Road. 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Today we have rain with a top of 12. Right now it's 11 degrees on Melbourne's Nova 100.
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2: Hi there, Melbourne. Clint Dunaway with you. Parts of Melbourne could cop a month's worth of rain today alone. Bayside suburbs will be hardest hit, with 50 mils expected. Around 30 mils could fall across the eastern suburbs as well. Well, some of the state's most popular campgrounds and parks are set to be closed over the long weekend, but not because of the weather. Parks Victoria staff are walking off the job. They're locked in a bitter pay dispute with the government. A brawl at Clyde North Shopping Centre has led to three 18-year-olds being charged with affray. Two groups, armed with a machete, baseball bat and hockey stick, were fighting on Sunday. Pauline Hanson says people are being drawn to One Nation because the major parties have gone too far and are breaking the spirit of Aussie households. A new poll shows One Nation now has more female supporters than male. And the producers of Big Brother have been forced to issue a warning about a scam email that's doing the rounds. A fake message has gone out inviting housemate hopefuls to a hotel for an audition. Nova Sport, the BMW Expo sale event is on now. Receive savings equal to the GST on BMW X range vehicles. It ends June 30. T's and C's apply. Well, the Doggies will name Cody Waitman to play against Hawthorn tomorrow night. He hasn't played since 24 after a string of injuries. Round 13 gets underway tonight with Geelong up against the Crows in Adelaide. And overseas, the NBA Finals begin this morning. San Antonio will host New York Knicks in game one of the best of seven series. And you're up to date on Melbourne's Nova 100.
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21: 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I'm afraid we can't see each other anymore. 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
0: Well, good morning, Melbourne. It is just gone 25 to 7. The Doggies just beaten the Pies last weekend.
1: I know. Wasn't that great for the Doggies?
0: I was yelling at that TV.
1: So was I. I have no skin in the game, but I was right into that game.
3: Well, hey, we have a bit of skin in the game. We've got our man Rory Love.
1: Of course.
3: Yes.
1: Of course.
0: Speaking of skin, we said something on the air this morning.
3: It infuriated him.
0: Yeah. Yeah, he heard something on his way in on this show.
3: Wasn't me.
0: That he was not happy about.
1: Does that mean it was me?
3: I think it was Jace. Oh, put his foot in it again.
1: Again.
0: Very big man to cause a fight with. We will go there. Rory Lobb for the Doggies joins us after 10.

0: Taylor Swift, Elizabeth Taylor, good morning, Melbourne. Still to come, your chance to win your way to a Dom Dollar. Sold out Marvel Stadium. What a gig that's going to be.
1: That's going to be awesome.
0: Your chance to win sold out tickets coming up later on in the show.
2: Our next guest is a towering defender for the Western Bulldogs.
3: Lob behind. What a brilliant effort for a big man.
2: Please welcome to the show, Rory Lobb.
1: Hello. Good morning.
4: Hello, Ross.
5: Big fella.
1: Hey, congrats on last weekend. I loved seeing you guys beat the Magpies. What a win.
6: Yeah, great win. It's always great to beat Collingwood, as most people that don't back for Collingwood would say. But, no, I think, yeah, last year we lost to them at G, and, yeah, it was good to beat them at Marvel this year.
4: Doggies are back.
6: I don't like using that word. Like, okay. I'll be like, yeah, when but people say we're
4: well,
6: back.
4: Okay, yeah, things are going well.
6: Yeah, I mean, we're getting the basics done in our game and the contest side of the game, we're getting it done. Mm. And, you know, you need to build your game off that where you get the flair from there. But, I mean, that we're still, you know, grinding and trying to find our best sort of way that we play. And, yeah, getting it right with the pressure game and in the contest is where we're sort of starting with.
0: Debut on a new hairdo this week as well.
1: Yeah, it's a big round this weekend. Obviously, the King's birthday game. We've got the big freeze for Freeze MND for Neil Danaher, who sadly passed away this week. Now, you've done your own tribute because we're watching a video of it now and I can see it in the flesh. Talk us through what you've done with the hairdo this week.
6: Yeah, so this is the second year that I've collaborated with the Fight MMD team. And
0: yep.
6: Last year I spoke about it, sort of trying to carry it through the whole weekend rather than just the game on the Monday. And I feel like it's really growing into that. And, you know, yeah. The AFL world really gets around it, and with the beanies and seeing every club sort of get delivered those beanies, it's great to see. And, I've got the snowflakes on the head and then the play on for Neil on
1: good
6: the back.
1: Good on you. I mean, you can't wear a beanie on the field, so that's no. Close to it. But, gee, you peroxided the whole scone. Now, you were telling me it's quite painful.
0: Beauty is pain, they say. Beauty is pain.
1: Oh, don't I know.
4: Oh, as someone who's peroxided his hair before. Huh?
0: Yeah, it hurts.
6: Yeah, it does. I mean, you should probably do it and just
4: do it again.
6: Reminisce.
1: No, How much does it hurt peroxiding short hair like that?
6: Yeah, well, there's not much hair in between, like, obviously your scalp and the bleach. And, yeah, the longer you leave it on, the more it sort of burns. But you want to get it really this white, it's like an hour and a bit job just to get to the blonde stage. And then, yeah, with the riding and everything, it takes me like 2.5 hours.
0: I don't want to freak you out, but my – because I'm balding at the front. Mm.
4: And do you think that's to blame?
0: I've had several people say it could be connected.
4: He's got a luscious head
1: you've
4: of hair.
6: I don't know.
1: Hair.
6: Mine's pretty straight. I mean, he's cut me, sort of boxed it out.
1: Yeah, okay. You've got an amazing head of hair.
6: Yeah, I've been pretty lucky. And my dad's pretty far back, okay. And I got my mum's side, so I'm
1: isn't
6: quite
1: that what
6: lucky.
1: Happens? You get it from your mum's side of the family or something.
0: Oh, really?
6: Yeah.
4: Hey, we're going to be joined by Beck Danaher just after 8 o'clock on our show. The Danaher family, they've obviously gone through a lot the last week. Neil's in all of our thoughts. What did Neil Danaher, or what does his legacy mean to you and the Doggies?
6: Yeah, I mean, someone that was so positive through such hardship, and, you know, I've been in the league since I think this the game started, where the Fight MND, the King's birthday round started, and, you know, just seeing it grow, just seeing how positive he was, you know, such resilience for someone that was going through so much. And, you know, I only met him a few times, but, yeah, he's just such a kind-hearted person, you know, so positive. And, you know, I take a lot from the way that he handles things. And, yeah, obviously they've done such a great job with this game and round, as I say. And, yeah, hopefully we can keep continuing his legacy.
0: Yeah, well, emotions are going to be bloody high there on Monday at the G.
1: Hey, Rory, I saw the back page of the Herald Sun today. The long wait is over. Cody Waitman's back after what? How many? I read somewhere 600 days.
6: 18 months or something. Yeah, something like that.
0: What was the go? Sorry, why was he out?
6: Well, he had surgery. It was a preseason practice match, and he's had collided with Riley Garcia, and he's hurt his kneecap, and then he had to have surgery on it. Had surgery. It got infected.
0: So just a bad run.
6: Yeah, and then he had 5 surgeries on the same knee, and, you know, dealt with a lot of infection. He had one of those little drips at one stage where he's walking around with a drip for the antibiotics and everything like that. So he's been through it, and I'm close with Cody, and, you know, he's a very bubbly, positive person, and the way that he's gone about it is just unbelievable, and credit to him just coming straight back in. And
0: what was the moment like when he got announced on the team?
6: Well, Bevo is quite an honest person, and we sort of knew it was coming. You can see it happening, and... I think he announced it at the end of training yesterday, and you could see the emotion on Cody's face. He held the tears back, which was, I don't think I would have been able to. I think I would have been bawling my eyes out.
1: Yeah.
6: He had him for dinner the night before, and, he's just talking. He's in a great headspace.
1: Great.
6: So.
0: Good on him.
4: He's a good bloke, Cody. He's actually an artist.
1: Yeah.
4: He does
0: a lot
4: of art, and he's also just in his downtime, he's just completed a warehouse renovation as well.
6: Yeah, his house is like an old warehouse. So
1: he's very north side.
0: Very north side. Yeah,
1: very north.
0: Yeah, party and
1: we've had him on the show before. He's a really nice.
0: Quickly before we let you go, quick apology. We're talking about tattoos. Earlier on.
4: What have you done? You put your foot in it.
0: Yeah, I may have said I find people who run out and get a partner's name tattooed on themselves.
1: Have you got Lexi?
0: It can be a little bit tacky.
6: I do. You did say tacky. I was listening earlier this morning, and, I found that quite funny. The funny thing is that I actually have Alexandra, so when people see it, that's her full name.
0: Oh.
6: So when people see it, they're like...
0: You got another
6: like,
0: bird on the go.
6: Who's that? Like, who's Alexandra? I'm like, well, it's Lexi.
1: Hey, speaking of Alexandra or Lexi, now... My social media the weekend was full
4: Yours
1: of Lexi's collab with Lamana and Sons with that dot cake. And I said to Paul, my fiance, you must go and get me one. And wowee, are they good.
6: Yeah, I mean, she's gone crazy with the dot cakes. She made I don't know how many different versions of the dot cake. And, I've tasted a lot of those dot cakes, and they are unbelievable.
1: Oh, you're chief taste tester, aren't you?
0: Yeah, yes, he comes in here empty-handed.
4: She's got a huge fan base, though. Like, my sister's obsessed. My sister will send me clips of Lexi saying,
1: she's awesome.
4: How good's Lexi, and please thank Rory for, basically being with Lexi, because it's introduced me to a whole new world on socials.
6: Yeah, I mean...
4: She's more popular than you, bro.
6: Oh, definitely, yeah. Yeah, she's really gone viral the last, 6 months, and off the back of just being so positive, just showing, who she is as a person, and, I just love being
0: she's
6: around
0: a good
6: her.
0: Egg, mate.
1: She's a sweet girl, and she makes a good treat.
0: Yeah, she does.
6: She does.
1: We love a sweetie treaty.
6: I need to relax on the sweet treat, so I can't get any heavier.
0: Now, just quickly, you're taking on our other show, son, Nick the Wizard Watson.
6: Yes.
0: To be the Doggies this weekend. A little bit of a height difference. It'll be like watching the Twins movie.
1: Yeah, I don't think they'll be playing against each other.
4: One on one in the goal square,
6: I've been on him at times throughout the games. I hope not to chase him around. He's way too fast for me. I mean, I've got top end speed, but I can't change direction like that. And he's lightning and electric in that forward line.
4: Imagine
6: so hopefully we can keep him quiet.
4: Just hanging on to one of your legs. trying to kick him off.
6: He's so ferocious. I mean, I think he tackles like big boys anyway, but he's just, the way he goes about it is really good, and hopefully he doesn't have a good game against us, but I've been loving watching him play this year.
1: Well, may the best team win. We
0: absolutely
1: love you both. Good luck.
6: Thank you.
0: Rory Lobb for the Doggies joining us this morning. They take on the Hawks this weekend. It is just gone 13-8. This is Nova.
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10: Watch out for delays following a crash in Watsonia on the Greensborough Highway, city bound between Watsonia Road and your Lambie Road. A crash in Roxburgh Park on Aitken Boulevard, southbound before Somerton Road. And reports of a crash in Bulwyn North on Doncaster Road, outbound to the Eastern Freeway. Over in our major arterials, the Monash Freeway is slowing city bound from Clyde Road to Belgrave Hallam Road, then from Wellington Road to Warrigal Road. And the Mornington Peninsula Freeway is building city bound from the East Link to Thames Promenade. 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Today we have rain with a top of 12. Right now it's 11 degrees on Melbourne's Nova 100.
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0: Good morning, Melbourne. This is Nova. Just on 5 to 8.
1: Song of the year so far.
0: Yeah, it's a banger, isn't it? Beck Danaher going to be joining us on the air just after the 8 o'clock news this morning. First, though...
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3: One question. $5,000. Jace, Lauren and Clint's $5,000 question.
0: Well, good morning to Lisa in Frankston. Good morning, Lise.
4: Good morning.
0: Oh, she's a traffic controller.
1: Cool job, Lise.
4: Good morning.
0: Oh, what did you used to say about their past life, traffic controllers? Was it
5: me?
0: You? Yeah, was it you had said?
5: I have no idea.
0: Because
1: they're just smart. They are. You're a smart person, Lisa. How is it up there? Do you love your job?
4: Yeah, we're pretty clever.
1: Yeah.
4: Yeah, it's not bad today. It's pretty cold.
0: Well, listen, thanks to Frosted, a winter spectacular arrives Friday, June 19 to Sunday, July 19, under the heat of Big Top, opposite Westfield Fountain Gate. 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Thanks to those guys. We are going to give you a chance to go an easy question for 50, medium question for 500, or a hard one for 5K. And this morning, we're going medium.
3: $500.
5: All right, Lisa, there is a question lined up for you. You have to answer before the 3-2-1 countdown is up. If you're correct, cash is yours. Clint just said you're very smart, and I think you can do it, sis. Let's go. Good luck.
4: Let's hope so.
0: Sorry, I thought we explored traffic controllers' past lives in the past, and I thought, because they're very attractive.
1: Oh.
0: I thought.
1: I'm sure, Lisa,
0: a lot of them
1: is.
0: Were dancers.
5: Oh. Remember, I think during COVID.
0: During COVID, that's right. Yeah,
5: careers.
0: Yeah. Oh. Rather than holding on to the wooden sign. Okay, right, Lisa, here we go.
4: Here we go.
0: All right, here's your question. Remember, give us an answer before the time's up.
6: Which trees produce acorns?
5: 3, 2, 1.
4: Nut tree? Pine tree?
5: Not pine tree.
0: You know what? We're the shop.
4: Acorn tree?
1: Oh, it's an oak tree.
5: It's an oak tree.
4: An oak.
5: An oak tree. I'm sorry, but there was some multiple very good guesses there, Lisa.
0: You know what? Just for getting through, we're going to chuck your family pass to Frosted, okay?
4: Ah, that's sweet. Thanks a lot.
0: Good on you,
5: Lisa. Good on you, Lisa.
1: Have a good day.
5: Well done. Do you know what? I think there would have been a lot of people that guessed acorn tree. Acorn trees.
1: Not an acorn tree.
5: An acorn tree.
0: Hey, it's just gone 2-8. We're going to check around to work latest in news and then quite emotional scenes. Yesterday, Clint, the Pies and the D's coming together.
1: Yeah, the two teams came together at the MCG. Emotional because Jan Danaher and her daughter Beck were there paying tribute to their, you know, the late Neil Danaher. And we're going to catch up with Beck Danaher right after this.
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15: 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We've got a crash in Roxburgh Park on Aitken Boulevard, which is block city bound at Sylvester Parade, so use Roxburgh Park Drive instead. A car and tram collision in Airport West on Matthews Avenue at English Street. Route 59 trams are also affected. And a crash on the Hume Freeway, city bound after Cooper Street. Delays are back past O'Hearn's Road. 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Today we have some rain with a top of 12 degrees. Right now it's 11 degrees on Melbourne's Nova 100.
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20: Your 8am news headlines here on Nova 100. Melbourne is in for a drenching today, but some areas will get more rain than others. Bayside suburbs, including Brighton, Hampton, Sandringham, Bentley, can all expect 50 mils, which would normally be a month's worth of winter rain. Also in the news, six people have been charged after a man's body was discovered in Tarneap last month. We could start seeing more staff-free petrol stations. Ampol has been given the go-ahead to buy out a British retailer, which has 470 petrol stations in Australia. More cars were stolen in Melbourne last year than in all other capital cities combined. New data out today from the Insurance Council of Australia shows there were $243 million in payouts last year. And singer Camila Cabello is single again. She and her businessman boyfriend have called it quits after more than a year together. 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T's and C's apply to the footy. Paddy Dangerfield has indicated he's keen to play on next year. The 36-year-old will hold talks with Geelong at the end of this season. The Cats, of course, play the Crows in Adelaide tonight. And briefly in tennis at the French Open, women's world number one Aryna Sabalenka has lost in the quarterfinals. And you're up to date on Melbourne's Nova 100.
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28: Well, good morning, Melbourne, and welcome to your Thursday. We are days out from one of the biggest days on the footy calendar when we come together for the King's birthday game and pay tribute to an absolute hero, that is Neil Danaher. His lovely daughter, Beck, sat down yesterday with the two teams to have a chat ahead of the big freeze.
29: This is usually Dad's moment, and it is something that he valued so highly. He loved being able to come to Melbourne and Collingwood, not just because of the game, which he loved, but also because he had so much to share with you all.
20: And Beck Danaher, I'm pleased to say, joins us this morning. Good morning to you, Beck.
30: Morning, Beck.
31: Morning, everyone. Thanks for having me on this morning.
28: Good morning.
20: Absolute pleasure. Look, first and foremost, on behalf of not just Jace, Lauren, myself and the Nova 100 family, but all Melburnians, we are sorry to hear of your dad's passing. How was it yesterday getting up in front of all those Melbourne and Collingwood players and knowing full well that the Fight MND family is going to come together on Monday under such special circumstances?
31: It was special. It was really hard. That's always been Dad's moment. As he sort of played, it's something that I look forward to because I loved hearing what he had to say. He could just weave a story. So to stand there in his stead, it was really hard. It was the last conversation I had with him. He was excited about it, and we're sort of working through how we could make it as easy as possible for him. So I think there was just a lot of emotions. I just wanted to get through it and do him justice. But to see both clubs come together, you don't see that often. It was really special, and I know it's gearing up to be an incredible Monday.
0: You did an amazing job, Beck, and your dad would be so, so proud of you. But how are you and your mom and your beautiful family going? Because it has been an enormous week for your family, for the whole country, really. But you shared your dad with all of us, which we're lucky enough to experience all his incredible words and his incredible fight. But he was your dad. How are you going?
31: It's a roller coaster. I guess, you know, we always knew that the chapter would close off at some point. It was still such a shock for it to unfold. It was going well until he wasn't. So we weren't expecting this to happen. You know, you can have that dark humour come out again every now and again. We say he's the ultimate showman, goes out with a bang at the biggest time of the year for him. But it's a lot to process, and to do it sort of within the public eye is something a little bit different. But the outpouring of support has just been incredible. I don't think I understood the impact that Dad had. I don't think I could ever have conceived it, because it's just been absolutely beautiful to hear.
28: We were saying the other day there's not many people, Beck, that would have brought the country together like your dad did.
31: Yeah, and I don't think we understood. I definitely didn't understand it. And then you just sort of see it play out. And it's just been really beautiful, and it's been lovely to hear the stories. I don't think you always get that opportunity to hear the stories about, you know, the impact that your dad's had on this person and that. So to take this sort of last week and a half and almost have this reflection of, you know, what he's done, it's been really beautiful at the same time as it's been incredibly challenging.
0: Yeah. I mean, personally, I loved your dad. I love your family. But, you know, Melbourne and Australia love the Danahers. You must be feeling the love right now, Beck. And what does that mean when it translates into Monday and a really special occasion for the family, no doubt, along with Australia?
31: Yeah, there's so many different things to consider with it. And I think the Australian community took a chance on us when we really didn't know what we were doing. We just knew we had to do something. And it's grown into this national movement, and seeing the beanies out there just for me is always, it just lifts me up so much, because it means we're getting closer and closer. And we always said, and we always knew that this fight wasn't going to help Dad, but it's going to help others. And every time I see people supporting the cause, I know they're helping to bring Dad's legacy to life, and that's so important. We've come so far, and all I want to do is, you know, mention, you know, do Dad proud and see the change happen. You know, medical research takes time and it takes money, but we've come so far, and we've done so much that we never conceived we could have done, and it's all because the Australian community just rallies behind it. And Big Freeze in particular is such an important day, because it's always been about fun, though. You know, M&D takes, and it's grim, and it's a horrible disease, but Dad always said that, you know, you can't sell fundraising without fun. We are going to go out with a bang. We're going to have a lot of fun. We're going to show the beast that we're not scared. And that is what the Big Freeze is about. It's about sliding into that icy water, just laughing along, and just, you know, embracing and enjoying every moment.
28: I love how you refer to it as a national movement. Like, even just watching the other night, you know, the Suns players were getting the cold water poured over them. Like, you know, it's not just limited to the MCG. No. Are you going to be doing the walk on Monday, Beck?
31: I'm working through that. I'm 38 weeks pregnant.
0: Got 2 weeks to go, right?
28: Wow.
0: Yeah,
28: you're
0: nearly there, Beck.
28: Oh, wow.
31: I would love to. I would absolutely love to. Our whole family is going to be involved, and that's part of the reason why I'm really hoping I'll be able to do it. I also don't want my child to come halfway through the walk. So I'm just seeing what's going to make sure I can get through the whole day.
0: Hey, I mean, Beck, I had the great pleasure of sitting in your family room to do an interview with your mum, your dad, and the family for the Today Show a few years back. And I still, it's something that I'll remember forever is the way, you know, your dad's voice was starting to fail him, but the way he looked at you, you know, you know your brother, your mum was something extraordinary. He bloody adored you, and you should be so proud of everything you've achieved as a family. And you know what? We'll all together do our best to continue his legacy, not just on Monday, but forever.
31: Oh, thank you. I know that it goes back to the fact that, you know, one person can't change the world, but when you get many coming together, extraordinary things can happen, and that's what we've proven over the last 12 years. And
28: well said.
31: I'm just so grateful that people continue to support the cause, and they're going to help rewrite the future and, you know, close off this disease. Mm. I'm so appreciative.
1: Oh, Beck, your dad would be so proud of you, as are the whole country. Yeah. Now, I know Monday we will all stop and pay tribute to your beautiful dad, but there are so many other families in this fight against the beast. So to anyone listening to this right now, head to fightmnd.org.au to donate. And like Clint said, we will all continue fighting this for not just your dad, but for all the other families out there, Beck.
28: And if the baby's listening, just chill for a few more days. Just
1: hang in there.
28: Just chill, all right?
0: And look, exactly. If there's a time for Melbourne to win, it's Monday. Come on,
28: oh,
0: please.
28: Let's not go that
31: absolutely
28: far.
31: Absolutely.
0: The Reverend would want it.
28: Hey, Beck, take care of yourself. Pass our best on to your mum, and enjoy Monday as much as you can.
31: Thanks so much, guys.
0: Appreciate huge love, Beck.
1: Beck Danaher there. What a magnificent woman, a magnificent family.
28: Mate.
1: And this weekend is just going to be incredible.
0: Yeah.
1: I mean, everybody is talking about it. And like you said, I mean, I hadn't even heard of motor neurone disease before Neil Danaher was diagnosed, and now we all talk about it so openly. We know so much. We've come so far, but we have so far to go still. Well,
0: yeah, that's right. And it's not just an occasion for Melbourne supporters or Collingwood supporters. It feels like it's Australia's day now, which is really cool.
1: Yeah, and losing Neil will have affected a lot of other families out there who are, you know, staring down the barrel of this. Awful beast. And Monday will be hard for those families too, and we'll very much be thinking of you in this King's Birthday weekend.
28: It is just gone 8:15. This is Nova.

0: Morning, Melbourne. This is Nova 100. You are on the air with Jase, Lauren and Clint. Guys, it's time.
1: G'day, guys. This is Dom Dollar. Turn up Nova.
2: I want to stay forever.
0: Sold out. 60,000 people.
3: Can't get them, Jase.
0: Marvel Stadium to kick off grand final long weekend, Thursday, 24th of September. What a long weekend that is going to be.
4: It's going to be awesome. It's going to be so much fun.
0: We'll have our grand final breakfast show that morning.
3: Yeah.
0: Dommy that night.
4: Dommy?
0: No.
4: Gee, you've come a long way.
0: Thank you.
4: Double D. Not knowing who he was yesterday. It's a Dommy today.
0: Dummy. We'll do some double Ds that night and then grand final parade and then we're into it.
4: Then we're on. And then grand final with Kylie Minogue.
3: Kylie.
4: Oh, I've got a sneaking suspicion Dom Dollar's going to pop up there. Grand final
3: little,
4: day.
3: Little appearance.
4: My God. I'll be mad not to.
0: Yeah. Get Daddy Dom out.
4: Cola.
3: Daddy Dom now. Okay.
4: So, he doesn't have children.
0: No, but you'd say he's a bit of a daddy, wouldn't you?
3: He's still pretty young.
4: No. Okay. Do you know who Dom Dollar is, Doug?
0: Yes.
4: You sure?
0: He's the guy playing Marvel.
3: Have you got the horn for Dom Dollar?
4: No. Oh, I've got the. Everyone's got the horn for Dom Dollar. He's the hottest thing in the world right now.
0: That's right. Daddy Dom. No.
4: Look at the phones. 13-2410 is our number. If you want those Dom Dollar tickets, we got them. It is sold out. These are the hardest tickets in town to get. In fact, I think we're having some issues picking them up because the phones are going crazy.
3: Oh, meltdown. Z.
0: All right, let's go.
3: We got one.
0: Here we go. We are going to Geelong. Hello, Lou.
5: Hey, how are you guys?
0: Tickets are yours.
4: Yes! Do you love Dom Dollar?
5: My daughters are going to fight with who's coming with me.
4: Oh, my God. How old are the daughters, Lou?
5: I've got 26-year-old, 21 and a 19. Which one of them's coming?
0: Okay.
4: Oh, my gosh. Fight.
0: Attention fight. To your daughters. Whoever looks after mum the most over the next couple of weeks.
4: Next few months.
0: Yeah, we'll be the one getting tickets.
4: Socks up, girls.
3: I love that you're heading along too, Lou.
0: I know.
5: I'm going, mate. Do you, I love him. Yes.
3: Do you call him Daddy Dom as well?
5: Oh, yeah, Daddy Dom.
4: No, let's not start that. I don't know.
3: They're
4: going
3: to have signs, Lauren. Daddy Dom. Yeah.
5: And he always says, bring your mum. Well, mum's coming.
4: Yeah. Good on your mum.
0: Lou and Geelong.
4: I shan't be bringing my mum.
0: Go on a Dom Dollar. Oh, you don't want to bring Liz?
4: No.
5: Oh, come on, bring your mum.
4: No, Lou.
5: I'll party with her.
0: She could hold the, is it the doof stick?
4: Lou does, Lou, my mum doesn't have a 19-year-old daughter. She has a nearly 40-year-old.
0: Let's get your mum to hold like a doof stick so we know where you guys are in the crowd. And,
4: no.
0: No? Okay.
4: No, mum's not into Dom Dollar. Not enough lyrics for Liz.
0: She's saving Liz herself for the John Farnham show.
3: What would she put on the doof stick?
0: Probably knowing Liz, a giant photo of Lauren with an arrow pointing down on here.
4: No, well, either that
3: or a bottle of Gaviscon or something.
4: Yeah. That'll be me.
0: Dom Dollar is coming. Marble Stadium, one night only to kick off grand final long weekend. Sold out, but we've got your tickets all this week here at Nova. Hey, coming up, very nervous guest, Beck Madden. Her Cats play the Crows tonight.
3: Oh, they'll
4: beat
3: the Crows.
4: I love Beck Madden.
0: I don't know. You
3: said beat the Crows. Come on.
0: You were pretty confident about the Cats last week.
4: Yeah, I know. That was me. I was very confident.
0: Mm. So we'll talk all things Geelong coming up soon.
4: Mm. Mm. I'm very judgy over there.
0: What do you mean? Judgy?
4: Oh, no. That was creepy.
3: Oh, that's... Is that for Beck?
0: No, don't be so... Don't make this awkward.
3: So suggestive to our guests.
0: Don't make this awkward. How dare you?
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8: Good morning. We've got a broken down truck on the Hume Freeway, city bound after Cooper Street. The left-hand lane is closed, slowing to 40Ks with delays back past O'Hearns Road. A crash in Burwood East on Springvale Road, northbound at Highbury Road with the left-hand lane blocked. A crash in Roxburgh Park on Aitken Boulevard, which is blocked city bound at Sylvester Parade, so use Roxburgh Park Drive instead. And a car and tram collision in Airport West on Matthews Avenue at English Street. Route 59 trams are also affected. Forget the rattlers and the wheezes. 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Today we have rain with a top of 12. Right now it's 11 degrees on Melbourne's Nova 100.
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5: 26 past 8 here at Nova. Hey, BTS fans, hang around. We've got some news for you in a sec. First, though,
6: some devastating news for Disney fans out there. Now, if the name Peebo Bronson doesn't mean anything, Peebo Bryson doesn't mean anything to you, you will certainly know his songs. He has sadly passed away, but he's the man behind hits like this, Beauty and the Beast.
7: He wrote them.
6: He did. From Aladdin, he's a two-time Grammy Award-winning singer-songwriter and balladeer, Peebo Bryson.
7: Don't you dare close your eyes.
5: You went to the Disney show, didn't you?
6: I went to the Symphony Orchestra one.
5: That's right.
6: With
5: was that
6: the Disney princesses and the Symphony Orchestra. What? And I didn't go to this when I was a kid. I went last year. It was amazing. Amazing. It was everything from The Little Mermaid to Aladdin to Beauty and the Beast.
5: Did they do Under the Sea?
6: I don't know if they did that one. It was mostly the prince and princesses. Oh. And they did Moana.
7: Do you know, I recall going to a nightclub in New York with you, and there was Disney songs playing at this nightclub.
5: In a nightclub?
7: Like a theatre type.
6: Oh, it would have been in the theatre district. It was, screams
5: us. But hang on, was it like DJ Scudder remix style?
7: No, it was like full theatrical style and bangers.
6: Just play something and imagine being in a club. Yeah. Slow dancing to a whole new world.
7: What do you got? What are you playing?
6: By Peebo Bryson.
5: Let's do it. One of the best.
6: Sing it, Melbourne.
7: Special song.
6: This is for you, Peebo.
5: Come on,
6: you're an icon.
5: You're on Nova. Good morning.

0: bringing home?
1: Me, Jasmine and Aladdin, they're a whole new world. Now, Peebo Bryson, the man behind those Disney bangers, has sadly passed away. My social media is full of all of those hits.
0: Don't you dare close your eyes.
1: Don't Ever. You dare close your eyes.
0: What a man. God, had some bangers, hey?
1: Oh, Disney. We need to do a Disney day. Disney bangers, wall to wall.
0: I mean, it was a hard choice. We were looking at that or Beauty and the Beast.
1: Taylor's Oldest Time.
2: Disney party.
1: What? Why are you giggling?
2: No, I'm not.
1: You don't want to do a Disney
2: no,
1: party?
2: No, I love a Disney party.
0: Sorry, we're paying tribute to the guy, mate.
2: No, I love a Disney party.
0: That brought everyone so much joy.
1: It doesn't sound like it.
0: No. Yeah. You've been quite negative.
2: Am I?
1: Yeah.
0: I might send you on the Disney cruise.
2: Oh, please do.
0: Don't want to take the show?
2: No.
1: Imagine, can go.
2: Imagine gastro and a Disney cruise.
0: Guys, It's right on 8:30. Hey, coming up before the end of the show. BTS tickets.
1: We said we'd give them all away.
0: Yeah.
1: But the truth is, Jason, we have more to go.
0: They go on sale today, so we are going to offload some. Not yet. But coming up before 9, you can win your way to BTS. Before that, we're going to catch up with the Cats' number one ticket holder.
1: Oh, and she's just a great chick, Beck Madden.
2: She tried to pash me out there.
1: Did
0: Sorry?
1: She?
0: What?
2: Yeah. She tried to pash me with her red lipstick on.
0: Well, she joins us next.
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22: 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Watch out for a broken down truck on the Hume Freeway, citybound after Cooper Street. The left-hand lane is closed, slowing to 40Ks. Delays are back past O'Hearn's Road. A crash in Burwood East on Springvale Road, northbound at Highbury Road, with the left-hand lane also blocked. And delays following a crash in Roxburgh Park on Aiken Boulevard, which is blocked, citybound at Sylvester Parade. Hurry, Domain half-yearly sale is on now. 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Get into Domain today. Today we have rain with a top of 12. Right now it's 11 degrees on Melbourne's Nova 100.
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25: This is Nova. Good morning to you, Melbourne. Clint Stanaway with the latest news. Neil Danaher's daughter has spoken publicly for the first time since the AFL legend lost his battle with MND. Beck Danaher addressed the Melbourne and Collingwood players yesterday at the MCG ahead of Monday's big freeze. And speaking to us on our show this morning, she's opened up further about her dad's passing.
26: We always knew that the chapter would close off at some point. It was still such a shock for it to unfold. It was going well until it wasn't.
25: Also in the news today, some parts of Melbourne could get a month's worth of rain, with the Bayside suburbs expected to be hardest hit, with a forecast of 50 millimetres set to fall, around 30 mils expected for the eastern suburbs and about 10 mils tipped in the west. Police have charged six people in relation to the alleged kidnapping and murder of an ex-bikie's boss's son. Four 17-year-olds and a 23-year-old are now accused of dragging the 30-year-old victim from a South Morang home last month. More than 80 occupations likely to be disrupted by AI have been revealed. The Deloitte report labels 2026 as the year of AI and says accountants, librarians and travel agents are all among the jobs likely to be impacted. And more details emerging about that guest list for Tay-Tay and Travis Kelce's upcoming nuptials. Actor Miles Teller and his wife apparently missed out on an invite despite once being close friends. Nova Sport, the BMW Expo sale event is on now. Receive savings equal to the GST on BMW X-Range vehicles. It ends June 30. T's and C's apply. Well, Geelong has left Brad Close out of tonight's side in the Round 13 opener against the Crows in Adelaide. It's one of three changes for the Catters. And overseas, the Socceroos preparing for their final hit out before the World Cup, a friendly against Switzerland this weekend. Melbourne, you're up to date on Nova 100.
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27: The best day of the year is almost here. It's National Donut Day this Friday. And that obviously means Krispy Kreme donuts. 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While you're there, why not pick up a dozen to share? 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
28: No, I got no rules.
29: No rules?
28: Anything goes.
29: Anything goes?
28: No, not anything goes.
21: Please welcome to the show, Beck Madden.
28: Oh, that's a bit old.
0: Hi, Becky.
1: That Matt. Intro's old. You need to scrub that. I'm old and wise and mature these days.
0: Come on. Don't you know once you say something in the media, it just sticks around?
1: I do. It's a bit like photographs, terrible photographs. Bang, front page of Herald Sun.
2: What do you got out there? What's
3: what do we need a dig for?
1: No, nothing. I just meant, you know, unattractive ones. Although I love old photos these days because old photos are good.
0: Yeah, yeah.
1: 20
0: I
1: years
0: agree.
1: Ago.
0: It's funny.
1: Yeah,
0: it's
1: you're funny. Like, no. I mean, you look young.
0: I mean, Clint still has his original headshot pinned up around this office.
3: Well, yeah, the men's health one.
1: Not
3: from
1: according
3: a few
1: to
3: years
1: the one
3: back.
1: In the hallway.
3: Yeah, yeah, yeah. What do you think?
1: Oh, don't say that.
2: It's 2 years old.
1: Is it?
3: It's old.
1: Is it AI?
3: Do you know
1: or
3: what?
1: Is that real?
2: You are welcome on this show anytime.
1: Is it AI?
3: I'm pleased to say I look even better now. So.
1: Show me.
0: Now, what do you think of his new leather jacket? We're calling it a midlife crisis jacket.
1: Well, I noticed it when I was sitting on the couch. I went, ooh, he's gone the leather today.
2: Did you notice it or hear it?
1: No,
2: all we've heard all morning.
1: Switching. No, I did notice you were wearing it. Where'd you get it from?
3: It's a country road number, actually.
1: Is it from, just recently?
3: Just recently, yeah.
2: Lauren thought he went down to the Vic Markets. You know, they're flogging off all the leather goods.
3: See, when you leave TV, you start to look like a radio person. And that's exactly what's happened to me.
1: You've turned into full radio head to toe.
0: Someone described him as looking like someone's stepdad at the family function.
3: Hey, kids, in the Kia.
2: We're going to come back and chat more with Beck after this on Nova.

0: One Republic. Morning, everyone. It's just gone 8:15. BTS fans, hang around. We've got tickets to go before 9 this morning here at Nova. You got Jace, Lauren and Clint. We're doing it thanks to Shell Ready Express, the lovely Beck Madden joining us on the air.
1: Oh, Becky, hi. Oh,
2: hello.
3: Hello.
2: Sweet peas.
1: How are
0: like,
1: you?
0: It was like two old birds have a chat during the song.
3: Oh, no, three old birds.
0: So you got your linen lover's card done? Yeah. Have you been to Bed Bath & Beyond?
2: That's actually a private conversation.
1: We were talking about getting new linen because
2: it's not cool.
1: It's the season to swap from summer to winter donors.
3: And it's
1: Benny. We're just saying it's so expensive new linen.
2: Yeah. I'm just going to run with the hole in mine at the moment.
1: Outside of that, how are you?
2: I'm very well, thank you. Very busy, very well.
1: You are
2: footy,
1: busy.
2: Business, work, you name it, it's happening.
1: Let's talk about the Cats first.
2: Okay.
1: I went in very confident last weekend that the Cats
2: A bogey team for Geelong.
1: I know.
2: And I was surprised, but anyway, move on to this week.
3: So you move on, it's tonight.
2: We're so Geelong.
3: The Crow Eaters at Adelaide Oval.
2: Yeah, which I'm hopping on a plane soon.
3: Oh, you guys, you got to do Thursday night football.
2: I do Thursday night football.
1: I was absolutely against Thursday night football.
3: That's great.
1: And now, because I was just like,
3: you're a convert.
2: Why?
1: You never stop talking about football. You don't even get a day off.
2: But
1: now
2: starts,
1: I love it.
2: But your weekend starts early.
1: I know.
0: That's what I like.
2: You like it? You're sit on
0: tonight,
2: the couch.
0: Tonight's our Friday night.
3: And that's you know what exactly I love? I love seeing Beck Madden set the scene just before the first, it's not a bounce anymore.
2: It's so annoying. What do you say?
3: What do you say?
2: I don't know.
3: You can't say you're throwing it up.
2: The throw up.
3: Yeah,
2: no, shocking. Throw up.
1: You can't say the first throw up.
3: But there you see Beck and
2: on the other side of the break, the throw up.
3: Yeah. Mitch Cleary just setting the scene before the big
2: first.
3: And I love it. I love it. It's very powerful. It's very strong.
2: With the Steadicam.
3: Yeah, love it.
2: I've never seen it back, actually.
3: It's very good. Very good.
0: Just like a pump up.
2: The lights are going, the music.
0: Love that.
2: It's pretty fun.
1: Hey, Becky, is there anything you can't do? I need to quickly talk to you about your cheap beauty lipstick.
2: She's an
3: entrepreneur now.
1: Now, I am a paying customer of this product.
2: That is so sweet.
1: Thank you. Chicks and our lips are a big deal.
0: Oh, my God. Is this... Are you the Kylie Jenner of Australia?
1: She
0: with the
1: is.
0: Olympics?
1: Move over, Kylie Cosmetics. Okay. I can't wait to see Beck Madden's pink private jet when she gets there. Like Kylie Cosmetics. Wow.
0: Flying into Adelaide tonight for the game. Oh, here's the pink jet, Beck's
1: here. Comes the cheap beauty jet. Beck's going to kit it out in red.
2: Now that you've said it out loud, you know things happen when you say it out loud.
1: I know. Well, I'd like a ride since it was my idea.
2: Okay, sure.
1: Now, talk to us about why you wanted to empower women with this beautiful product, which I think is amazing.
2: Because it's a real struggle. Everybody says, what's your lip combo? What if you're wearing?
1: Da-da. Do you and see it's... that, boys, on the social? How many girls post
3: yeah,
1: use
3: we
1: my
3: do.
1: Lip combo?
3: Yep.
0: You are beautifully dressed today, right? Very Harry Styles-esque.
2: Thank you very much.
0: Is that
1: coming from our fashion critic over here?
2: Yeah, thank you. I'll take the compliment.
3: Yeah, leather jacket on?
2: Just ignore them.
0: Good.
2: Just ignore them.
0: Can I question, you're wearing
3: You're questioning it now.
0: A black... jumper,
2: cardigan.
0: Which sort of looks like a swaddle,
2: a
0: what you used to put a baby in.
2: A wrap cardigan.
0: Hang on, hear me out.
3: And you're going so well.
0: You're swaddling with a nice long white collar.
2: Yep.
0: Like a magician collar. And then a beautiful black tie with sort of like
3: polka
0: dots.
2: Mm. Yeah, which is my husband's, yep.
0: Do you need to match the lipstick to that? I don't get the matching.
1: Oh, my God.
2: Well, really good colour. You wear black all the time. Yep. Three of you are in black.
1: We're
2: so you guys, I could put any colour on you pretty much with black. But we've made a range at Cheat Beauty of three nudes because everybody...
1: Loves nude.
2: But everybody can't find the perfect nude.
3: So what colour's a nude?
2: It's just nude.
3: Just nude.
1: I'm going to stay out of it.
0: Sorry, Becky, hasn't seen a lot of nudity.
2: No. So
1: I'm letting you boys
2: three nudes, okay? So it's a brownie undertone nude.
3: Yeah, well, there you go.
2: It's a pinky undertone nude and it's a peachy undertone nude.
3: Not a silly question.
2: But it's not just the lipstick. So this is the lipstick end, Clint, right?
3: Mm-hmm.
2: But the good thing is it's got the lip liner, do you know what a lip liner is?
3: Yeah, it's a double bunger.
0: Sorry,
2: I should have put that in the marketing material.
1: I love
2: how silly of me.
1: Men talk about women's things.
2: And the lip liner is at the other end, and it's just all in one.
0: Hang on.
2: You put this.
0: Hang on. Sorry. So you draw a lip liner around and then you colour it in.
2: Correct. Basic terms.
0: So it's like colour in. Yeah, it's
3: very therapeutic.
0: What I get the kids when we go to a restaurant, little colouring in books.
2: Well, you could give them all cheap beauty lipsticks
0: now. Yeah, I'll do that now.
2: So we've made three. This is our initial collection, and we absolutely love it.
1: It's an awesome product.
3: And the galleys are loving it.
1: The galleys
2: are loving it because it's just one thing in your bag.
3: Fantastic.
2: You see, you don't have to worry about
3: perfect.
2: It.
3: We must
1: if you
3: get a
1: look into it, I'd actually love to know on 13, 24, 10. Women, open your handbag right now and tell me how many lip products you have in your handbag.
3: Love it.
0: Really?
1: I would carry... 9.
2: Not now, though.
3: What, different colours of lipstick?
0: Hang on.
1: Because different lip lines match different lipsticks. And you've got a gloss. And you've got
2: this is the problem. So undertones are really important in terms of lips and creating. Look at your face. You're stunning.
0: Is it like painting when you do an undercoat?
2: It is. Not really, but if you want to go with that, that's
3: a primer.
2: Fine.
0: I'm trying.
2: But it's really important to get the full definition of your lips to get the actual colours right. Well, you don't need to think about it anymore.
1: We all want juicy. Okay. Do you guys find big, juicy lips attractive?
2: Oh. But not too big? How big's too big?
1: Come on, Jason.
0: I feel as though we're being put on the spot. The first thing that popped into my mind was I was watching Roger Rabbit the other day with my 4-year-old.
3: What's her name?
1: What's the girl rabbit?
0: Jessica Rabbit.
1: Jessica Rabbit.
3: Did you have posters of her on your walls?
2: Are her lips too big?
0: It was just when you said it, they're massive lips. Yeah.
2: Are they too
1: big? She's got massive everything, Jessica Rabbit?
3: And what do you think?
0: It took me the third watch to realise the lips there.
3: Is Jessica your
0: No, no, no. I'm just like, I don't mind a bold red lip.
2: We might do red. Becky, if we do red, I'll come back and put red on you.
1: Let's talk about the red lip, because my partner says it's intimidating if I wear a red lip.
2: What do you mean it's intimidating?
1: Well, it's like I mean business.
0: Oh, yeah.
1: A red lip. Yeah. I don't muck around. If I'm wearing a red lip.
3: But isn't it a statement?
1: Yeah.
3: Statement. You walk into a room.
1: If you see a woman with a red lip, like a fierce red lip.
3: But you wouldn't be wearing a fierce red lip on the news, would you?
2: No. I think I have.
3: You have?
2: I think I have. Okay.
0: Safe place.
3: Yeah, go. Yeah, go. Oh, it's so safe around here, Jase. I mean.
1: This is chaos.
2: What's the story?
0: I don't mind a deep black lip.
1: Black?
3: Like a goth?
0: Like with smoky eyes.
2: With what?
3: A smoky eye.
0: Yeah.
2: What clubs and nightclubs do you go to?
0: No, not goth.
3: What are you watching?
2: What is goth?
1: Jessica Rabbit and the Gothics.
0: Anyway,
1: wow.
0: The lovely Beck Madden's joining us.
1: I wouldn't.
3: A goth.
1: I mean, maybe you will lean into the comments.
3: No. Good morning to all our gothic friends.
2: I'll put that down on
3: there.
2: The list just for you.
1: Hey, Beck, we love you. I love watching you on the news. I love watching you on the footy.
2: That's so sweet.
1: And I love putting you on my lips in the morning.
0: We said that. You can find out more about Cheap Beauty and get your own at cheapbeauty.com. Good luck to the Cats tonight.
2: Yes, go Catters.
1: Go Cats.
3: What are you going to say
1: in
3: that
1: Adelaide.
3: Moment as you're striding to the boundary line with Mitch Cleary? How are you going to set the scene?
2: Just pray and hope that it doesn't rain on my hair.
0: Okay. Leisha's on us.
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7: Hello again. Watch out for a broken down truck on the Hume Freeway, citybound after Cooper Street. The left-hand lane is closed, slowing to 40Ks. Another broken down truck on the Westgate Freeway, citybound before the Burnley Tunnel. The left-hand lane shut, also under speed. A crash in Burwood East on Springvale Road, northbound at Highbury Road. Delays following a crash in Roxburgh Park on Aitken Boulevard, citybound at Sylvester Parade. And reports of a crash over on the Western Freeway, citybound at Hopkins Road. 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

0: Zara Larson, Lush Life. Good morning, Melbourne. It is just gone too fast nine. We are on the air thanks to our mates at Shell Ready Express. Hey, before we get out of here, clear the phone line.
1: Oh, my gosh. Tickets are on sale today.
0: And we got tickets to go and celebrate. 13 24 10 is our number. If you're a BTS fan, remember when we gave these away over a couple of weeks?
1: Oh, my God. We had a few screamers.
0: I couldn't understand a word.
2: No.
1: I loved it.
2: It was fantastic, though. People celebrate.
0: They were so excited.
1: They're so excited. So they should. But today's the day. People will be in the waiting room and in the queue. And I've done that dance so many times before for tickets to people that I love. But there is one surefire way to make sure you don't have to deal with that. And that's to win them right now, Melbourne.
2: Right here, right now.
0: I did not realize how big they were.
1: BTS. They're like one of the most popular bands
2: in the
1: world.
2: But you also didn't realize how popular Rosé was.
0: No, she's come out of nowhere. I know. We played BTS and Coldplay earlier. They've got some absolute bangers. We've got your tickets.
1: Look at the
0: phone. I know. Jesus. 13 24 10 is our number for you to win your way to BTS. As we mentioned, tickets go on sale today.
1: Today. Oh, my gosh. That feeling of sitting in a waiting room trying to get tickets, a virtual waiting room. So you go on.
0: Yep.
1: And look, it's always a bit different.
0: Yep.
1: But you go on and then they'll say the waiting room will open in at a certain time, but you can get on a bit before, and then it puts you in the waiting room.
0: Yep.
1: And then it'll tell you, like, might say you're 27,000th in the queue. It might say you're 700th in the queue, and it ticks down, and then it ticks through. And then you get there, and you're like, oh, but where do I want to sit? Where do I, what tickets are available? What section do I want to be in? Don't want to be on the floor, don't want to be up the back.
2: Also,
1: where are my friends? Can they get tickets?
0: Also, what happens, like, say, if Clint's in a queue
2: and
0: he's ahead of you, does he then now take responsibility for buying the group tickets?
1: Well, sometimes, but then sometimes you only have a certain amount of time and it can time out.
2: Yeah. Okay.
0: All right, let's go to the phones.
1: It's very exciting and the wait is over. Army BTS World Tour in Melbourne, February 12 and 13 at Marvel Stadium. General on sale begins today. Head to livenation.com.au for all the ticketing info, or you could win them right now, Clint.
2: Here we go. Here we go. Here we go. Tegan.
3: Hello.
2: How are we doing on this beautiful Thursday?
3: Good. How are you?
2: We're good. Would you like to go to BTS?
3: I would love to go to BTS.
2: Tickets are yours.
3: Perfect. Thank you so much.
1: Oh, you're so welcome. You're the calmest winner we've had.
0: I feel like you let her in. You're working it in Dota. Hello. No. How are you feeling on this gorgeous Thursday?
1: Tegan, you going to BTS? Who are you going to take?
3: Thank you so much. I'm going to take one of my friends. She's a big BTS fan as well.
1: Oh, great. Gosh, have the best time. It's going to be awesome.
0: Enjoy, Tegs. And as we mentioned, yes, tickets on sale today. Livenation.com.au for all your info.
4: Thank you for being a friend.
0: Guys, that is it. We are out of here.
2: We are.
0: But big show tomorrow.
1: Huge show tomorrow. One not to be missed, I would say.
0: As well as your chance to share in $20,000 cash. We got tickets to Dom Dolla.
2: We do.
0: And
2: what else, Jace?
0: We've
2: got a bit of a family announcement on the show to make.
0: We're having a family meeting.
1: We're calling a family meeting tomorrow.
0: We don't do that often.
2: We don't.
1: But when we call a family meeting, it's normally...
0: We've turned that corner.
1: For a fairly monumental reason,
0: yes,
1: I would say.
0: Yes. I would say the last few family meetings have been good.
2: This is a good one. This is a fun one. An exciting one.
0: So make sure you join us tomorrow. Family meeting tomorrow on the show. Aaron Rich is back from his honeymoon.
2: He's sunning himself.
0: He's
1: been honeymooning.
0: Yeah, he's been a cruise boy.
1: Hey, Aaron Rich.
5: Morning, guys.
1: How crappy is the feeling when you finish a holiday and go back to work for the first day?
5: Not just that. What is this weather?
1: Where have you been?
5: Hawaii.
1: Oh, I hate you.
0: Did you get gastro on the cruise, or were you in the clear?
5: No, no gastro.
1: Did you see any dolphins?
5: No, it's the whales.
1: Bears.
2: And that's love. Bears and whales.
5: Oh, I should say we're at Alaska as well. So.
1: Wow. Well, I bet you're thrilled to be back.
5: Oh, I'm so thrilled.
1: Is there anything better?
2: Welcome back.
0: In. All right.
1: Bears and whales.
0: Aaron Rich is in next. We'll see you tomorrow, Melbourne.

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2: 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Don't wait, get into Domain today. Watch out for delays after a broken down truck on the Hume Freeway, citybound after Cooper Street. Another broken down truck on the Westgate Freeway, citybound before the Burnley Tunnel in the left-hand lane, slowing to a 40k drive. And delays after a crash in Roxburgh Park on Aiken Boulevard, citybound at Sylvester Parade, so use Roxburgh Park Drive instead. Cars 24, 300-point inspected cars. Not sure if it's right for you? The 30-day return guarantee gives you 30 days to return it. Cars24.com.au. Today we have rain, a top of 12. Right now it's 11 degrees on Melbourne's Nova 100.
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3: Good morning, Melbourne. Clint Stanaway with you. We are in for some wild weather today, Melbourne. Some areas will cop it more than others. As much as 50 mils of rain expected to hit the city's Bayside suburbs. 30 mils forecast in the east. Well, six people have been charged, four of them minors, after a man's body was found near a Tarneit playground last month. Five of them have been charged with kidnapping and murder. Pauline Hanson says people are being drawn to One Nation because the major parties have gone too far and are breaking the spirit of Aussie households. A new Resolve poll shows support for the party has grown in four demographics: women, young people, the wealthy, and residents in inner city areas. New figures have revealed almost 80% of all cigarettes, vapes, and other nicotine products consumed in Australia are illegal. The US president says he remains hopeful a deal can be reached to end the conflict in the Mideast, despite an apparent escalation. The international airport in Kuwait targeted in an Iranian strike, killing one person, injuring more than 60 others. And Sabrina Carpenter has been granted a restraining order against a man she says has been stalking her and even tried to break into her home. Nova Sport, round 13 of the footy kicks off in Adelaide tonight with the Crows hosting the Cats. Brad Close has been left out of Geelong's lineup. And the Doggies will name Cody Waitman to play against Hawthorn tomorrow night. That's his first game since 2024 after a string of injuries. And you're up to date on Nova 100.
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0: Across Melbourne, this is Aaron Rich.
9: Morning, Melbourne. How are we doing for a Thursday? We feeling the cold? We need to go somewhere warm. How about New York City? How about getting cozy with Mr. Harry Styles at the world-famous Madison Square Garden? Win this hour. Keep us on as I go non-stop to start your morning. Let's go with this Madonna remix. I love it from Josh Fawaz. It's called Like.

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1: Let's get the party started. See you at the bar, you was hardly talking. That's when I knew that your heart was scarring. 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Like, wait, babe, let me

Melbourne's Nova with Aaron Rich. We're about 2 minutes away from Ariana Grande's new Hate That I Made You Love Me. Warming up to a top of 14. Barely warming up. I shouldn't use that phrase, should I? It's

Justin Bieber's Speed Demon on Melbourne's Nova. This is Aaron Rich. Feeling the cold this Thursday? I'd say I almost got blown away by that chilly breeze coming out of Anzac Station this morning. Ugh, so cold. So let's send you to New York City where the average temperature is 30 degrees. Oh, and Harry Styles is there. Win after 10 at Nova.

0: Melbourne's Nova 100. Thank you so much for choosing us. Hope you're good this Thursday. I'm going to make it so much easier. Oh my gosh, so much easier for you to win a trip to New York City with your besties and seeing the world's best, Mr. Harry Styles. You want to win this incredible prize? Keep it on Nova. You can win next.
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12: 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Brake lights are plenty for the Westgate Citybound from the Balti in through the Burnley following an earlier breakdown. A car and a barrier have come together on Eastlink southbound just before Cheltenham Road. Crews attending the right-hand lane closed. Speeds at 40, of course. Delays pushing back to the Monash interchange. 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Cloudy and rain, lots of it. A top of just 12 degrees today. Right now, we're at our top. It's 12 degrees on Melbourne's Nova 100.
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14: 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Your faves are on. 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